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I'm Nikki, and I was getting my party on up at Port Douglas over the weekend. While I was up there, I saw a vending machine selling something I have never seen in a vending machine before. I'll let you know what that was after Kato and John. In Excess up next, and Alex Warren right now.

0: That's Kato and John coming in at the end of our 20 songs in a row on Star 102.7. Happy Monday! I'm Nikki and I was living my best life over the weekend. I was lucky enough to go up to Port Douglas. The markets were beautiful on Sunday. The weather was sensational. There was, however, something I saw up in Port Douglas that I have never, ever seen before. I have, however, heard about this. A vending machine that sells you oysters. And I'm talking about fresh oysters. So these were Get Shucked in FNQ oysters. And this vending machine, to my delight, also sold prawns. Now, on the little screen, it had Santiago prawns, and I'm a big one for local produce when it comes to seafood. So I jumped online, had a look. It was actually a local family. They'd take their trawler out from Port Douglas, catch prawns, and then bring them back. So prawns are in this fridge as well with seafood sauce. So never have I ever in my life had seafood out of a vending machine until the weekend, and I must say it was sensational. I'm going to post a photo up on our Facebook page, Stark Hands. Jump on there if you want to check it out. And if you do happen to go to Port Douglas, I highly recommend those prawns. I don't know about the oysters because I don't eat them, but I have heard they are delicious. Mm. Now I want a prawn cocktail. Instead, I'm going to have to settle for Sam Fender and Olivia Dean up next.
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1: Okay, well, in case you missed it this morning, the location of our second bug has been identified. Karina ringing up this morning, guessing Mullen Coast Marina, scoring herself $2,043. And I've got another clue coming your way after 11, which could score you $5,000. That's right. If you can work out where our bug has been hidden across far north Queensland, we're going to give you the cash. A share of $15,000 by simply guessing where this bug is. So after 11, the audio is coming your way. And if you work out exactly where that bug might be, call 40 41 1027. It's your chance of scoring a share of $15,000, which is all thanks to NQPS Security, Far North Queensland's trusted security superheroes. So again, that clue coming up after 11 and your chance to score $5,000.
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0: Nikki getting you through the Monday workday with Cairns Best Music here on Star 102.7. I've got the Chili Peppers just around the corner for you. Tell me, baby, what's your story? I've also got Bananarama on the way. And something for you. I've got your chance to win a share of $15,000. Star 102.7's bugged up after 11 with $5,000 up for grabs. But it's the latest news, sport and weather up next.
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10: Hey there, I'm Brooke Seychelle. Labor is expected to walk back on controversial ministerial powers in its new digital safety laws amid calls from the Greens for stronger online protections. The Greens are pushing for Aussies to be able to sue tech companies for online harms, as well as pushing for tougher fines to strengthen Labor's digital duty of care proposal. Meantime, the federal government is being accused of failing to be transparent when it comes to tax changes. It comes as small businesses are launching a nationwide campaign today, rallying against the ATO's decision to ban credit card payments for tax bills from June next year. Independent MP Monique Ryan telling Nine it's a big change.
11: I think it just reflects poor communication and poor execution, basically, by the Treasurer on what was a pretty significant change. And those hidden surcharges were a problem, but I don't think this is a piece that the government has executed particularly well.
10: The ban was initially meant to come into effect at the end of next month. The alleged hijacker of a Dubai plane bound for Israel is being investigated for any Australian links by the federal police. Areas of interest include the Islamic My Centre organisation and the accused pilot's time studying in Melbourne. An RMA has apologised for an error that's resulted in hundreds of injured motorists being underpaid for compulsory third-party benefit claims in New South Wales. The insurance giant has been forced to repay around 400 people since 2019 after the error was detected by a lawyer. And Aussie rock royalty Powderfinger have dropped the dates for their reunion tour, heading to six cities next year.
9: Floriana's $69 long lunch with Mediterranean-inspired drinks. Details online.
10: In sport, Graham Myers could be in the mix to move to the Hangar. Essendon among the clubs expressing interest for the Cat after he had a medical done with the Eagles. Myers' agent says the 27-year-old is not interested in a move to West Coast, but hasn't ruled out heading to another Victorian club. And Newcastle hero Justin Holbrook has been rewarded for leading the club to this year's NRL Grand Final. Knights bosses have moved quickly to lock up the 50-year-old, handing him a 2-year extension that will keep him at the helm until at least the end of 2030. That's the latest in news and sport.
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17: This weather is just beautiful. Even though we've got a slight chance of a shower, I've just looked out over Trinity Inlet and there's plenty of blue sky out there. Just a few clouds, some light winds and an overnight low of 21 with a medium chance of showers tomorrow and over the next couple of days. So it could change. Today though, we're looking good and expecting a top of 31. Sitting just underneath that on 30 right now.
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0: workday. 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
1: Yeah, it is time to hopefully give away some cash because Johnny and Inky gave away some this morning. $2,043 to be exact.
2: We have got Karina in Manura. Good morning. Where do you think our bug is this morning?
3: Maybe the Marlin Marina.
2: Maybe the Marlin Marina. Where all the boats are? Yeah.
4: I would say that based on all the clues we've given away, that might be a pretty good guess.
2: Karina in Manura.
3: Yeah.
4: Hey! You just won yourself $2,043.
3: You're kidding me.
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1: 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Who have we got?
2: We've got Brendan here.
1: Brendan, what side of town do you live on?
2: On the good side of town.
1: So you're on the south side?
2: No. Manunda, come on. Manunda.
1: Let's see how good your Manunda ears are this morning, Brendan. So we have a brand new clue. I am going to play it for you again. If you can correctly identify exactly where that bug is hidden, I've got $5,000 in my pocket for you, Brendan. So where do you think that bug might be hidden?
2: That squeaking sort of noise sounds like Caranda Scenic Railway train pulling up with its brakes squeaking.
1: Unfortunately, it's not. 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Who have we got?
3: Hi, my name's Bonnie.
1: Hey, Bonnie. What are you up to today, mate?
3: Trying to win some cash.
1: All right. Well, hopefully you've got your ears all tuned in. Bonnie, I've got $5,000 in my hot little hand. I'm going to hand it over to you if you can tell me exactly where our Star 102.7 bug has been hidden.
3: I reckon it's McDonald's in at the Esplanade.
1: Oh, I can tell you it is none of the McDonald's. What are you hearing there, Bonnie?
3: I'm hearing the beeping. You know when you go in and they're like placing the orders and you hear the beeping from the cookers?
1: Well, that's good hearing that you've got there, and we're going to have to go back to the drawing board. Hello, Star 102.7. Who have we got?
4: Hi, it's Heath.
1: Heath, we have had Brendan guess that it might be at one of the Caranda train stations. We have had Bonnie guess that it might be at one of the McDonald's. Neither of those were correct. I am going to play you that sound again.
4: Yes.
1: Heath, for $5,000, can you tell me where the Star 102.7 bug has been hidden today?
4: Oh, with that background noise, I'm feeling like it might be Kazalies.
1: Unfortunately not. We'll have our next clue on the go with Dylan this afternoon, so it might help you out a little bit more.
4: Beautiful. Thank you. Have a good one.
1: You too, mate. Teddy swims with Mr. Know-It-All. Maybe he knows where our bug is hidden. Yeah.

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1: With our Ken Frost Homes Cairns Taipans back in action for the 2026-2027 season, we're on the lookout for our biggest little Taipans fans out there. So if you have one at home and they're aged between 5 and 12 years, they could be our next biggest little Taipans fan. Getting to run out on the court before the game with Joe Blake, they get their photos snapped up and they score for themselves 4 gold seats to a home game so the family can go along and check it out. They get their very own Cairns Taipans basketball and a jersey so they'll look like one of the team. So if you've got a little one at home, aged between 5 and 12 years, that would love to win this, then register them now. Star1027.com.au is where you do it. And it is definitely an experience that they're never going to forget, which is all thanks to Seal Performance Batteries, powering the Cairns community. I've got more of Cairns' best music to power you up after 12, but we've also got the latest news, sport and weather next.
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2: The car that was winning ran out of fuel on the last lap of Bathurst 1000. Dan, like, when have you run out of fuel? When and where?
3: We're just heading out to the reef and we nearly got to the edge of the reef and ran out of petrol. And then I realised my mate didn't turn the petrol on.
2: Does it take a long time for that fuel to then pump through the engine?
3: Yeah, you just got like a little pump and you just squeeze that to get the pressure. Like, you know when you get your blood pressure done?
2: Yeah, got you.
3: Like that? Yeah. And then did you get enough petrol.
4: Be honest, Dad, how long did it take to figure out that the fuel wasn't turned on?
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14: Hello, I'm Monique Crichton. It's an anxious day for emergency crews on Australia's east coast. Total fire bans are in place across Greater Sydney and the Hunter with hot, dry and windy conditions forecast. There's even the risk of dry lightning. Small business has launched a nationwide ad campaign against the ATO's credit card ban. It comes on top of the Reserve Bank's decision to end card surcharges, with some businesses saying they'll have to put up costs to make ends meet. Shadow Treasurer Tim Wilson says it's simply unfair.
15: The Albanese government has turned around small business and said they should absorb costs that they're not prepared to absorb themselves.
14: Labor, the Coalition and One Nation are all polling in the 20s, according to two major polls out today. The Resolve Political Monitor and News Poll also show cost of living continues to be a top concern for voters, with more than half wanting Canberra to cut spending in order to curb inflation. The Department of Foreign Affairs has confirmed it's helping the family of a missing hiker found dead in Peru weeks after his disappearance. 30-year-old Jordan Yap was on a multi-day hike last month when he failed to check into a hotel. His body was found near a lagoon over the weekend. And the family of a Perth man killed by a shark have urged others to keep swimming. Over 1,000 people gathered at Sorrento Beach yesterday to remember Greg O'Neill, who died on September 18.
16: Make Floriana your new local. 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
14: In sport, the year just keeps getting better for Newcastle coach Justin Holbrook. After leading the Knights to the NRL Grand Final, club bosses have rewarded him with a two-year contract extension. It keeps him at the club until at least the end of 2030. And in tennis, Alex de Minaur has advanced at the Shanghai Masters just a week after retiring hurt in the China Open final. The Aussie progressing to the fourth round with a straight sets victory. That's the latest in news and sport.
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1: Well, while the Bureau was saying that there was a slight chance of a shower this morning, I think she's actually looking pretty good out over Trinity. And like, there's plenty of blue sky out there. We've got some light winds and we'll drop down around 21 degrees. Over the next few days, though, a medium chance of shower, so that could change. Today, we are expecting a top of 31 degrees. In the CBD, we've just about hit it, sitting just underneath on 30.
0: 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It's 12 o'clock and it's time to press rewind.
18: The biggest hits from back in the day with the Throwback Lunch.
1: And we're throwing it back to a massive year here in Australia, 1986. Crocodile Dundee came out, Neighbours kicked off, and of course John Farnham was bringing out all the big hits. We were listening to those on cassette tapes because we didn't have CDs back in 86. Not unless you were really, really rich and on top of the times, but from 86, Kim Wilde kicking off our Throwback Lunch.

Garbage, throwing it back to 1999 on Star 102.7. The year that Neo was trying to decide between the red and blue pill in the Matrix movies. And we were all freaking out about something that turned out to be nothing. Yeah, remember that? The Millennium Bug? We thought our photos would disappear. We thought our money would disappear. And we thought pretty much everything that was on computers would be gone after midnight. Yeah, what happened? Absolutely nothing. The clock in the calendar just clicked over to the next year, which was 2000. But also from 99, it's Delirium with Silence.

0: 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It's actually Melbourne Cup related.
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0: The Black Keys throwing it back 15 years, if you can believe it, with Lonely Boy on Star 102.7. I'm Nikki, and another throwback I loved, E Street. You remember that show? Wheels was in it, played by Marcus Graham, and then you had Tony Windsor, who was actually played by Tony Perrin. Yeah, she went on to make some great hits, but she's also on her way to Cairns because Star 102.7 have proudly teamed up with the Pullman Cairns International for a Spring Lux Melbourne Cup celebration happening Tuesday, November 3rd. So Tony's actually going to be hosting this event, which is going to be amazing, on the go from 12 p.m. to 3 p.m. So come and join us. 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

0: It is Nikki getting you through your Monday afternoon with Cairns Best Music here on Star 102.7. It's that time of the day, though, when I get out of here. Dylan's coming in next, and he has another clue which could possibly lead you closer to that $5,000 that we've got up for grabs at the moment with Star 102.7's $15,000 bug. So if you think you've got good ears, make sure you're listening out next for Dylan on Star.
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17: Hello, I'm Monique Crichton. A spring scorcher has triggered total fire bans today in Greater Sydney and the Hunter. The prospect of dry lightning has got emergency crews on edge. RFS Commissioner Trent Curtin has told the ABC it could potentially be the start of a serious fire season.
18: Temperatures well into the 30s, low humidity, gusty winds today could create very, very challenging conditions for communities if fires do start in and around the Sydney and Hunter areas.
17: Adelaide copped storms late yesterday, bringing down trees and power lines. The SES was left dealing with 800 jobs overnight. The ACTU wants more action on workplace deaths. It follows the release of figures showing 222 workers were killed at work in Australia last year, the highest in a decade. Car crashes contributing the most. More changes are looming in the tertiary education sector. The WA government is considering merging three universities, Curtin, Murdoch and UWA. It follows similar moves in South Australia, where two institutions merged into one in time for semester one this year. Nepal is dealing with a new flood emergency. Five people are missing in the latest incident, which comes 2 months after deadly flooding near Tibet. And Tobey Maguire has not only attended his ex-wife's wedding, but officiated it. The Spider-Man star leading the ceremony for his ex, Jennifer Meyer, and her new billionaire husband in Hawaii. Leonardo DiCaprio and Jeff Bezos were among the star-studded guests.
19: Cairns RSL Club. If we're not your local, move closer.
17: In sport, the year just keeps getting better for Newcastle coach Justin Holbrook. After leading the Knights to the NRL Grand Final, club bosses have rewarded him with a 2-year contract extension. It keeps him at the club until at least the end of 2030. And in tennis, Alex de Minaur has advanced at the Shanghai Masters just a week after retiring hurt in the China Open final. The Aussie progressing to the fourth round with a straight sets victory. That's the latest in news and sport.
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21: This afternoon, partly cloudy with a slight chance of a shower, getting up to a top of 31. And tomorrow, you're in for a partly cloudy day with a medium chance of showers, most likely from the late morning, and a maximum of 31.
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0: on Stubbin 2.7. We are doing Cairns Best Music. Hello, you've got Dolan hanging out with you this afternoon for your Monday. Yep, we're back into it for another working week. Hopefully you had a great weekend and you're ready for a full week this week, unlike last week where we had a short week because of the long weekend. I just wanna wish you well. But don't you worry, I've got your soundtrack while you work. I'm going to throw it back to 2005 and play this feel-good hit from that year by Bernard Fanning, Wish You Well, in just a tick at Star.
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1: 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Up to

0: Music, Cairns Best Music. We're at 72.7. Dylan here, and we're on the countdown to the Melbourne Cup. Yeah, can you believe it? It's less than a month away now. Have you sorted out your plans yet? If you have no plans just yet, we've actually teamed up with our mates at Pullman Cairns International for a Spring Lux Melbourne Cup celebration. Yeah, it's all going down Tuesday, November 3 from 12 till 3, and it's definitely going to be one of Cairns' premier race day events. So much happening right across the day. It's going to be hosted by Australian entertainer and TV personality Tony Perrin. You'll be able to enjoy champagne on arrival, then also enjoy gourmet food stations, and of course you'll be able to wash that down with a premium 3-hour beverage package. You'll be able to check out live coverage of the big race. There's also going to be fashions on the field, live entertainment and prizes to give away, and also Couch are joining as the charity partner for the day, and exclusive event sponsor Row Design has generously donated a pair of 9-carat white gold lobe-grown diamond stud earrings valued at $1,500 for the Couch major raffle as well. How good is that? 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Book your tickets now. And I'm going to get on that big hit from Olivia Rodrigo, Drop Dead, on the back end of this at Star.
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0: Coming up after 2 o'clock on Summoning 2.7, we're doing another edition of our $15,000 Bugged. This is for your chance to listen into the bug, guess the location, and if you do it successfully, you score $5,000 this arvo. Yeah, big money. I think you're crazy. And we've also got more of Cairns best music to play you. I will throw it back and play Niles Barkley's Crazy inside the next 15. And I've got Nikki Your Sunroof playing straight after we check in with the newsroom, where they're going to wrap up all the weekend sport for you. That's next at Star.
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19: Hello, I'm Monique Crichton. Well, federal parliament's returned today, and it hasn't taken long for the government's credit card surcharge ban to come under scrutiny. The opposition using question time to quiz the PM. Earlier today, leader Angus Taylor insisted it puts even more pressure on Aussie businesses already doing it tough.
20: Small businesses run on tiny margins, and it only takes a bad bit of government policy and the margin's gone.
19: It's been a hot and stormy start to the week in eastern Australia with above average temperatures. Sydney is expected to swelter through its hottest day since February when the mercury hits 34, while Brisbane is bracing for thunderstorms. The King of Jordan is paying a visit to Aussie shores this week for the first time in a decade. He'll meet with the PM for meetings on regional security, counter-terrorism and violent extremism. A health scare for Pope Leo, with the 71-year-old set for surgery after a growth was detected on his lung. The Vatican says it'll keep him out of action for around a week, but it's confident his tour of South America can proceed next month. A tiger which mauled a man after he climbed into its enclosure won't be put down, according to a UK zoo. The man in his 20s was killed in the attack after he entered the enclosure at the Yorkshire Wildlife Park, the zoo confirming it's providing support to its staff. And it's been another good weekend for Verity at the Hoyts box office. It has held on to the top spot, while Other Mummy debuted at number two.
5: Floriana's $69 long lunch with Mediterranean-inspired drinks. Details online.
19: In sport, in the AFL, word is the Lions will interview at least 10 candidates to replace Chris Fagan. Assistant coach Cam Bruce remains the current front runner for the vacant head coaching role, though. Australia will take a 139-run lead in today 4 of the first cricket test against South Africa in Durban. We'll resume tonight on none for 33 in our second dig after dismissing the home side for 284. That's the latest in news and sport.
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0: This afternoon, partly cloudy with a slight chance of a shower, getting up to a top of 31. And tomorrow, you're in for a partly cloudy day with a medium chance of showers, most likely from the late morning, and a maximum of 31.
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1: 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Dylan here, about to push play on that banger from Regard Rider. But before we get into that, let's do this.
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1: Hello, it's 102.7. Who's this?
2: Hi, this is Adrian. How are you?
1: Yeah, going really, really well, actually. What about yourself?
2: I'm doing very good, thank you. I was just calling up to play the game.
1: Oh, yeah, you want this $5,000? Well, this is the clue we gave out a moment ago.
2: Sorry, what was that?
1: Where do you reckon our bug is?
2: I think the bug is at South.
1: That is not the answer we're looking for, unfortunately.
2: Thank you.
1: No worries. Have a good day. Hello, 702.7.
3: Hey, Dylan, it's Will. How you going?
1: Yeah, good, thanks, mate. What about yourself?
3: Good, thank you.
1: $5,000, it's up for grabs. Where do you reckon our bug is at?
3: Would it be at the Pier Bar?
1: The Pier Bar. It's a great venue, the Pier Bar, but that is not the answer we're looking for, unfortunately.
3: Damn. Thanks, Dylan.
1: Hello, 702.7. Who's this?
4: Jackie.
1: Now, Jackie, tell me, where is our bug?
4: Sounds like live acoustic music, so I'm going to say Elixir Music Bar.
1: Oh, yeah, that's another great venue, but it's not the answer we're looking for.
4: Oh, good.
1: You have a great day, okay, Jackie?
4: You too.
1: Yeah, go back to the drawing board and have a think of what this could be. Johnny and Inky have your next chance to have a guest tomorrow morning when you wake up, and then if it doesn't go off with those guys, Nikki and myself will take some guesses throughout the day tomorrow for Star's $15,000 bugged, where you could be walking away with $5,000 if you guess the location of our current bug. It's all thanks to NQPS Security, FNQ's trusted security superheroes.
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19: 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Please slow down. 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Pull in for a Sunny's wash on the way home. 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

0: David Starr for more of Cairns' best music. Like fresh stuff from Taylor Swift. Yeah, she's back with yet another big new track for Patient Zero, and you're going to hear it in full inside the next 15. And you'll hear Third Eye Blind, Semi-Charm Life straight after we check them in the newsroom where they've got the latest on what's happening with the AFL trade period. That's next at Star.
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15: Hello, I'm Monique Crichton. Well, the Coalition is maintaining the pressure on Labor over its messy backdown regarding the tax office ban on credit card payments. The government stepped in on Friday to delay the introduction of the ban until next July. But Small Business Minister Anne Ali has been asked multiple times in question time when she was made aware of the ATO's decision.
16: The RBA announced their decision to ban surcharges on March 31st of this year, stating that surcharges will be banned from October 1st. On October 1st, the ATO announced their decision that they would not be accepting credit cards, and that's when I found out.
15: It comes as the small business sector launches a campaign urging the government to rethink the credit card surcharge ban. The foreign minister has confirmed an Australian citizen has boarded a plane home 5 years after he was arrested in Iraq. Engineer Robert Pether was arrested on fraud charges in 2021, linked to a corporate bank project dispute, but has always maintained his innocence. Foreign Minister Penny Wong says she's relieved he's free.
17: But most importantly, I wished him well for his reunion with the family and for his recovery in the future. I know this has taken a real toll on him and on his family.
15: That's thanks to the ABC. It's a hot day in the New South Wales Hunter Valley. The mercury's top 36 degrees and it's not much cooler in Sydney, with both areas under a total fire ban until midnight. And the owners of a rare lamb worth up to $25,000 fear it's been stolen just days after it was born at a property in the Adelaide Hills.
18: 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Aperitivo hour, Tuesday to Saturday.
15: In sport, Max Verstappen has taken out the Singapore F1 Grand Prix.
19: Couldn't have done better, really. So controlled the race really well. Really, really happy with the whole performance of the team. The car was really nice to drive, so a lot of fun.
15: Aussie Oscar Piastri finished fifth. And North Melbourne remain on top of the AFLW ladder after a 28-point win over Fremantle in round 9. The Blues beat the Swans and the Hawks down the Lions in yesterday's other games. That's the latest in news and sport.
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0: This afternoon, partly cloudy with a slight chance of a shower, getting down to 21 degrees overnight. And tomorrow, you're in for a partly cloudy day with a medium chance of showers, most likely from the late morning, getting up to a top of 31.
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0: 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You've got it locked on Stubborn 2.7, and you've got Dolan hanging out with you for your Monday arvo. 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

0: Jupiter on 72.7, where we're doing Cairns' best music. Hello, you've got Dolan hanging out with you this afternoon. And every single Friday afternoon, after 4 o'clock, I do this really cool thing. It's called Friday Live, and it's where I get to put the spotlight on all the fantastic local musicians we have in our region. And my gosh, there is plenty. And on the Friday just gone, I was joined by Talara, a fantastic singer-songwriter.
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0: Who did this really cool cover of Choosing Texas from Ella Langley. Just listen to it. What a voice. You've got to check out the full video right now on our socials. 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On the air next, though, I've got fresh stuff from Nickelback. It's called Make Me Love You to play right here at Star.
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0: after 4 o'clock on Star. I've got your chance to score a double pass to check out Port Shorts, which is going down in Port Douglas on Saturday, October 24th. And I've also got more of Cairns' best music. Marcy Playground, Sex and Candy. What a throwback. It's going to play inside the next 15. And we'll play Sabrina Carpenter straight after we check in with the newsroom where they're going to wrap up day one of Parliament's return. That's next at Star.
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13: Hello, I'm Monique Crichton. The PM insists his government supports small business after being grilled in Parliament over the ATO's ban on credit card payments. The federal government has agreed to pay the surcharges for the rest of the financial year, but small business is calling for the ban to be scrapped. Anthony Albanese insists small business has his full support.
14: Small business is absolutely vital to the Australian economy. No question about that, and we want small business to grow and to thrive.
13: An Australian citizen is on his way back home 5 years after he was arrested in Iraq. Engineer Robert Pether was arrested on fraud charges in 2021, but has always maintained his innocence. The 51-year-old claims he was the victim of trumped-up charges linked to a dispute over the construction of a bank in Baghdad. It's still hours to go until the fire danger in New South Wales eases. A total fire ban remains in place for Greater Sydney and the Hunter amid hot and windy conditions. RFS Commissioner Trent Curtin has told the ABC parts of the state of at risk.
15: We're certainly on high watch today to make sure if fires do start, we can get onto them very, very quickly.
13: ACOS has released some confronting research at the start of Anti-Poverty Week, a report finding 3 in 4 people in households relying on JobSeeker and youth allowance are living below the poverty line. And we've had an update on bird flu cases nationwide. There have been 700 events, but still no detection in poultry. Little penguins in Victoria and New South Wales have been vaccinated against the deadly H5 strain.
16: Floriana's $69 long lunch with Mediterranean-inspired drinks. Details online.
13: In sports, Zach Butters is confident moving home will make him a better AFL player in 2027. The 26-year-old has enjoyed his first day in Western Bulldogs colours after leaving Port Adelaide.
17: Yeah, it's exciting. It's good to put the colours on and, yeah, I guess make a start.
13: He signed a 9-year deal worth $18 million. And Brody Kostecki and Todd Hazelwood are still reeling after yesterday's Bathurst win. After losing the lead during a costly pit stop, they clinched the checkered flag after race leader Anton Di Pasquale ran out of fuel. That's the latest in news and sport.
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0: This afternoon, partly cloudy with a slight chance of a shower, getting down to 21 degrees overnight. And tomorrow, you're in for a partly cloudy day with a medium chance of showers, most likely from the late morning, getting up to a top of 31.
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0: This is Dominate 2.7. We're doing Cairns Best Music. Hey, I've got Dylan hanging out with you this afternoon. And how would you like to be hanging out next Saturday, the 24th of October, in Port Douglas, checking out the Port Shorts Film Festival? Yeah, it is back, and it's showcasing incredible short films from right here in Australia and also around the world, from comedy and drama to documentaries and everything in between. Port Shorts puts emerging filmmakers in the spotlight. It's the perfect night away for film lovers, and I've got your chance right now to score a double pass. Now, they're going to be showing short films, but I've got a short song challenge for you right now. Yeah, we're doing the 3-second song challenge. I'm about to play you 3 seconds of a star hit, and you've got to tell me who's singing it and also what the name of it is, and you'll score that double pass to Port Shorts on Saturday, October 24. Okay, so here we go. One more time. Who is singing that, and also what is it called? Call me right now, 4041-1027, and that double pass to Port Shorts could be all yours. Google Port Shorts for more info and to grab your tickets. On the way next, though, I've got Olivia Rodrigo's Stupid Song playing for you right here at Star.
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0: the lessons I've learned. Dominic 2.7, it is Cairns, home of the best music, and also your home of Will and Woody for the drive home. The boys, they're taking over next, and they're wrapping up at the end of the year, sad face. But you know what they're doing in the meantime? They're actually replaying you some of the moments from their time on air with us. Lots of great fun memories, and we're going to relive that and the stack more straight after we check in with the newsroom for the very latest in just a moment. I'm out of here, though. See you bye. See ya.
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12: Hello, I'm Monique Crichton. The wife of an Australian man detained in Iraq since 2021 says she's hugely relieved he's finally on his way home. Robert Pether is on a flight. The engineer was arrested in 2021 on what he calls trumped-up fraud charges linked to a construction dispute in Baghdad. His wife says she's glad the nightmare can finally end. A development in the case of a Western Australian man facing court action in Thailand over the death of a 17-year-old girl. You may remember a body was found in a suitcase in Pattaya back in June. It's been revealed Simon Peter Carman will plead guilty to concealing a corpse, but he maintains his innocence on three other charges. A judge today spending time convincing him of the plea because of CCTV footage linked to the case. There's been a concerning uptick in assaults against police officers on duty across South Australia. The latest crime stats there show while there's been a dip in robberies and homicide, assaults on police have risen 25% in the year to August. The Bondi Beach Terror Attack Royal Commission is set to hold a secret hearing later this month. The classified session will examine security and intelligence arrangements leading up to the deadly attack. Commissioners say the public will be excluded due to national security concerns and ongoing criminal proceedings. And a chimp has passed a medical after travelling more than 2,000 k's from Rockhampton to her new home in SA. Cassie now settling into her surroundings at Monarto Safari Park.
1: Cairns RSL Club. If we're not your local, move closer.
12: In sport, the Aussie men have the upper hand heading into day four of the first cricket test against South Africa in Durban. The visitors sitting on none for 33 in their second dig, a lead of 139. A new chapter for Tyson Frizzell, the former Knights forward, has signed a one-year deal with the West Tigers, extending his NRL career into a 17th season. And the Thunder have landed one of the biggest signings of the WBBL off-season. England quick Lauren Bell returns to Sydney with the world number 5 T20 bowler locked in for the full campaign. That's the latest in news and sport.
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0: Tonight, partly cloudy with a slight chance of a shower, getting down to 21 degrees overnight. And tomorrow's going to be a partly cloudy day with a medium chance of showers, most likely from the late morning, and a maximum of 31.
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0: It's Will and Woody. Hope you're having a wonderful drive home. Hey, it looks like Can You Hear It is back today.
1: Yes.
0: Crazy.
1: Four, if you get the most cans today in Can You Hear It, which is beer or soft drink based on the sound of the can opening, you win tickets to go and see Love Actually on stage.
0: Wow.
1: Which is similar to Harry Styles tickets.
0: And we've got them in every state. We've got them in every state, those tickets. Don't worry, you will not miss out.
1: Absolutely.
0: Have they got Hugh Grant down for it? Or?
1: Don't think so. I can't be sure,
0: okay.
1: But I don't think so.
0: Who's in the cast? I mean, because we were giving away the Harry Styles tickets last week, so I feel like the prize should be sort of on level pegging.
1: I reckon Millsy's in it. I reckon Millsy would be...
0: Is it a musical?
1: Look, we don't know a lot about it, if I'm being honest, but it's Love Actually. It's on stage.
0: Oh,
1: and those tickets could be yours if...
0: Has anyone done any research on this? Like, am I the only one who's willing to produce this show at the moment? That's the question.
2: Yes.
0: That was too quick.
1: So what have we got?
0: That was way too fast.
1: Do we have any info there?
3: I've got info.
1: Here we go.
0: Are you even here right now? Is that down the line? Joe's from home right now.
3: It's like those, you know when they show the movie and then they play the music live?
0: No, it's not. It's live in concert. It's not live on stage.
1: Guys.
0: You ding dong.
1: My mistake, but that's awesome.
0: That is good.
1: I did that with Jurassic Park earlier this year. It's phenomenal.
0: So I went and saw Back to the Future with the Melbourne Symphony Orchestra, one of the best things I've seen.
1: Yeah.
0: So who's the orchestra they're doing it with? They're doing it at
3: the Australian Stage and Screen Orchestra.
0: Oh, there you go.
3: And it's conducted by Sarah Grace Williams.
0: I love Grace.
1: Oh, she's very good. She's very good.
0: All right, well, they're the tickets. They're on offer. So that's what you win for Can You Hear It Today. Very exciting. We've also got the time machine. We're going back in time to enjoy some of the best bits of the show over the last 8 years. Only 9 weeks of the show to go. Right up next. Woo! They've been asking for it all year. It's Will's Reddit.
1: God, yes.
0: Special double edition.
1: Finally, it's kicking off the show. It's been upgraded. It's been promoted.
0: Either that or we've got a little bit of room.
1: What?
0: It's Will and Woody on Star 102.7. I could go and

0: Hey, it's Will and Woody. Hope you're having a wonderful drive home. Right now, it is the best of the internet, as according to me, it's Will's Reddit.
1: Will's Reddit.
2: Beware of the blob, it creeps.
3: Alrighty. Needs to be said that this has been promoted. It's usually just squeezed in before the quiz.
0: Yeah.
3: We've given it prime time, kicking off the show. And yep. I can't wait to noodle with you about these Reddit threads.
0: Yeah, great. Okay. Well, look, this one that I'm going to give you at the start is a big one. I saved this.
3: Oh.
0: Yeah.
3: Whoa.
0: I told the producer I wouldn't bring this up, but it's too good.
3: Okay.
0: So.
3: Oh, no.
0: No, I've just got to tell you, and you can do what you want with it. Okay.
3: Well, I'm going to have to change what I want to talk about.
0: No, you can keep it. No, don't worry about it. We'll just move past it. Okay. It's very good, though.
3: Okay, go.
0: So Ben Affleck's doing the rounds at the moment. He must have a new movie or something out.
3: Why? Yeah, must be.
0: It must be. He and Andy Garfield, of all people. He's doing the rounds at the moment, Andy Garfield.
3: Sure.
0: Got the beard and the hair. Anyway, Ben Affleck, recent, and you're going to like this, recently confirmed in an interview that he did not wear a prosthesis.
3: For Gone Girl.
0: For Gone Girl.
3: Get lost. You can't believe that. That's like saying Mark Wahlberg didn't wear a prosthesis as Dirk Diggler.
0: Yeah, like it's definitely it's did.
3: That, yeah, no, he definitely did.
0: Definitely didn't.
3: Well done, Ben. Well done, Ben.
0: And you know what's really funny?
3: Did you only see a glimpse of it, to be fair?
0: Yeah, it's only a glimpse. It's only a glimpse. And I was so later down in the comment section, I was reading that Jennifer Garner has his then wife has since ratified this information.
3: Confirmed.
0: And the way that she said it was apparently Ben got home and was like, hey, button pusher Tommy's already looking it up.
3: Yeah. Okay.
0: He got home and was like, oh, hey, the director wants me to do a nude scene in the shower. Yep. Are you okay with that?
3: Oh, right. Yeah.
0: To Jennifer.
3: Yeah.
0: And she goes, and she's recalling this for the interview she did. And she said, I remember saying to him, yes, but my God, they're going to have to use the wide lens. From his ex-wife.
3: That's good from Garner.
0: From his ex-wife.
3: Really
0: so she
3: funny.
0: Knew.
3: Yeah. Of course. Well, she had to have known.
0: So
3: Will.
0: She.
3: How could you go through a marriage without knowing that? Without knowing that information?
0: Some people might. So let's not kink shame. But
3: I'm not
0: kink
3: shame.
0: Yeah, mate. Just some people, it's not the all and end all. Some people, it's not the be all and end all. But
3: no,
0: yes.
3: No, but like you'd
0: it has been confirmed that not a prosthesis.
3: Well, that's well done, Ben. I'll say it again. He kind of carries himself like. Anyway.
0: Definitely.
3: Girls are looking
0: are you
3: up
0: looking
3: now.
0: It up?
3: Everyone's,
0: you told me not to do it, but now you want to say. We all want to say.
3: Everyone's got their.
0: It's,
3: what have
0: it's
3: you found?
0: Barely a glimpse, is it? He turns on a dime.
4: Yeah,
0: it's
4: I'm
0: a shadow.
4: A jiffy, whatever the kids call it, of it now, and it's like it's very.
3: It's a glimpse.
4: Yeah, blink and you'll miss
0: it's
4: it.
0: It's a shadow.
3: Yeah.
0: It's more. It's like it's almost like a shark under the water. You know, you don't. It's just the shadow of it. It's just the spectre. Like you know, it's there.
3: Mm.
0: You know, you have the feeling.
3: Makes it more impressive though that you only get a glimpse of it and it has such a big impact.
0: Couldn't agree more.
4: Story.
0: You know another funny story actually about Gone Girl I was reading because it's really good. He does it with
4: Rosamund Pike.
0: Yes, thank you, Annalise. Rosamund Pike. Mm-hmm. Anyway, he said Rosamund Pike never dropped out of character with him from that movie.
3: Right.
0: So he's like every time he sees her, she comes up to him, she's like, hi Ben, how's it going? And he's like, oh my God, we're back in it.
3: Right.
0: He said he was terrified of her during the whole filming.
3: That's awesome.
0: Because she's quite an intense character.
3: Oh, so intense.
0: Yeah, she looks like an intense woman.
3: Yeah. Great movie.
0: Okay.
3: That's
0: now, from something
3: start.
0: A little bit, that's a good
3: really
0: start,
3: good
0: isn't
3: start.
0: It? And now
3: really
0: we all know
3: start.
0: What you're going to look at. And don't look at it in your cars, guys. Because you'll need a bit of a deep dive. Might need a VPN.
3: Oh, you'll
0: if
3: run
0: you're
3: off
0: Australia
3: the road as well.
0: Find it properly.
3: When you see that thing, you will run off the road.
0: All right, I'm going to leave it on a nice note before we go to a song because I've got loads more for you.
3: Uh-huh.
0: I thought this was really nice. If you actually need to pick me up, follow the subreddit Made Me Smile. It's just really nice stuff.
3: Is that where you've had the Ben Affleck information? Certainly made some people smile in here. Look at those smiles outside.
0: Everyone's grinning.
3: Yeah.
0: No, this is really nice. So this is just this girl, she just posted on... Hey, my dad's being really supportive during a difficult time. Anyway, have a listen to the text. This is the text that the dad sent his daughter. Hey, I didn't want to wake you. Your mum wanted to put new sheets on before you got here and I told her that you'd probably just want the old ones to snuggle into. I know this isn't where you thought you'd be at 24, but losing a job doesn't mean you're losing at life. Sleep as long as you want. There's nothing you have to solve today. Come down whenever. I'm making eggs.
3: Oh, my God.
0: Oh.
3: It's just...
0: And then he said, I'm proud of you either way.
3: Oh, God.
0: Just so good.
3: Perfect dad. That's a perfect dad.
0: That's so nice.
3: We all aspire to be that dad.
0: Right?
3: God.
0: Also, classic mum as well. I'd get in there, change the sheets. Like, she's going through a crisis. Leave her alone.
3: Clean sheets is nice, though. We all show our love in different ways. How good is clean sheets?
0: I don't mind them. Depends on the sheet. If it's a linen, a little bit crusty at the start. Will and Woody on Star 102.7.

0: should be.
1: Will and Woody. Hope you're having a great drive home. Do you wash your feet? We'll do that tomorrow. Right now, though, we're doing Will's Reddit.
2: Will's Reddit.
1: Beware of the fly. Oh, it's just the best of the internet, according to me. Got plenty of time to... What did I call it? I didn't call it Doom Scroll. I called it Doom...
3: Strolling.
1: Doom Stroll.
3: That's what Will does. He Doom Strolls. He don't, just very don't hit it too gently hard. Does it. Yeah. He's still in Doom, but he's just casually doing
1: meandering
3: it.
1: Meandering my way down through the feed. What was here, feed callers? What was that, Tommy?
4: I was just saying, I think there's a lot of people calling for, do you wash your feet?
3: Hilarious. We'll do it tomorrow, guys. Because seriously, good I didn't stuff. Wash my feet for 35 years.
1: I never wash my feet.
3: I can't put it down. I'm going to put it down, but that's extraordinary, Will.
1: And they just get like soap on them when you're having a shower because you're soaping yourself up and then the soap and the water falls down to the bottom and then your feet get cleansed.
4: Save it for tomorrow.
3: As a reformed foot washer, no.
1: But anyway, you've got yuck feet.
3: I do.
1: They're so I think very sweaty. Certain people need to wash certain things more than others.
3: What's your area? We'll cover it tomorrow.
1: All right, let's get back into the Reddit. Okay. Woodrow.
3: Yeah.
1: How do I start here? Oh, fun little story here. I find Tobey Maguire quite an interesting guy. He.
3: Big gambler. Tobey, allegedly. Allegedly. Allegedly. I just want to throw allegedly in there. I'm going to throw allegedly in there. Throw allegedly in there. No, he's been seen on blackjack. He's a well-known professional blackjack player.
1: Okay.
3: Allegedly. I think I've got the right actor.
1: So
3: he plays with Leonardo DiCaprio, Tobey Maguire, Spider-Man's Tobey Maguire.
1: Spider-Man, yeah.
3: Yeah, big gambler, allegedly.
1: Okay. Tobey Maguire officiated his ex-wife's wedding.
3: What?
1: To her new billionaire husband.
3: Wow, that takes strength. So
1: maybe big gambler needs the cash.
3: Allegedly.
1: Checks out.
3: Side hustle.
1: I'll do it.
3: Big side hustle for Tobey.
1: I'll do it. So he's up there.
3: Is this a cashy, honey?
1: Pretty intense. So the photo they've got is like, assuming his ex-wife and her nude.

0: Makes me like him more.
1: He's Spider-Man, mate, with great power, great responsibility. Yeah, yeah. Obviously, cool. Adopted that. I respect the hell out of him. Also, that upside-down kiss with Kirsten Dunst.
0: Oh, inspired. Inspired.
1: Incredible.
0: You've done one, though, haven't you?
1: An upside-down kiss?
0: Yeah. A lot of nose.
1: What?
0: You get a lot of nose.
1: Oh, sorry. I thought you were saying a lot of, like, people saying no to you. You're like, do you want to do another upside-down kiss? And they go, no.
0: No, I've done it.
1: No, you get a lot of nose.
0: It's just not that good. It obviously looks great on screen, but it's not good.
1: Okay.
0: You'd lose yourself.
1: I'll take your word for it. Who hung upside down?
0: No, you just do it on the edge of a bed.
1: Oh, that's like, not the same.
0: Yes, it is.
1: When you're like, have you done it? I'm like, who's strapped in the air? Because if you want to claim that you've done it, one of you's got to be hanging upside down.
0: Okay, fair enough.
1: Of course I've kissed someone upside down on the end of the bed. Come on. Now, a couple of facts. This is a great thread that I found. And we could talk about this for the rest of Will's Reddit if we need to. And we probably do. Got this thread that's just like facts that you can't believe.
0: Yeah.
1: You ready?
0: Yeah.
1: Okay. I'm going to start with the first one. Okay. If you took 1 billion people off both China and India individually,
0: yeah,
1: they'd still be the most populous countries in the world, number 1 and 2.
0: Holy shit.
1: Right. 1 billion of each one.
0: Holy.
1: Yeah. That's crazy, isn't it? It's hard. I mean, it's a billion's so hard to wrap your head around, but yeah.
0: Oh my. What's the pop?
1: What's that?
0: What's the pop of India current?
1: I don't know. It'd be 2 billion, I imagine. Something like that.
0: So you're halving the population.
1: Yeah,
0: and
1: I reckon.
0: And it's still the... Here's
1: a fun one for you. I think you're going to like this one.
0: Okay.
1: A moose.
0: Moose, the animal, the moose.
1: The moose.
0: Yeah.
1: Can dive up to 4 meters underwater.
0: No, it can't.
1: In
0: no, it search can't.
1: Of food.
0: No, it can't. No,
1: yes,
0: it can't.
1: Can.
0: I need to see it.
1: I'd
0: no
1: have to
0: way.
1: See that as well.
0: There's no way
1: okay,
0: a moose
1: wait.
0: Can get underwater.
1: I've got another one for you.
0: Hang on, what does it do? No way. A moose.
1: Yeah, man, gets down there with antlers and everything.
0: But how does it.
1: Gets
0: but
1: in.
0: But how does it even kick? How does it even get propulsion down?
1: Don't know.
0: Does it need to jump in the water?
1: I'm just reading the facts.
0: Yeah, but that's.
1: It would probably. No, just duck dive. Have a heavy head. All right.
0: Oh, that's true, actually.
1: Yeah, once you get the head down. I was trying to teach my daughter diving the other day. Once you get your head going on, the rest follows. Yeah. All right, here we go. Ciabatta bread.
0: Yeah.
1: A ciabatta?
0: Yeah, I know ciabatta.
1: Advertised, perceived as a traditionally Italian rustic bread.
0: Yeah.
1: Enjoyed for centuries.
0: Yeah.
1: Invented in 1982.
0: You're kidding. Who invented it? Who invented the ciabatta?
1: No.
0: You're joking.
1: 1982.
0: How does it
1: is when ciabatta became... popular, and it was apparently in response to the popularity of baguettes. The Italians were furious, and they wanted their own thing.
0: Just about to say, what is the difference between a ciabatta and a baguette?
1: Like,
0: what is the main difference?
1: We'd need a whole show.
0: Oh, okay.
1: Well button pusher, you bake your bread, Tommy.
2: I like.
1: Well,
2: yeah.
1: What would you say?
2: Sourdough.
1: Like, yeah. What's the? what do you bake? I said, what's the difference? Well, first of all, a baguette's long.
0: Yeah.
1: It's phallic in nature. A ciabatta is flat. And squared on the edges.
0: So is it just a
1: and
0: square?
1: It's probably, I'd say it's doesn't last as
2: well. Ciabatta,
1: softer
2: in Italian, means slipper.
1: And there you go. Is that from my fact
0: sheet?
1: Is that from my fact
0: sheet? I'm not sure if that's the question.
3: Will and Woody for the drive home. Now with 20% more stories about Woody having IBS. Put the hummus dip down, Woody.
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0: Will and Woody. Hope you guys are having a great drive home. Woodrow.
1: I fully intend to keep this as clean as possible. I am just reading the news. Okay, I just want to make that very clear from the start.
0: Cool.
1: And to that point, I'm just going to read a headline right now, William.
0: Yeah.
1: I'm not putting anything on this. This is just the headline. Unexplained bulge at Miami Airport leads to discovery of 10 live birds sewn into Cuban man's underwear.
0: Wow. Wow.
1: Yeah. Awful that he's tried to do that. Shocking behaviour.
0: 10 birds.
1: 10 birds sewn into Cuban man's underwear, which did create an unexplained bulge. So,
0: how big was the bulge? Must have been huge. 10 birds, like baby birds or like full-size birds?
1: Baby birds in vials. Like they were like in vials with perforated. I don't think making noise like that.
0: That would vials. Obviously,
1: like he had like these tiny little baby birds in these like vials sewn into his underwear with like a perforated material on top so the birdies could breathe.
0: Wow.
1: And I imagine at some point he fed them.
0: Wow.
1: Gave them a bit of tucker.
0: Brings a whole new meaning to the word budgie smuggler, doesn't it?
1: Hello. Yeah. Well
0: amazing.
1: Done.
0: Thank you.
1: It's a real shame that the news didn't pick up on that. They should have hit that
0: someone
1: one.
0: Said that somewhere.
1: No, you're the first one.
0: Budgie Smuggler Australia are listening. There's a great Instagram post there for you.
1: Yeah, you can have that for free.
0: Absolutely, guys. We'll start charging.
1: Oh, yeah, okay.
0: Yeah, we're running out of money soon.
1: Let's talk offline. Anyway, he walks through airport security.
0: Yep.
1: And he got asked for secondary questioning because the officers noticed a unexplained bulge.
0: Wow.
1: Right? So they were just like, that's a bit above average, that bulge.
0: Yeah, fascinating that they had that chat.
1: So this is kind of what I want to talk about right now. And just be really honest here, okay? We're not going to get crass with this. I'm genuinely curious. Does your bulge cause issues at airport security?
0: Like, whoa, I didn't know you were going there.
1: What do you mean? I'm just saying, like,
0: why would it?
1: As you've seen in this story, the officers had a conversation when this guy had an unexplained bulge. That's the words they're using.
0: A wild topic. Did this get vetted by the producers?
1: Joe put it straight in.
0: Oh, wow.
1: I pitched a lot of ideas today. Go. Joe was like, I love unexplained bulge. All right, Joe. Yeah,
0: does your bulge give you issues at security?
1: This is Will, honestly.
0: Wild, wild question.
1: Stop taking the mind to the gutter.
0: So
1: this
0: just call us up if you've got a hog.
1: No. That's not the phone topic.
0: I know that's not what you're saying, but it's also what you're saying.
1: Yeah, but I think I'm really cleverly avoiding saying exactly that. I'm just saying, does your bulge cause issues at airport security?
0: Don't they put you through a scanner so they'd know?
1: Well, so for this guy, he got through the scanner. And then they were like, nah, we've got to investigate that bulge more. So then there's obviously the next step, which is a physical exam, I imagine.
0: I'm just curious
1: about something which clearly for me, not a problem. Straight through. It's just like, he's not shoving anything down there, straight through. Do you know what I mean? I've never been called into second-hand questioning because of an unexplained.
0: I don't think anyone has, to be fair.
1: Well, let's find out.
0: Okay.
1: Does your bulge cause issues at airport security? Or if you work in airport security, by the way, are you bulge watching effectively? Like, is that part of the job that you need to look down and go, like, could there be something down those pants? Let's ask David.
0: Yeah, let's
1: ask David.
0: David.
1: David's
0: ask
1: called
0: David.
1: Up. David, David, does this cause issues for you, mate?
2: It's actually a weird reason why I called. I actually called for the Lewis Tomlinson tickets and they transferred me through to beg you guys for the tickets. But ironically, my bulge does cause issues at the airport. I get flagged every time and it's discrimination. I'm not happy.
1: Whoa.
0: I can't tell whether you're being serious
1: David. Neither can I. Are you being serious,
2: no,
1: David?
2: I'm 100% serious. I called because I heard about the Lewis Tomlinson tickets and I called the wrong number and they put me through to you guys and I've had to listen to the conversation about the bulge at the airport. And look, I relate.
0: Excuse me, David, you've called for something totally different.
2: Completely different. And I've been put on hold and I heard your story.
0: And you just heard us talk about bulges and you're like...
2: me well. Yeah, I literally think it's discrimination.
1: So David, every single time you go to the airport...
0: What are the chances?
1: Every time you go to the airport, you are saying you get pulled to the side because they're like, there's something going on there.
2: The most embarrassing one was the previous one. I was on a family holiday. I got my 10-year-old boy and my 12-year-old daughter.
1: Yeah.
2: and it literally puts a big red and yellow target right on your crotch and goes, what's in there? And they're looking at me like, what the hell are you doing?
0: Who puts a red and yellow target? What do you mean by a red and yellow?
2: If you get flagged, it's almost like the screen shows an arrow target right on your crotch.
0: Okay, so they pull you over to the side and they go, what's in there?
2: Yeah.
0: And what do you say?
2: And I think they know that there's a lot of people that would get flagged by a bulge, and I think they know, they're like, we just need to check you don't have anything, and they pat you down and like, on your way, mate.
0: They pat you down.
1: So you go to airport security and you break into a bit of a cold sweat because you know you're about to get a pat down.
2: Yeah, 100%. It's not like, it's the one where you have to like do the starfish.
0: Yeah, I know the one. Yeah, the 360 scanner.
1: Power stance. You get the power stance. Yeah,
2: nearly every time. Nearly every time.
0: Wow.
2: I know.
1: There you go.
0: Do you change, does it change or make a difference depending on like your pants or your jocks?
2: I've tried free balling to go through and it still gets flagged. It's like, it's not good. They need to do something about it. But I hear the story about someone actually smuggling stuff. So what can you do?
0: Excuse me, David.
3: No.
0: You.
1: No. I think you've had enough. I think good on you, David, for trying. I think that's a really, David, that's a really great.
0: If we had the Louis Tomlinson tickets, we'd give them to you, mate. We'll put you on to Smallsy.
1: Yeah. We'll tell Smallsy all about you. I think he'll be keen to chat to you.
0: I think Smallsy will be
1: keen to chat to you. No doubt about it.
0: Can you hear it's up next, Will and Woody?
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3: Hi, I'm Rana Hussein. North Melbourne remain on top of the AFLW ladder after a 28-point win over Fremantle in round 9 action yesterday, while elsewhere the Blues made it 3 wins in a row with a 13-point victory over the Swans, and the Hawks beat the Lions by 25 points. A major boost for the Sydney Thunder ahead of WBBL 12 with English bowler Lauren Bell signing on. And the Aussie cricketers have secured a series win over Bangladesh after last night's 9-wicket win in the second one day out in Brisbane.
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0: Hey, it's Miller Moody. Hope you're having a wonderful drive home. The quiz is around the corner. Only 9 weeks of the show to go, guys. So we're going to be jumping in the time machine with some of the best from one of everyone's favourites. Annalise is going to be in the studio. She's only got a week to go. She's off to the big leagues very shortly to go and produce Sydney Breakfast. My God. So we're going to go through her best bits on the show very shortly. I think it's just your best bits, is it, Annalise?
1: That would be correct.
0: Great.
2: That's not the brief for the bit.
0: It's like celebrate us.
1: It wasn't the brief, but I made it the brief.
0: Good for you. Well, all right, played. Let's play Can You Hear It? Can you hear it? Can you hear it?
2: Can you hear it? Beer or soft drink, based on the sound of the can. I mean, Natalie, you are our first player. Are you a huge fan of Love Actually?
3: I am, actually. I really love that film. I make sure I watch it every year as a Christmas film.
2: Yes, well, imagine watching it with an orchestra. Those tickets could be yours if you get the most cans today. You ready to go?
3: I'm ready.
2: All right.
3: Oh, soft drink?
2: No good, Natalie.
3: No good. No!
2: Zero cans. So, look, the tickets are yours if no one registers a can today on the show.
0: We're doing that again, okay.
2: We've got Tony here. Tony, you good to go?
4: Yeah, I'm good to go, guys.
2: Righto, Tony, can one.
4: Oh, that sounded like a beer, actually.
2: Incorrect, Tony. That is incorrect, Tony. That is zero cans.
0: Can I just say,
2: that
0: first one was a stereotypical beer and the second one was a stereotypical soft drink. Yeah. Just two people, no idea what they're doing.
2: I couldn't be happy with my first
0: Yeah, they've been really good.
2: They've been
0: really good. Oh, you know, I call you out for a bad crack.
2: I know you do. Let's go to Karen here. There's no issues with the cracks here, Karen. It's just your ears. Are you good to go?
5: Yes.
2: Okay, beer or soft drink?
5: Soft drink.
2: Not there, Karen. You're not there. What's going on in the... Have you got a weird
0: on.
2: Line?
0: No, move on.
2: There's a lot going on. Okay. Thanks for playing, Karen.
0: And as interesting as I'm sure the dynamics of who's in Karen's car is... I think Natalie's currently winning the tickets on zero cans.
2: It's extraordinary. You would be the least deserving winner of tickets ever, Natalie, if you somehow managed to hold on here. Can you hear us, Natalie?
3: I can definitely hear you, yes.
2: Okay, we only have one player left. Her name is Amy.
3: Okay.
2: If she doesn't get a can, the Love Actually tickets are yours for doing absolutely nothing.
3: I would Stephen Bradbury this all the way in.
0: Come on, Nat.
2: Okay, here we go. Amy?
5: Yes?
2: You can steal those tickets off Natalie, though, if you get one can.
5: Okay.
2: Are you ready for that one can?
5: I will try my best.
2: Here it is.
5: Soft drink.
2: That is a beer. The tickets are yours, Natalie!
3: That's awesome!
2: That is Australia, you should be ashamed of yourselves. You should be ashamed of yourselves.
0: Great result. Awful listening. She wins on zero cans. Love Actually live in concert. Don't miss Love Actually live in concert. Get your tickets from tgdainty.com. More of that tomorrow. I hope. Maybe not. The quiz is up next. Will and Woody.
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21: Hello, I'm Monique Crichton. An Australian citizen is on his way home to his family 5 years after he was arrested in Iraq. Engineer Robert Pether was arrested on fraud charges in 2021, but has always maintained his innocence. The 31-year-old claims he was the victim of trumped-up charges linked to a dispute over the construction of a bank in Baghdad. Foreign Minister Penny Wong says she spoke to him before he boarded his flight.
22: But most importantly, I wished him well for his reunion with the family and for his recovery in the future. I know this has taken a real toll on him and on his family.
21: That's thanks to the ABC. An Australian man accused of murdering a 17-year-old girl in Thailand in June has pleaded guilty to concealing a body, but Simon Peter Carman maintains his innocence on three other charges. The ACTU wants more action on workplace deaths. It follows the release of figures showing 222 workers were killed at work here in Australia last year, the highest in a decade. Agriculture leading the list, with car crashes contributing the most. More changes are looming in the tertiary education sector. The WA government is considering merging three universities, Curtin, Murdoch and UWA. It follows similar moves in South Australia, where two institutions merged into one in time for semester one this year. And it's been another good weekend for Verity at the Hoyts box office. It has held on to top spot, while Other Mummy debuted at number two.
23: 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Aperitivo hour Tuesday to Saturday.
21: In sport, Hawthorn's Sam Butler and Aidan Schubert are joining the Suns next season. Coach Justin Holbrook has signed a two-year contract extension with Newcastle after leading the Knights to the NRL Grand Final. It keeps him at the club until the end of 2030. A boost for the Dragons in the meantime, St George Illawarra appointing Nathan Fine and David Howlett as assistant coaches under Dean Young. And Aussie Oscar Piastri has finished fifth at the Singapore Grand Prix, won by Max Verstappen. That's the latest in news and sport.
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4: Tonight, partly cloudy with a slight chance of a shower, getting down to 21 degrees overnight. And tomorrow's going to be a partly cloudy day with a medium chance of showers, most likely from the late morning, and a maximum of 31.
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0: plate. 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
2: Hey, guys, how are you?
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1: I don't think anyone's ever referred to $1,000 worth of beef.
3: Is it $1,000 worth of beef,
4: or it's still $1,000
3: cash? Just sponsored by Aussie beef. Well, we love beef.
1: I thought you were referring to cash as beef, and I was like, no one has ever.
3: No, I thought because you were talking about beef, I was like, you're winning $1,000 worth of beef, which is like your year's worth of beef. Anyway, Kelly, you can pass on any question. Have to say your first answer. It's $1,000 cash, just to confirm one more time. Good luck.
2: Thank you.
3: Good luck. How much is $1,000 worth of beef? It's a lot.
1: Not that much.
3: Depends
1: on the beef. Well, if you're ordering like a kilo of eye fillet,
3: it goes quick, doesn't it?
1: It goes really fast. Anyway.
3: I try and win the meat raffle every week at Eaglemont Sellers. I haven't won it. Anyway, good luck, Kel.
2: Thank you.
1: Kelly, I'm so sorry. It's your moment and he's just shat all over it. I'm really sorry. Let's just reset. You're paying for $1,000 cash. Don't worry.
2: You're going to make me laugh. Okay, I'm ready.
3: Focus, Kel. No laughs here. Okay,
1: it's sponsored by Aussie Beef. By all means, use the cash to buy some beef, not compelled to. Okay?
2: Okay.
3: I certainly would.
2: Will do.
1: Here we go.
3: Good luck, Kel.
1: Shut up.
3: Just give me a like, mate.
1: Sorry. I'll come back from here. Come on, mate. I'm going to get there. Just give me a second, guys.
3: Mate. Focus.
1: Kelly.
2: Yes.
1: What's the best flavour cookie?
2: Chocolate.
1: Name a dinner that has beef in it.
2: Beef stroganoff.
1: Is cash ever referred to as beef?
2: No.
1: How do you prevent it? Sorry, excuse me. How do you prevent hay fever?
2: Tablets.
1: What date is Halloween this month?
2: Saturday, 31st of October.
1: Christina Aguilera song.
2: Dirty.
1: Name a chip brand.
2: Smith.
1: What country is Dallas in?
2: America.
1: Soft drink brand.
2: Coke.
1: What country is Rome in?
2: Italy.
3: Oh, where are we at there? What number?
1: She's in for time. Whoa. For sure. I'm just trying to go back through it. I think you've won the money.
2: Oh, my God. Are you kidding?
3: No, we are not, Kelly.
1: Thousand little beef boys for you, my friend.
3: What are you
2: going to
3: do?
2: That is amazing. I'm going to buy beef.
3: Yeah. Let us know how far it stretches, Kelly, when you go and buy $1,000 worth of beef. That is outstanding.
1: Good on you, Kel. Huge quiz, man. I bungled it. Question three as well. I went off the script.
2: I thought I ran out of time. That's just the best.
1: Huge work, mate. Well done. Is that sponsored by Aussie Beef, that $1,000? Oh, great.
5: I'd hope so.
1: Okay.
3: I hope so.
1: Either way, look, it's yours now, Kel. We can't do that. Everyone's heard it. We love Aussie beef.
3: We're all thinking about beef now as well. It's working. I can't wait to get home and have some
1: Kelly,
3: beef.
1: Kelly, congratulations. What are you actually doing with the money?
2: I've got a friend that's having a bit of a rough time at the moment, so I think I'm going to splurge on her.
3: That's beautiful,
1: that is
3: Kelly.
1: Awesome. You're a deserving winner, Kel. Have a great Monday. Congratulations. Little Moody, bring the time machine up next. 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

0: mates, Will and Woody. Hope you're having a wonderful drive home. Guys, we've only got 10 weeks of the show to go, which means we are jumping in the time machine.
1: We're going back.
2: Let's go back in time.
1: Going back in time. You built a time machine?
3: I'm certainly not counting, but it is 8 weeks, Will. It is 8 weeks.
0: I think it might be 9.
3: I'm running with 8.
0: Eight. Yeah. Well, only 1 week for you, though, yes. Annalise.
4: Oh, no, 9. You're right.
0: Yeah, thanks. Yeah. And she's tried her whole career to top me on air, and it is my goal that you will never achieve that feat.
3: And maybe that'll never happen because, yes, this is your last week, AB, because you are going to be the executive producer of the new Sydney Breakfast Show, which is bloody exciting.
4: Very exciting. Very sad to be leaving you guys, but all great things must come to an end.
3: And we are super excited.
0: Very good.
3: It's true. No, it's deep. It's deep, but it's true. It's true. But because it is your last week, AB, you are bringing all of the things this week to jump in the time machine for.
4: Yes.
3: So what have you got to start the week?
4: I went down memory lane this morning through my Instagram, and there were so many moments that I actually forgot about. But some of my favourite things that I have been able to do on this show, hate to make about myself, but I will.
3: This is your one chance to do that, I reckon. Your final week on the show, make it about you.
4: It was being able to interview some people who, like, I had idolised when I was, like, younger. Never did I ever think I'd be having this conversation.
0: Okay, I know where this is going.
3: Maybe we should leave, Will. This is just Annalise reflecting on all the things she did with
0: the Chronicles
3: us.
0: Of Annalise on Will and Woody. Yeah, go for it, mate. Keep going.
4: Tiger with Titi and Jermaine Clements. Oh, yeah. Teddy Swims, Tom Hardy. But my personal favourite was...
0: Oh, no. Let's not play this tosser.
4: Louis Tomlinson.
3: It's worth playing because, I mean, no offence, AB, now that you are leaving, this was one hell of a howler, this interview. Some of your questions were extraordinary.
4: Because I feel like... Let's pull the curtain down. We pull it down for every other time machine. Mm. Guys, it was heavily edited. Didn't sound as bad as what the boys make it out to seem.
0: Oh, shut up.
3: No. We cleaned you up a little bit.
0: You also can't change the questions that you asked.
4: I know, but
0: it's still my favourite question ever asked in an interview, either by us or on behalf of us, is in this interview.
4: Really? Okay, perfect.
0: Yeah, well, not in a good way.
4: Great.
3: Are we playing the interview in parts?
4: We're going to play all of it up next? We're going to play... two parts.
3: Okay.
4: So the first one will be, the second piece of audio you'll hear is Will's favourite question that's ever been asked.
0: What do we need to play question. The first half? Like, you know.
4: Well, the first half is the questions my 13-year-old self had, which are, in hindsight, like, terrible questions. Like, not even good content.
0: So we're playing them?
3: Can we hear them?
4: Yeah.
3: Let's hear them. So this is Annalise interviewing Louis Tomlinson.
4: Have you ever painted your nails?
5: No.
4: That's fair. Do you keep your bedroom clean or messy?
5: Very messy, unfortunately. I'm not tidy at all.
4: So I was formerly a messy person. I'm now a clean person. Okay, I understand.
5: For you.
4: Do you still have your childhood teddies?
5: No. I couldn't even remember what it was, to be fair. I mean, I must have had one, but no.
4: Yeah, love that. What do you do to keep yourself entertained on the tour bus?
5: PlayStation. A little bit of PlayStation.
4: Wow, so can you have a PlayStation on a tour bus? Like this.
5: You can, yeah. Modern technology.
4: Wow. God, that's mind blown me. That is a fun fact of the day.
3: That's mind blown me.
4: Yeah, and I still use that in my vernacular now.
3: That is mind blown me.
0: That is mind blown me.
3: Yeah. Electricity on a car, that is mind blown me.
4: Oh my God.
3: Okay, so amazingly though, that doesn't even come close to the howler of a question that you asked at the end of this interview, which
0: we get to play it up next
3: after a song.
0: I think that's a great idea. Yeah, I think we'd all. I think that would give me a real lift. It always does.
4: I'm glad.
0: He was such a tosser, though.
4: He's really good, and he's coming to do iHeart Live with Smallsy later in the year.
0: And we love that.
4: We love that.
0: I know you're a company girl still, but one of us is half out the door. He was a tosser. Yeah. He was not nice. He said to you, he was like, "Yeah, come down to the show." Like, that's how didn't hear anything from him.
4: Yeah, he was really. To be fair, his management said it wasn't going to happen because.
3: Tell us what actually happened. Because, yes, Will is touching on something which is true.
0: He offered to sing
3: Happy Birthday to You live at his concert. Nothing ever happened. But at least there's some behind the scenes to that, which we'll hear up next.
0: Can't wait. Will and Woody.
4: And I still love him.
0: Star 102.7. Hope you're having a great drive home.

0: Hey, it's Will and Woody. Hope you guys are having a wonderful drive home. We've only got 9 weeks in the studio left, guys, so we're jumping in the time machine.
1: We're going back.
2: Let's go back in time.
1: Going back in time. You built a time machine?
3: So it's Annalisa's last week on this radio show because she is going to be the new executive producer of
4: Dr. Chris Brown, Amy Gerard, and Jack Charles, guys.
0: Love that. Brecky. Love that.
5: Did you leave a gap for the show over there? We'll just let her say it.
3: Oh, yeah, that's right. Yeah. I knew it. I knew it.
5: No one questioned that.
3: And so, we are in the middle of one of the highlights of your time on this show, Annalise, as we jump in the time capsule, when you interviewed One Direction's Louis Tomlinson.
4: King.
3: This is what we want to talk about, because you keep saying you love him, you keep calling him a king.
5: Because he's a child. You got rose-coloured glasses on. You were making videos for this guy when you were 9 years
4: old.
5: Yeah,
4: and you know how you all, like, when you have a band you, like, love, there's always one person you, like, stands out and who's your favourite? He was mine.
3: It was Louis for you.
4: Yeah. Oh, my God, those suspenders.
3: Like Aaron Carter for me in Backstreet Boys.
4: Exactly.
3: Or his brother, Nick. Nick Carter. Anyway, he did say, though, to you, in the interview, because we have a recording of it, he said, I'll sing you happy birthday when I do my live performance.
4: Yes. Mm. So
3: what happened after that?
4: So I interviewed him on my 22nd birthday.
3: Yeah.
4: And I played him audio of me singing him happy birthday on his 22nd birthday. Yeah. Meta. Yeah. Very meta.
5: When you say singing him, you mean singing into a camera.
4: Exactly. Yeah, when I made video diaries, because I was going to send them to them anyway.
5: So you never sent videos that you made for One Direction?
4: Edited footage of
5: you
4: me.
5: Never sent them?
4: Yeah, no, I never sent them. Never.
3: But it's actually pretty extraordinary that you did that as a 9-year-old girl, 8-year-old girl.
4: 14.
3: Oh, God. I'm really trying to help you out there.
5: 22.
3: I'm really trying to help you out. But it's pretty. So, as a 15-year-old, you were sending.
5: This gets worse and worse.
3: Let's keep digging. As an almost 18-year-old, you were sending videos to One Direction. It's pretty extraordinary that then years later, you met him.
4: I know. I can't believe it. And there was a time when you guys interviewed Niall Horan, and I jumped on the Zoom and I was like, oh, my God, Niall has seen my name. Like, I couldn't believe it.
3: That's right. That's also a big win.
4: Anyway,
5: it's really hard to know where the line is between funny and pathetic and all this.
4: I know, and I happily take pathetic. It's fine.
6: And you wonder why he didn't commit to singing you happy birthday on stage.

0: oh, thank God that's over.
1: Yeah. Anyway. You're on a list of his now.
2: He's not going on a new break. He's not going on a new breaky show.
0: Well,
2: that's
0: I was
2: sure.
0: hoping that when Smallsy had him for iHeart Live, I was going to be in Sydney by that point. So I was hoping I'd get a little meet and greet with
2: him. Oh,
0: the,
2: don't ask Smallsy for interviews. He never palms them off, mate. We all know that. We all know that.
3: Anyway, speaking of interviews, let's get to, I think, I mean, Will, you identified this before. Of all the questions that have been asked, by anyone.
2: Ever asked.
3: On this. Yeah, ever. Of all the questions ever asked. This has to be one of the greatest ever.
0: And you guys have a few howlers.
3: Well, oh, we've had some absolute shockers.
2: You do realise that makes this sound worse.
0: No, no, damn it.
3: All right, let's hear it.
0: In the UK, is Christmas a big deal? Because I was like, oh, I wonder if they actually have Christmas lights in their like streets, or whether they just like sit in complete darkness during Christmas. Like, what was I thinking?
4: No, yeah, we do embrace Christmas. Yeah, it's massive.
0: I love that.
3: We embrace Christmas.
0: I love that.
2: You know, my favorite part. We're gonna have to hear it again. I think my favorite part about his answer is there's a level of disbelief of like, can't. Did she really ask that? And then he goes, well, yeah, no, as in like, I'm going to have to. No, that was a real question. Let's hear it again.
0: In the UK, is Christmas a big deal? Because I was like, oh, I wonder if they actually have Christmas lights in their like streets, or whether they just like sit in complete darkness during Christmas. Like, what was I thinking?
4: No, yeah, we do embrace Christmas. Yeah, it's massive.
0: I love that.
3: His little laugh is
2: really comfortable. Yeah, we do embrace.
0: He's like waving his like press publicist on the side. Get me out of this.
3: Yes, so you are on the band list. So I don't think you'll be going to Smallsy's iHeart Radio exclusive with Louis Tomlinson.
0: It's fine.
3: Unfortunately.
0: It's fine. I'll remember that.
2: Are you coming back tomorrow for another time machine?
0: Yeah.
3: Is it just going to be another interview of you asking a celebrity?
0: I'll bring some memories of you guys too.
2: Oh, you can be involved in them. That's fine.
0: Oh, can I?
2: Of course.
0: Thank God.
2: We're celebrating your time on the show.
0: Yeah, no, I've sent a lot. So I just wanted to, you know, put a bit of me time at the start.
2: Yeah.
0: Just to
2: no
0: sure.
2: worries.
3: Well, can you give us a hook for tomorrow? What's for tomorrow?
2: Can we play Stifler on the Roof?
0: We can play Stifler on the Roof at some point, yes.
2: Great, that'd be good.
0: If you'd like. Well, tomorrow's going to theme a bit Battle of the Gen Z, which is me again. Surprise.
2: Stifler on the Roof's in Battle of the Gens.
0: Stifler on the Roof is Battle of the Gens.
2: Yeah, great.
0: Bit of
2: Elton John
0: was in there. But maybe for later in the week, I have my favourite guest interview moment that you guys have done.
2: Oh.
0: And it made me cry.
2: Oh, nice.
0: Yeah.
3: A great week in the time capsule.
2: A great week in the time machine, Woods.
3: Mm-hmm. No, love this machine.
2: We love it for so many reasons.
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0: Will and Woody. Right now, we're doing Will's Reddit.
1: Will's Reddit.
2: Beware of the flies.
0: Oh, it's just the best of the internet, according to me. Got plenty of time to. What did I call it? I didn't call it Doom Scroll. I called it Doom.
3: Strolling.
0: Doom Stroll.
3: That's what Will does. He Doom Strolls. He don't, just very don't hit it too gently hard. Does it. Yeah. He's still in Doom, but he's just casually doing
0: meandering
3: it.
0: Meandering my way down through the feed. What was here, feed callers? What was that, Tommy?
4: I was just saying, I think there's a lot of people calling for Do You Wash Your Feet?
3: Hilarious. We'll do it tomorrow, guys. Because seriously, good I didn't stuff. Wash my feet for 35 years.
0: I never wash my feet.
3: I can't put it down. I'm going to put it down, but that's extraordinary, Will.
0: And they just get like soap on them when you're having a shower because you're soaping yourself up and then the soap and the water falls down to the bottom and then your feet get clean.
4: Save it for tomorrow.
3: As a reformed foot washer, no.
0: But anyway, you've got yuck feet.
3: I do.
0: So I think very sweaty. Certain people need to wash certain things more than others.
3: What's your area? We'll cover it tomorrow.
0: All right, let's get back into the Reddit. Okay. Woodrow.
3: Yeah.
0: Where do I start here? Oh, fun little story here. I find Tobey Maguire quite an interesting guy. He.
3: Big gambler, Toby, allegedly. allegedly. I just want to throw allegedly in there. I'm going to throw allegedly in there. No, he's been seen on blackjack. He's a professional blackjack player.
0: Okay.
3: Allegedly. I think I've got the right actor.
0: So
3: he mates with Leonardo DiCaprio, Tobey Maguire, Spider-Man's Tobey Maguire.
0: Yeah.
3: Big gambler, allegedly. Okay.
0: Tobey Maguire officiated his ex-wife's wedding.
3: What?
0: To her new billionaire husband.
3: Wow, that takes strength. So
0: maybe big gambler needs the cash. Checks out.
3: Side hustle.
0: I'll do it.
3: Big side hustle for Tobey.
0: I'll do it. So he's up there.
3: Is this a cashy, honey?
0: Pretty intense. I'll do it. So the photo they've got is like assuming his ex-wife and her new much taller, much more handsome boyfriend, just macking on in front of him, which, good on him. Like, it's much more comfortable than I am, I imagine. I can't imagine officiating Sam's wedding and watching her kiss someone else.
3: Couldn't agree more. All jokes, like, that makes me like it more.
0: He's Spider-Man, with great power, great responsibility. Yeah. Obviously, you adopted that. I respect the hell out of him. Also, that upside-down kiss with Kirsten Dunst.
3: Oh, inspired.
0: Incredible.
3: You've done one, though, haven't you?
0: An upside-down kiss?
3: Yeah. A lot of nose. You get a lot of no's.
0: Oh, sorry. I thought you were saying a lot of, people saying no to you. You're like, do I do another upside down kiss? And they go, no.
3: No, I've done it.
0: No, you get a lot of no's.
3: It's just not that good. It obviously looks great on screen, but it's not good.
0: Okay.
3: You lose yourself.
0: I'll take your word for it. Who hung upside down?
3: No, you just do it on the edge of a bed.
0: Oh, that's not the same.
3: Yes, it is.
0: When you're like, have you done it? I'm like, who's strapped in the air? Because if you want to claim that you've done it, one of you's got to be hanging upside down.
3: Okay, fair enough.
0: Of course I've kissed someone upside down at the end of the bed. Come on. Now, a couple of facts. This is a great thread that I found. And we could talk about this for the rest of Will's Reddit if we need to. And we probably do. Got this thread that's just like facts that you can't believe.
3: Yeah.
0: You ready?
3: Yeah.
0: Okay. I'm going to start with the first one. If you took 1 billion people off both China and India individually, they'd still be the most populous countries in the world, number one and two.
3: Holy shit.
0: Right, 1 billion of each one.
3: Holy.
0: Yeah. That's crazy, isn't it? A billion's hard to wrap your head around, but yeah.
3: Oh my. What's the pop?
0: What's that?
3: What's the pop of India, current?
0: I don't know. It'd be 2 billion, I imagine. Something like that.
3: So you're halving the population.
0: Yeah,
3: and
0: I reckon.
3: It's still the... Here's
0: a fun one for you. I think you're going to like this one.
3: Okay.
0: A moose.
3: Moose, the animal, the moose.
0: The moose.
3: Yeah.
0: Can dive up to 4 meters underwater.
3: No, it can't. No, it can't. I need to see it.
0: I'd have to see that as well.
3: There's no way moose can get underwater.
0: I've got another one for you.
3: Hang on, what does it do? No way. A moose?
0: Yeah, man, gets down there with antlers and everything.
3: But how does it...
0: Gets in.
3: But how does it even kick? How does it even get propulsion down?
0: Don't know.
3: Does it need to jump in the water?
0: I'm just reading the facts.
3: Yeah, but that...
0: It would probably... just duck dive. Have a heavy head. All right.
3: Oh, that's true, actually.
0: Yeah, once you get the head down. I was trying to teach my daughter diving the other day. Once you get your head going on, the rest follows. Yeah. All right, here we go. Ciabatta bread.
3: Yeah.
0: Ciabatta?
3: Yeah, I know ciabatta.
0: Advertised, perceived as a traditionally Italian rustic bread.
3: Yeah.
0: Enjoyed for centuries.
3: Yeah.
0: Invented in 1982.
3: You're kidding. Who invented it? Who invented the ciabatta? You're joking.
0: 1982 is when ciabatta became popular. And it was apparently in response to the popularity of baguettes. The Italians were furious and they wanted their own thing.
3: Just about to say, what is the difference between a ciabatta and a baguette? Like, what is the main difference?
0: We'd need a whole show.
3: Oh, okay.
0: Well, bun pusher, you bake your bread, Tommy.
4: I like
0: it.
4: Well,
0: what would you say? Like, yeah, what's the difference? So what do you bake? I said, what's the difference? Well, first of all, a baguette's long.
3: It's
0: phallic in nature. A ciabatta is flat and squared on the edges.
3: So is it just a square?
0: And it's probably, I'd say it's doesn't last as
4: Ciabatta
0: softer.
4: In Italian means slipper.
0: And there you go. Is that from my fact sheet?
3: Is that from my fact sheet? I'm not sure if that's the question.
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0: Yes, Will and Woody, hope you're having a wonderful drive home. We're going to get out of here, guys, because the show is over. Only 9 weeks of the show to go, guys. It's crazy.
1: And before we go, it's actually producer Annalise's last week on this show, so she is bringing up her favourite moments of her time working on the show. She was talking about her interview with Louis Tomlinson earlier this hour. If you want to get that, get it on the podcast, Will and Woody, wherever you get your podcast from.
0: Yeah.
1: But we also, we made a glancing reference to her interview with the famous Tom Hardy.
0: That's right.
1: I just think it's worth playing a little bit of audio. You okay with that, Annalise?
2: I don't think we need to.
1: I'd love to.
0: I'd love to. It does go for a while, though, so we'll probably just cut you off.
1: Just a quick snip. Here we go.
3: I did see you describe the whole relationship between Venom and Eddie as a rom-com, which I loved. I thought it was the perfect description of them. But in most rom-coms, there's usually like a wedding. And although I didn't see, or we... Oh, I don't want to spoil anything.
4: We had a wedding.
3: I'm sure that
4: in the second carnage this week.
5: Oh no, they did have a wedding.
4: Yeah, we had a wedding. It wasn't ours.
5: I thought you were talking about the wedding that was gonna, you know, the wedding fight.
4: Oh yeah, the cartel one.
5: Sorry.
4: So your question.
5: Where's the wedding?
3: Sorry, Will and Woody. Woody actually is getting married.
4: Well done, Woody.
3: Less than a couple of weeks.
5: Will and Woody are getting married to each other.
3: No. Woody's getting married to Mim. Will is on the group. He's part of the groom's
0: party.
3: Get me
0: out of here.
4: Nice.
3: Yes.
0: Get me out.
3: I was wondering if you guys had any advice for him, maybe because he could take into him leading down to the walking down the aisle.
4: I think best of love.
5: Yes.
0: Oh, my God. Just outstanding.
2: That was just rude. They interrupted my train of thought.
1: Yeah, it's their fault.
2: And I got rattled, and then I was like, I watched all the movies this weekend. Where was the wedding?
0: Oh, that was
2: there was no wedding, deleted scene, but then I was all over the place.
0: That was painful.
2: 4 minutes.
0: Have you got any advice you could take into him before the day was the sentence?
1: To be fair, and let's really pull the curtain down, the reason that you and I didn't do that interview is because it was my Bucks party 2 days before.
0: Is that right? Is that why we didn't do it?
1: Well, that's why
2: I asked about the wedding.
1: Yes.
0: Oh, nice tie-in.
2: That's right. Topical.
1: There's the genius.
0: By the way, has Tom Hardy given less
1: than
0: the moment where he goes,
1: oh, yeah, just love. What did he
0: best
1: say?
0: Best of love.
1: Best of love. Best of love. What am I doing?
0: What are you talking about?
1: What am I doing?
0: By the way, Woody's getting married at the weekend. Will's getting married to Woody. No. Oh, wow.
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7: The car that was winning ran out of fuel on the last lap of Bathurst 1000. Dan, when have you run out of fuel? When and where?
8: We're just heading out to the reef, and we nearly got to the edge of the reef and ran out of petrol. And then I realised my mate didn't turn the petrol on.
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19: It's been a long day. 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
20: I did think it was Tidbit for years.
21: It's Tid. Annoyingly, it's
20: Tid. Yeah, I wish it was Tid.
19: And Tom.
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23: No. Tom, you need a job first.
19: Shut up. Cheaper than therapy and way less professional.
0: That's right. It's Chat GNT with Georgie and Tom. Cheers, guys.
20: Cheers.
0: Happy Monday.
20: Yes.
0: Happy
20: Monday
0: to be here.
20: Monday night. We love it.
0: I love a Monday now that I'm getting older.
20: Oh, of course you do.
0: Mm.
20: Watch a bit of what's on TV?
0: Hey, it's Saturday. No.
20: That's on Saturdays.
0: Well, that's
20: and
0: on Saturdays.
20: It's actually not anymore.
0: And it's 30 years old. Well, that's what I'm that generation, mate.
20: Oh, you are.
0: So I'm getting older.
20: You love a bit of free to air, like Deal or No Deal or something.
0: Mate,
20: you know?
0: I love having a stout beer at night.
20: Ooh.
0: A dark ale.
20: That is wrong.
0: That's how you know you're getting old.
20: Yeah, that is.
0: So I've made a list
20: uh-huh.
0: of all these little things that I'm doing now that I'm getting a bit old in the tooth.
20: Yes.
0: In the next year, when you migrate over to the other side of 40,
20: my friend,
0: you'll start
20: bags
0: to...
20: Bags are packed, ready to go.
0: And they're under me eyes. You'll start to make your own list.
20: Uh-huh.
0: And you'll come back at me with your list.
20: Okay.
0: What's
20: well,
0: coming up?
20: We are also going to visit a few DMs we've had from you guys. So things you would have heard on the show and you want to get in touch because you always can on the Chat GNT socials. And we've got some good bits to share from all of you.
0: We'll get into that and much more next. Chat GNT, Georgie and Tom.

0: 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Welcome back to ChatGNT.
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0: Yes, us 80s children. It's coming to that time where we're all reaching 40.
1: Can you believe it?
0: And above.
1: I just can't believe it's here. Like, I always used to think that was quite old.
0: In all forms of media, 40 has been really old. Like, if you look at old Frasier episodes, he's like 35 in that. George Costanza's 33. Like, these balding, overweight, tired-looking men, they're all in their late 30s.
1: Yeah.
0: So 40 is like, you're done. Like, you're set out to pasture kind of thing.
1: Yes.
0: But I think I'm starting to feel it. Like, this last year, I don't know what it is, from 39 to 40, I felt like I've aged 5. And it's probably young kids as well.
1: That does it to you.
0: Mentally, it sets you back.
1: Well, and the sleep deprivation, I think, is definitely aging you. Like they say, the sleepless nights will make you die however many years earlier. It's so bad.
0: Tune in, guys. It's a comedy podcast.
1: It's really uplifting today.
0: When are you going to die? Call in now. So signs you're getting old. I made a little list.
1: Okay.
0: I thought this was quite funny because I'm doing a few of these.
1: Oh.
0: For some reason, I'm now really into bird watching.
1: What?
0: I've got an app. Now listen to me. This is cool.
1: Okay.
0: I do this with my son.
1: Listening.
0: It's an app where it records the sounds of what birds are singing and it'll identify and say, that's an eastern rosella. Where's the grab?
1: Oh,
0: come on.
1: Oh, jeepers.
0: That's a bloody eastern rosella.
1: Here we go.
0: Yep. Right? Look at the beautiful colours. I've been using that. I'm even thinking maybe I'll go for walks, bird watching.
1: And is the app accurate?
0: Pretty good.
1: So I think, I want to say, I think Moose, one of our listeners and good friends of the show, I think she has that
0: because she's getting old.
1: Quite into bird watching.
0: Is she really? She's a birder.
1: Oh, she loves bird watching. She has books about it, everything. So I can't go paying it out.
0: It's really good for mental health. Bird song.
1: Oh. Look, I love cockatoos. I know you make jokes about the fact that it's a cockatoo.
0: No, birds are beautiful. I love them.
1: I bloody love them. They're cheeky little things.
0: Yeah, they're great. Oh, no, yeah. I agree. Another one. You keep a packet of tissues in the car.
1: Oh, my God.
0: Right? No one under the age of 30 is having a box of tissues in the car.
1: No, that's weird. Especially, you know how they used to sit up the back? Sorry, I've got chips in my mouth.
0: Right. No, you're right, mate. Not doing anything important.
1: I'm hungry.
0: You know, the next step to that, my grandma always used to have like one of the tins with the screw-on lids of boiled lollies with the powdered sugar on there. She'd always have that in the car.
1: You don't have those in the car, do you?
0: Not yet.
1: Because I saw those at the chemist the other day and I actually looked at them and thought, who on earth is buying those?
0: Old people.
1: Yeah, okay, interesting.
0: Grunting when getting up.
1: Oh, yeah, I'm a big groaner when getting up.
0: Yeah, are you there?
1: Oh, yeah. But I think I've been doing that for a few years. Everything aches all the time.
0: Yeah, it's your meniscus, right?
1: Meniscus is still stuffed.
0: Meniscus.
1: Meniscus is still bad, but I'm not doing anything about that. I'm not doing anything about anything. I'm just complaining and keep on trucking.
0: That's another sign of being old.
1: Yeah.
0: I've started enjoying stouts and dark beer.
1: Yeah, okay.
0: Love a Guinness now. You can't stop yourself from saying, Triple J used to be way better back in the day.
1: So, that's pretty funny.
0: Is that you?
1: No, because I never was a Triple J listener. I kind of skipped this whole Triple J thing.
0: Did you really?
1: When we were all a cool kid. 18, 19, 20, and everyone's into the hottest 100, I just went, yeah, cool. And I'd jump on board and I'd go to the parties and whatever.
0: The parties were the best.
1: I just wasn't a cool kid. I was lame. Cool.
0: Well, and the final step.
1: Yeah.
0: I think I want to do homebrew.
1: And then die. Because that's what happens with people that do homebrew.
0: People.
1: It's like 5 blokes died sitting around drinking homebrew.
0: Yeah, that's the way we all want to go.
1: Okay.
0: That's what every bloke, that's how we want to go.
1: You and your group chat, you all get together. Tom's made some homebrew.
0: Oh, the keg. Boom. Oh, explodes. Yeah. See you guys.

0: Welcome back to Chat GNT, the radio show that started as a podcast.
1: DM me sometime, okay?
2: He did DM me.
3: He's sending a message.
4: DM.
5: We love hearing from you guys because it means someone's listening, so we appreciate
0: got
5: it.
0: Got something to talk about.
5: Yeah. Thanks for the content, guys.
0: Cheers, guys. Free content.
5: We did a great or grow up the other day about, which was sent to us from a listener called Delia, about wearing the dog leads that go around your waist. 80% was grow up, about 20% was great. Part of that 20% was Tess, who's messaged us, I would venture to say, elite and evolved. Don't knock it till you've tried it with a disobedient six-month-old Springer Spaniel with an overactive scent drive. Also, free hands for coffee and a phone.
0: Yeah, she makes real good points.
5: She does.
0: I don't mind it so much. I know someone would see me and go, wanker.
5: Yeah.
0: Hold your leash.
5: Like, totally.
0: I don't think Tess is going to get abused walking down the street doing
5: no.
0: it. But I would.
5: Maybe. And this morning I was walking my dogs and it came into my mind, like, how would I go? Literally, what? They're just darting everywhere.
0: Yeah.
5: So I would die. I would become a quadriplegic or something. Like, they would pull me over and it'd be the end. So I think it works for some people.
0: DM us. When did you become a quadriplegic?
5: It's meant to be a positive podcast. No trauma.
0: As you were getting. No, but that's the thing. Like, if you've got a disobedient dog, isn't that going to pull your hips?
5: I know. Interesting that it works for her. Hey.
0: It'll pull you out of.
5: Yeah.
0: You're going to have hip dysplasia.
5: I almost like need her to send me a video of herself doing it.
0: Mm-hmm.
5: Another message. This one's from James Markwald, so my husband, Jumbie, he said, regarding hangover cures, when we talked about that, of course, the Coke and fries.
0: The peach.
5: And I talked Bellini. About the peach nectar, so he's cleared it up for me. It's called bay juice and it's pear juice.
0: Oh, pear. Okay.
5: Bay means pear in Korean. Here's my Dr. Carl explanation. The liver produces enzymes called alcohol dehydrogenase.
0: Oh, leave the liver alone, guys.
5: And aldehyde. Jummy's just stitching me up
0: on
5: the podcast.
0: Massive stitch up.

0: to take bay juice an hour before alcohol to allow time for the liver power-up to kick in.
1: Wow.
0: There you go.
1: What were the enzymes again?
0: Be smart, kids. Bay before you play.
1: Has he made that up?
0: It's
1: quite good.
0: I reckon it must be from them, maybe?
1: Bay before you play.
0: Otherwise, Chumby came up with it. Very clever guy. They are alcohol dehydrogenase.
1: Dehydrogenators.
0: You talked about kids' rides in a shopping centre. Do you pay for that? Anna, who's one of our listeners, she said she was at South Bank with her twin boys.
1: Mm.
0: And she's got an older one. God almighty, she's got three boys. I can't do maths. Anyway.
1: All those dehydrogenators.
0: She said South Bank, 40-degree day, didn't have any coins for the ride, and this older granny comes over and puts money in the car. She saw me with the babies and felt sorry for me.
1: Oh.
0: Brought a tear to my eye. Isn't that so lovely?
1: That's beautiful.
0: I know.
1: So I think they're great.
0: Yeah, so the kids' rides can be good.
1: Absolutely.
0: One more message from your mate Vinny, I'm guessing. Just listening to the pod and heard Georgie's story about her kid asking if she's having a champagne for dinner. That happened in a previous episode. When I said, no, I'm just going to eat dinner with Dad tonight. You kids eat now. Oh, but can't you sit down and have a champagne with us?
1: Knock me down with a feather, Mum. You don't want a champagne.
0: What on earth?
1: Where's Mummy gone? Huh? There's a stranger in our living room.
0: Mum's sober tonight. He said it reminded him of the time he was at a friend's place and a toddler pointed to a beer bottle and said, that's Vinny's water bottle. The side eye he got from his wife. Oh, I love it, Vinny. Vinny and I are cut from the same cloth.
1: That's brilliant. I love it. Thank you so much for your DMs. Send them in anytime.
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0: Georgie, what do you think about this? Supermarkets in Finland have introduced pink baskets to indicate that a person is both single and open to meeting someone.
1: Oh, cute.
0: Dating app fatigue has reached a breaking point, and I feel like... Have you done the dating apps?
1: Never did.
0: Never needed
1: Never
0: to.
1: Never had to. They were around when I was single. And I was like, don't need that.
0: Oh, Jesus. Swatting them off.
1: Oh, yeah. I was like, get away, blokes.
0: All these rugby players. My mate, James, he's on the apps and he's like, it's really hard.
1: Yeah.
0: It's really hard. Because, like, I'd say most of the time you do better in person when you...
1: Definitely.
0: You can be yourself.
1: Yep. It's a nightmare. No one wants to take anything seriously. And then one of the guys that was like, hey, how are you going? In his thing, it was like, I like doing this. I'm a doctor, blah, blah, blah. And then down the bottom, it was like, I'm into bondage and S&M. Well, I hope you are too. Like, that's what I'm looking for. And it was like, oh, yeah, no, not really my thing.
0: Very honest.
1: Super honest. But definitely going to scare some people off.
0: Yeah, it's not like hobbies include bird watching. Surfing.
1: That would also scare people off, though.
0: To be fair, I really love spotting eastern rosellas.
1: Yeah.
0: So people don't want to do the dating apps anymore. So I think this is a great idea. In Finland, one grocery chain decided to bridge that gap by turning the mundane weekly shop into a potential meet cute.
1: Oh,
0: a cute little meeting opportunity.
1: I like it.
0: I love it. Color-coded shopping baskets. I mean, you could get yourself into trouble if you're like an old person and you just...
1: Colorblind. Oh my God.
0: There's a color for like up for anything or like bondage.
1: It's like your friend Digby. He's also my friend. He's colorblind. His colorblindness is extreme.
0: Yeah,
1: Everything's in like black and white. I remember at work, he came in one time in these lime green shoes and I was like, wow, I love your shoes. And he was like, aren't they just white? And I was like, they're very far from white, my friend.
0: You could sell him anything. That'd be good though. That'd be freeing. You wouldn't really care.
1: It would be great.
0: The baskets are called Sinkakori, which means single basket.
1: Oh, I know
0: a girl.
1: So
0: all the saddos are carrying pink baskets,
1: I know
0: obviously.
1: An Aussie girl living in Finland.
0: Oh.
1: But she's got a partner. But she's moved over there because she loves the place. Like, obsessed.
0: I got a mate living in Norway. They know how to live over
1: there. Yeah, sounds
0: like,
1: pretty good.
0: They're like intertwined with nature. One city, they like float down the river to get to work and they swim home and stuff. Like Copenhagen.
1: Very cold though.
0: Yeah, it's a bit cold.
1: I like my sunshine.
0: Don't you have a heated pool though? So it's fine.
1: Oh yeah, I'm doing all right.
0: How is the pH in your pool, by the way? Is it back to normal?
1: I've handed it over
0: to
1: Jumbie. Yeah.
0: I knew you would.
1: I see him lift the cover off and he does the dipstick and he's got it all going on. It's all clear again.
0: And you just sit back.
1: Great.
0: Sipping your coffee.
1: Yeah.
0: Good job, love.
1: Yeah, that's it.
0: So what do you think about this idea? Should they do it in Australia?
1: I think it's good. My only thing would be, okay, cool, I'm taking my single basket in. I want everyone to know I'm single, but everyone in there that day is a bit gross. You're kind of wishing, God, I wish I'd faked it that I...
0: Oh, true.
1: Like as a girl, you know, what do? You don't want to offend anyone. So someone comes up and goes, oh, well, you're single too. Should we go out sometime? And you're like, no, I just don't like the look of you. It's a bit like speed dating.
0: That's kind of even worse, isn't it?
1: Yeah.
0: But I think you would just, in time, develop strategies or little things of like, oh, you know, you're actually not my type. Sorry. No
1: That's
0: offense.
1: That's true.
0: Or like, I think that would be it. Like you'd get over that quickly. And I think... With all this stuff, if you're single and you actually want to meet someone, you sort of get over those things pretty quick because you're like, it's uncomfortable, it's a bit awkward, but I'm sick of being alone, so.
1: Yeah, I've tried to set up a friend on a blind date before and he was not keen. He was like, yeah, I'll let you know. And I'm like, okay. So.
0: Because you want to see the person first.
1: I'd shown photos. I wasn't like completely blind.
0: Yeah.
1: I was like, I gave like, this is what she does, blah, blah, blah. And he was just like, yeah, no, I'm a bit busy. Anyway, he's still single. So
0: well, there you go, mate. You're picky. You're a loner. There you go.
1: Suffering your jocks.
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0: Dave.
1: Yeah, that's right. Down for another week. Chat G&T with Georgie and Tom.
2: Yeah.
1: How about this? I just remembered I have a titty bit. Woman airlifted by helicopter after just 2 miles into a hike sparked $70,000 rescue bill.
2: Far out.
1: Okay, so she's gone, yeah, let's go for a hike. I'm good for this in Yosemite. Yeah. The Mist Trail.
2: It's which I used to think from the spelling when I was younger was Yosemite.
1: Yeah. It's like Vegemite.
2: Yeah. It's like, I want to go to Yosemite one day.
1: A bit of Yosemite. She's gone, yep, I'm going to have a hike, but for 2 miles. So that's like 3.5 Ks.
2: Yeah. Did she like roll her ankle or something?
1: No.
2: Oh. Just a bit tired?
1: Just a bit tired. Oh, just a bit tired, darling. Some online commenters criticised her preparedness. Others pointed out that exhaustion, heat and medical problems can affect hikers. But grow up 2 Ks in and had to get airlifted out by
2: a
1: helicopter.
2: You'd be pretty embarrassed, hey.
1: Mate, the bill, $70,000.
2: Mate, those Westpac rescue choppers.
1: Not cheap, mate.
2: Not cheap. Whenever I see them out in action, I'm like, I hope that person bloody needs that. hope they're on their store. Because they're not allowed in there otherwise.
1: I know. You're on the M1 and it's all chock-a-block.
2: Oh.
1: I'm late to me appointment.
2: Yeah.
1: I'm late to me Pilates.
2: Yep. That's right. No, I think you got to be a bit more prepared with your old hikes.
1: Start with just a treadmill walk, mate. Come on.
2: Just go around the burbs, not Yosemite.
1: Oh, grow up. What are you doing on your Saturday? Imagine that for a date. Let's go hiking. No, I'm right, mate.
2: I've got a single gal friend who loves a hike. Maybe that's why she's single. She's doing too many hikes. She's got to stop it. She knows who she is.
1: But if she's fit, I mean.
2: She is quite fit.
1: Being fit is a good trait. Is this your mate in Sydney?
2: No, this one's in Brisbane. Her sister's in Sydney. Maybe you're thinking of that. They're both single. Single hot twins.
1: Single and sick of it.
2: That's right. We could do like a whole single section. Get all our single friends on one after the other. Wouldn't they love that?
1: Oh, they would love that.
2: Be like, great, all the attention being drawn to me. Just what I've always wanted.
1: Give them a little pink basket. Shop them around.
2: Chat G&T singles night.
1: Mate. But playing Cupid sucks. I don't know. Has it ever worked out?
2: Yes. I had a great, awesome one back in the day. I can say their names. Amelia and Dave were two friends of mine that had never crossed paths because Amelia was a bit more of a mate of Jumbies. Yep. And I was having a birthday dinner and I said, come along, Dave. There's a great girl, Amelia, there you'll probably like. And he was like, okay, cool.
1: Right.
2: Anyway, Amelia had a lot of drinks that night, so she wasn't in her greatest form. But Dave liked something that he saw.
1: Yeah,
2: was like, she's nice. So got her number and then they ended up dating. They're now married with 3 kids.
1: Oh, hello. Boom.
2: I'm pretty good.
1: You have created life.
2: That was not mentioned in the speech of their wedding, too. I was like sitting there going.
1: Off.
2: I was like, oh, you know, you guys.
1: I started this and I could end this at any time. Do you know who I am?
2: I could end this at any time. I won't. They're very happily married. They're great people.
1: Mate, so, you know, Chat G&T, we bring you these feel-good stories every week.
2: That's
1: so thank
2: it.
1: You. Thank you for listening.
2: Yeah.
1: And Where can listeners find us?
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1: Love it. See you next week.
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1: The car that was winning ran out of fuel on the last lap of Bathurst 1000. 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
1: The car that was winning ran out of fuel on the last lap of Bathurst 1000. 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

0: it is Johnny and Inky on the show tomorrow morning. 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
1: The car that was winning ran out of fuel on the last lap of Bathurst 1000. 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
1: The car that was winning ran out of fuel on the last lap of Bathurst 1000. 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
4: 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While Gavin blissfully sleeps, this vigilant bird, the ANZ Falcon, is on high alert. 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

you say ho. 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
1: The car that was winning ran out of fuel on the last lap of Bathurst 1000. 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
1: Late night.
0: Late night.
1: Late, late night. Nights. It's late at night.
0: Yeah.
1: It's late at night. See, like, I'm up as well, so I'm obviously just struggling to say the words at the moment. But we realise it's late night. Keeping you up is what we're doing.
0: What's your... Okay, servo right now. First thing you get,
1: sausage roll.
0: Really,
1: pretty
0: at this
1: much
0: time?
1: Always, pretty much always.
0: Sausage roll?
1: I love a rat coffin. I find it very hard to say no to them. If, particularly in those pie warmers, because they're in that lukewarm temperature, which people don't like, but I love.
0: Yeah, because then it's straight in the mouth, isn't it?
1: It's really good.
0: Because there's not any concern about it being too hot. You know that you could probably destroy that rat coffin before you're back in your car. Anyway, here are our best bits, by the way, from yesterday's show. Hope you enjoy them. It's Will and Woody.

0: sleep? It's Will and Woody keeping you up.
1: Right now it is the best of the internet, as according to me, it's Will's Reddit.
2: Will's Reddit.
3: Beware of the blob, it creeps.
4: Alrighty. Needs to be said that this has been promoted. It's usually just squeezed in before the quiz.
1: Yeah.
4: We've given it prime time, kicking off the show. And I can't wait to noodle with you about these Reddit threads.
1: Yeah, great. Okay. Well, look, this one that I'm going to give you at the start is a big one. I saved this.
4: Oh.
1: Yeah.
4: Whoa.
1: I told the producer I wouldn't bring this up, but it's too good.
4: Okay.
1: So.
4: Oh, no.
1: No, I've just got to tell you, and you can do what you want with it. Okay.
4: Well, I'm going to have to change what I want to talk about.
1: No, you can keep it. No, don't worry about it. We'll just move past it. Okay. It's very good, though.
4: Okay, go.
1: So Ben Affleck's doing the rounds at the moment. He's going to have a new movie or something out.
4: Yeah, must be.
1: He and Andy Garfield, of all people. He's doing the rounds at the moment, Andy Garfield.
4: Sure.
1: Got the beard and the hair. Anyway, Ben Affleck, and you're going to like this, recently confirmed in an interview that he did not wear a prosthesis.
4: For Gone Girl. Get lost. You can't believe that. That's like saying Mark Wahlberg didn't wear a prosthesis as Dirk Diggler.
1: Yeah,
4: like
1: it definitely did.
4: He definitely did.
1: Definitely didn't.
4: Well done, Ben. Well done, Ben.
1: And you know what's really funny?
4: Did you only see a glimpse of it, to be fair?
1: It's only a glimpse. And I was so later down in the comment section, I was reading that Jennifer Garner has his then wife has since ratified this information.
4: Confirmed.
1: And the way that she said it was apparently Ben got home and was like, hey, button pusher Tommy, he's already looking it up.
4: Yeah. Okay.
1: He got home and was like, oh, hey, the director wants me to do a nude scene in the shower. Yeah. Are you okay with that?
4: Oh, right. Yeah.
1: To Jennifer.
4: Yeah.
1: And she goes, and she's recalling this for the interview she did. And she said, I remember saying to him, yes, but my God, they're going to have to use the wide lens. From his ex-wife.
4: That's good from Garner.
1: From his ex-wife.
4: Really,
1: so she
4: funny.
1: Knew.
4: Yeah. Of course. Well, she had to have known.
1: So
4: Will.
1: She.
4: How could you go through a marriage without knowing that? Without knowing that information?
1: Some people might. So let's not kink shame. But
4: Kink shame.
1: Yeah, mate. Some people, it's not be all and end all. Some people, it's not the be all and end all. But
4: no,
1: yes.
4: No, but like you'd
1: it
4: see
1: has
4: it.
1: Been confirmed that not a prosthesis.
4: Yeah. Well, that's well done, Ben. I'll say it again. He kind of carries himself like. Anyway.
1: Definitely.
4: Girls are looking.
1: Are you looking it up? You told me not to do it, but now you want to say. We all want to say.
4: Everyone's got their.
1: It's barely a glimpse, is it? He turns on a dime.
5: Yeah,
1: it's a shadow.
5: A jiffy, whatever they keep calling it, of it now, and it's like it's very.
4: It's a glimpse.
5: Blink and you'll miss it.
1: It's a shadow.
4: Yeah.
1: It's more. It's like it's almost like a shark under the water. You know, you don't. It's just the shadow of it. It's just the spectre. Like you know, it's there.
4: Mm.
1: You know, you have the feeling.
4: Makes it more impressive though that you only get a glimpse of it, and it has such a big impact.
1: Couldn't agree more.
5: Like
1: you know, another funny story actually about Gone Girl. I was reading because
4: great movie. Gone Girl.
1: It's really good. He does it with
5: Rosamund Pike.
1: Yes, thank you, Annalise. Rosamund Pike. Mm. Anyway, he said Rosamund Pike never dropped out of character with him from that movie.
4: Right.
1: So he's like, every time he sees her, she comes up to him. She's like, "Hi, Ben. How's it going?" And he's like, "Oh my God, we're back in it."
4: Right.
1: He said he was terrified of her during the whole filming.
4: That's awesome.
1: Because she's quite an intense character.
4: Oh, so intense.
1: Yeah, she looks like an intense woman.
4: Yeah. Great movie.
1: Okay.
4: That's
1: now,
4: a great
1: from something
4: start.
1: A little bit. That's a good
4: really
1: start, isn't
4: start.
1: It? And now
4: really
1: we all know
4: start.
1: What you're going to look at. And don't look at it in your cars, guys. Because you'll need a bit of a deep dive. Might need a VPN.
4: Oh, you'll
1: if you're
4: run
1: in
4: off
1: Australia
4: the road as well.
1: Find it properly.
4: When you see that thing, you will run off the road.
1: All right, I'm going to leave it on a nice note before we go to a song because I've got loads more for you.
4: Uh-huh.
1: I thought this was really nice. If you actually need to pick me up, follow the subreddit Made Me Smile. It's just really nice stuff.
4: Is that where you've had the Ben Affleck? Certainly made some people smile in here. Look at those smiles outside.
1: Everyone's grinning.
4: Yeah.
1: No, this is really nice. So this girl, she just posted on... Hey, my dad's being really supportive during a difficult time. Anyway, have a listen to the text. This is the text that the dad sent his daughter. Hey, I didn't want to wake you. Your mum wanted to put new sheets on before you got here, and I told her that you'd probably just want the old ones to snuggle into. I know this isn't where you thought you'd be at 24, but losing a job doesn't mean you're losing at life. Sleep as long as you want. There's nothing you have to solve today. Come down whenever. I'm making eggs.
4: Oh, my God.
1: Oh.
4: Just...
1: And then he said, I'm proud of you either way.
4: Oh, God.
1: Just so good.
4: Perfect dad. That's a perfect dad.
1: That's so nice.
4: We all aspire to be that dad.
1: Right?
4: God.
1: Also, classic mum as well. I get in there, change the sheets. Like, she's going through a crisis. Leave her alone.
4: Clean sheets is nice, though. We all show our love in different ways. How good is clean sheets?
1: Yeah. 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
4: Haven't experienced
1: depends
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1: Sheet. 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
1: A little bit crusty at the start. 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

0: or up early. It's Will and Woody keeping you up.
1: Right now, though, we're doing Will's Reddit.
2: Will's Reddit.
3: Beware of the flies.
1: She's the best of the internet, according to me. Got plenty of time to... What did I call it? I didn't call it Doom Scroll. I called it Doom...
4: Strolling.
1: Doom Stroll.
4: That's what Will does. He Doom Strolls. He just very gently does it. Yeah. He's still in Doom, but he's just casually doing it.
1: Meandering my way down through the feed. What was here, feed callers? What was that, Tommy?
5: I was just saying, I think there's a lot of people calling for Do You Wash Your Feet?
4: Hilarious. We'll do it tomorrow, guys. Because I didn't wash my feet for 35 years.
1: I never wash my feet.
4: I can't put it down. I'm going to put it down, but that's extraordinary, Will.
1: And they just get like soap on them when you're having a shower because you're soaping yourself up and then the soap and the water falls down to the bottom and then your feet get cleansed.
5: Save it for tomorrow.
4: As a reformed foot washer, no.
1: But anyway, you've got yuck feet.
4: I do.
1: I think certain people need to wash certain things more than others.
4: What's your area? We'll cover it tomorrow.
1: All right, let's get back into the Reddit. Okay. Woodrow.
4: Yeah.
1: Where do I start here? Oh, fun little story here. I find Tobey Maguire quite an interesting guy. He.
4: Big gambler, Toby, allegedly. Allegedly. That's what I throw allegedly in there. I'm going to throw allegedly in there. No, he's been seen on blackjack. He's a wanted professional blackjack player.
1: Okay.
4: Allegedly. I think I've got the right actor.
1: So,
4: teammates with Leonardo DiCaprio, Tobey Maguire, Spider-Man's Tobey Maguire. Yeah. Big gambler, allegedly. Okay.
1: Tobey Maguire officiated his ex-wife's wedding.
4: What?
1: To her new billionaire husband.
4: Wow, that takes strength. So
1: maybe big gambler needs the cash. Checks out.
4: Side hustle.
1: I'll do it.
4: Big side hustle for Tobey.
1: I'll do it. So he's up there.
4: Is this a cashie? Is this a cashie, honey?
1: Pretty intense. So the photo they've got is like, assuming his ex-wife and her new... much taller, much more handsome boyfriend, just macking on in front of him, which, good on him.
4: Like,
1: it's much more comfortable than I am, I imagine. I can't imagine officiating Sam's wedding and watching her kiss someone else.
4: Couldn't agree more. All jokes, like, that makes me like him more.
1: He's Spider-Man, mate, with great power, great responsibility. Yeah. Obviously, he adopted that. I respect the hell out of him. Also, that upside-down kiss with Kirsten Dunst.
4: Oh, inspired.
1: Incredible.
4: You've done one, though, haven't you?
1: An upside-down kiss?
4: Yeah. A lot of nose.
1: What?
4: You get a lot of no's.
1: Oh, sorry. I thought you were saying a lot of, like, people saying no to you. You're like, do another upside down kiss, and they go, no.
4: No, I've done it.
1: No, you get a lot of no's.
4: It's just not that good. It obviously looks great on screen, but it's not good.
1: Okay.
4: You lose yourself.
1: I'll take your word for it. Who hung upside down?
4: No, you just do it on the edge of a bed.
1: Oh, that's like, not the same.
4: Yes, it is.
1: When you're like, have you done it? I'm like, who's strapped in the air? Because if you want to claim that you've done it, one of you's got to be hanging upside down.
4: Okay, fair enough.
1: Of course I've kissed someone upside down at the end of the bed. Come on. Now, a couple of facts. This is a great thread that I found. And we could talk about this for the rest of Will's Reddit if we need to. And we probably do. Got this thread that's just like facts that you can't believe.
4: Yeah.
1: You ready?
4: Yeah.
1: Okay. I'm going to start with the first one. If you took 1 billion people off both China and India... individually, they'd still be the most populous countries in the world, number one and two.
4: Holy shit.
1: Right, 1 billion of each one.
4: Holy.
1: Yeah. That's crazy, isn't it? It's hard. I mean, it's a billion's so hard to wrap your head around, but yeah.
4: Oh my. What's the pop?
1: What's that?
4: What's the pop of India current?
1: I don't know. It'd be 2 billion, I imagine. Something like that.
4: So you're halving the population.
1: Yeah,
4: and
1: I
4: it's
1: reckon.
4: Still the... That just
1: here's a fun one for you.
4: Mind.
1: I think you're gonna like this one.
4: Okay.
1: A moose.
4: Moose, the animal, the moose.
1: The moose.
4: Yeah.
1: Can dive up to 4 meters underwater.
4: No, it can't.
1: In
4: no, it
1: search
4: can't.
1: Of food.
4: No, it can't. No, it can't.
1: It can.
4: I need to see it. There's
1: I'd
4: no
1: have to
4: way.
1: See that as well.
4: No way okay, a moose wait. Can get underwater.
1: I've got another one for you.
4: Hang on, what does it do? No way a moose.
1: Yeah, man, gets down there with antlers and everything.
4: But how does it
1: gets
4: it,
1: in?
4: But how does it even kick? How does it even get propulsion down?
1: Don't know.
4: Does it need to jump in the water?
1: I'm just reading the facts.
4: Yeah, but that
1: it would probably
4: that fact,
1: no, just duck dive. Have a heavy head. All right.
4: No, that's true, actually.
1: Yeah, once you get the head down. I was trying to teach my daughter diving the other day. Once you get your head going on, the rest follows. Yeah. All right, here we go. Ciabatta bread.
4: Yeah.
1: No, ciabatta?
4: Yeah, I know ciabatta.
1: Advertised, perceived as a traditionally Italian rustic bread.
4: Yeah.
1: Enjoyed for centuries.
4: Yeah.
1: Invented in 1982.
4: You're kidding. Who invented it? Who invented the ciabatta? You're joking.
1: 1982 is when ciabatta became popular. And it was apparently in response to the popularity of baguettes. The Italians were furious and they wanted their own thing.
4: Just about to say, what is the difference between a ciabatta and a baguette? Like, what is the main difference?
1: We'd need a whole show.
4: Oh, okay.
1: Well, bun pusher, you bake your bread, Tommy.
5: I like
1: what would you say?
5: Sourdough.
1: Yeah, what's the difference? So what do you bake? I said, what's the difference? Well, first of all, a baguette's long.
4: Yeah.
1: It's phallic in nature. A ciabatta is flat and squared on the edges.
4: So is it just a square?
1: And it's probably, I'd say it's doesn't last as
5: ciabatta
1: softer.
5: In Italian means slipper.
1: And there you go. Is that from my fact sheet?
4: Sure,
1: is that from
4: my fact sheet? I'm not sure if that's the question.
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0: working and they're
1: working.
0: It's Will and Woody keeping you up.
2: Woodrow.
3: I fully intend to keep this as clean as possible. I am just reading the news. Okay, I just want to make that very clear from the start.
2: Cool.
3: And to that point, I'm just going to read a headline right now, William.
2: Yeah.
3: I'm not putting anything on this. This is just the headline. Unexplained bulge at Miami airport leads to discovery of 10 live birds sewn into Cuban man's underwear.
2: Wow. Wow.
3: Yeah. Awful that he's tried to do that. Shocking behaviour.
2: 10 birds.
3: 10 birds sewn into Cuban man's underwear, which did create an unexplained bulge. So,
2: how big was the bulge? Must have been huge. 10 birds, like baby birds or like full-size birds?
3: Baby birds in vials. Like they were like in vials with perforated. I don't think making noise like that. No.

0: covered up.
1: Vials.
0: Obviously. Like he had like these tiny little baby birds in these like vials sewn into his underwear with like a perforated material on top so the birdies could breathe.
1: Wow.
0: And I imagine at some point he fed them.
1: Wow.
0: And gave them a bit of tucker.
1: Brings a whole new meaning to the word budgie smuggler, doesn't it?
0: Hello. Yeah, well done.
1: Thank you.
0: It's a real shame that the news didn't pick up on that. They should have hit that
1: someone
0: one.
1: Said that somewhere.
0: No, you're the first one.
1: Budgie Smuggler Australia are listening. There's a great Instagram post there for you.
0: Oh, yeah. You can have that for free.
1: Absolutely, guys. We've got to start charging.
0: Oh, yeah, okay.
1: Yeah, we're running out of money soon.
0: Let's talk offline. Anyway, he walks through airport security.
1: Yeah.
0: And he got asked for secondary questioning because the officers noticed a unexplained bulge.
1: Wow.
0: Right? So they were just like, that's a bit above average, that bulge.
1: Yeah, fascinating that they had that chat.
0: So this is kind of what I want to talk about right now on 13 1065.
1: Yeah.
0: And just be really honest here, okay? We're not going to get crass with this. I'm genuinely curious. Does your bulge cause issues at airport security?
1: Like, whoa! I didn't know you were going there.
0: What do you mean? I'm just saying. Like,
1: why would it?
0: Because, as you've seen in this story, the officers had a conversation when this guy had an unexplained bulge. That's the words they're using.
1: A wild topic. Did this get vetted by the producers?
0: Joe put it straight in.
1: Oh, wow.
0: I pitched a lot of ideas today. Go. Joe was like, I love unexplained bulge. All right, Joe. Yeah,
1: does your bulge give you issues at security?
0: That's a wild
1: question.
0: Stop taking the mind to the gutter.
1: So
0: this
1: just call us up if you've got a hog.
0: No. That's not the phone topic.
1: I know that's not what you're saying, but it's also what you're saying.
0: Yeah, but I think I'm really cleverly avoiding saying exactly that. I'm just saying, does your bulge cause issues at airport security?
1: Don't they put you through a scanner so they'd know?
0: Well, so for this guy, he got through the scanner. And then they were like, nah, we've got to investigate that bulge more. So then there's obviously the next step, which is a physical exam, I imagine.
1: I'm just curious
0: about something which clearly for me, not a problem. They straight through. It's just like, he's not shoving anything down there, straight through. Do you know what I mean? I've never been called into second-hand questioning because of an unexplained.
1: I don't think anyone has, to be fair.
0: Well, let's find out.
1: Okay.
0: Does your bulge cause issues at airport security? Or if you work in airport security, by the way, 13 1065 is the number. Like, are you bulge watching effectively? Like, is that part of the job that you need to look down and go, like, could there be something down those pants? This is an honest question.
1: That's Will and Woody.
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0: Replace your Z's with W's. It's Will and Woody keeping you up.
1: I suppose this is what happens. Yeah, what's the expression?
2: What?
1: Don't ask questions you don't want to know the answer to.
2: But I do want to know the answer to this question. And yeah. I think it's a question that Australia wants to hear as well. I'm just reading the headline of a story here. It grabbed the producers. They sent it to me. Here's the headline. Unexplained bulge at Miami airport leads to discovery of 10 live birds sewn into Cuban man's underwear.
1: Can I ask another question about the birds? I'm sorry to take this away from the fun bit, but...
2: It's fun.
1: The, what is it, ornithologist in me.
2: Is that bird watching?
1: Yeah.
2: Yeah, go on.
1: Bird specialist.
2: Yeah, go on.
1: I'm interested. What sort of birds were they for him to be smuggling them in his jocks?
2: There was a lot of different ones. So 10 live birds. There were 8 yellow-faced grassquits, a small seed-eating bird native to Central America. And there was a North American songbird as well.
1: There you go.
2: And then I don't know what the 10th was. They were in 6.
1: It's obviously illegal for him to be taking
2: them. Yeah. That's why
1: ways to smuggle them in than putting them in your pants.
2: They were little babies. So hidden plastic tubes wrapped in tape with black mesh attached over the opening so the little guys could breathe. Anyway.
1: I've been horrible for the bird. Being put down a Cuban guy's pants.
2: Yeah. Horrible.
1: Some people would like that.
2: Some people would like it. Not these baby birds.
1: I feel for the birds.
2: I'm just curious because when I was reading this story, it says that the officers, he got through everything, all of the security, all of the scanning stuff, no issues, right? But the officers were like, don't know about that bulge. So that is the reason he got called in for secondary questioning, because it was like that. The wording they've used is unexplained bulge. So then eventually he got pulled into a private area. He got the pat down. Obviously they went for the pat and it's like, oh, what was that, sir? Got 10 birds in your jocks. Get out of here. You're going to jail. Now, I'm just curious on 131065, like, does your bulge cause some issues going through airport security? Because clearly it is something that they are looking at.
1: I don't think it's
2: only. Oh, well, let's ask David.
1: Yeah, let's ask
2: David. David's called up. David, does this cause issues for you, mate?
3: It's actually a weird reason why I called. I actually called for the Lewis Tomlinson tickets and they transferred me through to beg you guys for the tickets. But ironically, my bulge does cause issues at the airport. I get flagged every time and it's discrimination. I'm not happy.
2: Whoa.
1: I can't tell whether you're being serious David.
2: Neither can I. Are you being serious,
3: no,
2: David?
3: I'm 100% serious. I called because I heard about the Lewis Tomlinson tickets and I called the wrong number and they put me through to you guys and I've had to listen to the conversation about the bulge at the airport. I relate.
1: Excuse me. David, you've called for something totally different.
3: I've been put on hold and I heard your story.
1: And you just heard us talk about bulges and you're like...
3: Me well. Yeah, I literally think it's discrimination.
2: So David, every single time you go to the airport...
1: What are the chances?
2: Every time you go to the airport, you are saying you get pulled to the side because they're like, there's something going on there.
3: The most embarrassing one was the previous one. I was on a family holiday. I got my 10-year-old boy and my 12-year-old daughter.
2: Yeah.
3: And it literally puts a big red and yellow target right on your crutch and goes, what's in there? And they're looking at me like, what the hell are you doing?
1: Who puts a red and yellow target? What do you mean by a red and yellow?
3: If you get flagged, it's almost like the screen shows an arrow target right on your crutch.
1: Okay, so they pull you over to the side and they go, what's in there?
3: Yeah.
1: And what do you say?
3: I think they know that there's a lot of people that would get flagged by a bulge. And I think they know, they're like, we just need to check you don't have anything. And they... pat you down, like, on your way, mate.
1: They pat you down.
2: So you go to airport security and you break into a bit of a cold sweat because you know you're about to get a pat down.
3: Yeah, it's 100%. It's not like, it's the one where you have to like do the starfish.
1: Yeah, I know the one. Yeah, the 360 scanner.
2: Power stance. You get the power stance.
3: Yeah, nearly every time.
1: Wow.
3: I know.
1: Does it change or make a difference depending on like your pants or your jocks?
3: I've tried free balling to go through and it still gets flagged. It's like, it's not good. They need to do something about it. But I hear the story about someone actually smuggling stuff. So what can you do?
1: Excuse me, David.
4: No.
1: You.
4: No.
2: I think you've had enough. Good on you, David, for trying. I think that's a really,
1: David,
2: that's a really great.
1: If we had the Louis Tomlinson tickets we'd given to you, mate, we'll put you on to Smallsy. He's got them on after the show.
3: Legend.
1: Yeah.
2: We'll tell Smallsy all about you. I think he'll be keen to chat to you.
1: I think Smallsy will be
2: keen to chat to you. No doubt about it.
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0: Phil and Woody on your radio late at night. Said this before, but don't confuse us for a late night show, guys. We're the real deal.
1: Yeah.
0: We're actually just so good that they're replaying us.
1: Yeah, replaying our best bits from yesterday's show. This bit of fresh gear, though. Question for you.
0: You sure you want to do...
1: I know.
0: Well, the standard's quite high for this show because this is replays.
1: I know. This is a great question. At what time do you not bother to go to sleep? Like, if you've been up, what, like, 3 a.m., you going to sleep?
0: Yep.
1: 4?
0: Yep.
1: 5?
0: What have I been up? What have I been up? What have I been up doing?
1: Partying. It's you, mate. You're an animal.
0: I'm still going to sleep.
1: 5?
0: Yeah.
1: 6?
0: What am I doing the next day? There's a lot of context.
1: Kids wake up at 7.
0: Are
1: you even bothering putting your head down? Or are you just going, just charging straight into a
0: coffee? Have I got a partner?
1: Yes, you have a wife.
0: Okay.
1: Sam.
0: Well, then, yeah, just say, can I have a couple of hours of sleep while you look after the kids? That's the answer to all that, yeah.
1: Oh, yeah. Okay. See what I mean? No partner?
0: No, not going to sleep. Well, I can't.
1: What time?
0: Because the kids wake up at 6. So who's going to look after? I have a 6-month-old child. This is a stupid hypothetical. You haven't thought about it.
1: Fair enough.
0: Best of the best, best of the best, best of the best of the best is what I said the first time, and I'll stand by it. That's what you're going to hear up next.
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0: late or up early? It's Will and Woody keeping you up.
1: Only 9 weeks of the show to go, guys, so we're going to be jumping in the time machine with some of the best from one of everyone's favourites. Annalise is going to be in the studio. She's only got a week to go. She's off to the big leagues very shortly to go and produce Sydney Breakfast. My God. So we're going to go through her best bits on the show very shortly. I think it's just your best bits, is it, Annalise?
2: That would be correct.
1: Great.
3: That's not the brief for the bit.
1: It's like celebrate
2: it
1: us.
2: It wasn't the brief, but I made it the brief.
1: Good for you. Well, all right, played. Let's play Can You Hear It? Can you hear it?
3: Beer or soft drink, based on the sound of the cat. I mean, Natalie, you are our first player. Are you a huge fan of Love Actually?
4: I am, actually. I really love that film. I make sure I watch it every year as a Christmas film.
3: Yes, well, imagine watching it with an orchestra. Those tickets could be yours if you get the most cans today. You ready to go?
4: I'm ready.
3: All right.
4: Soft drink?
3: No good, Natalie.
4: No good. No!
3: Zero cans. So look, the tickets are yours if no one registers a can today on the show.
1: We're doing that again, okay.
3: We've got Tony here. Tony, you good to go?
5: Yeah, I'm good to go, guys.
3: Righto, Tony, can one.
5: Oh, that sounded like a beer, actually.
3: Incorrect, Tony. That is incorrect, Tony. That is zero cans.
1: Can I just say that the first one was a stereotypical beer and the second one was a stereotypical soft drink. Yeah. Just two people, no idea what they're doing.
3: I couldn't be happy with my first.
1: Yeah, they've been really good.
3: They've been
1: really good. Oh, you know, I call you out for a bad crack.
3: I know you do. Let's go to Karen here. There's no issues with the cracks here, Karen. It's just your ears. Are you good to go?
6: Yes.
3: Okay, beer or soft drink?
6: Soft drink.
3: Not there, Karen. You're not there. What's going on in the... Have you got a weird line?
1: No. Move on. There's a lot going on.
3: Not a lot going on. Okay. Thanks for playing, Karen.
1: And as interesting as I'm sure the dynamics of who's in Karen's car is... I think Natalie's currently winning the tickets on zero cans.
3: It's extraordinary. You would be the least deserving winner of tickets ever, Natalie, if you somehow managed to hold on here. Can you hear us, Natalie?
4: I can definitely hear you, yes.
3: Okay, we only have one player left. Her name is Amy.
4: Okay.
3: If she doesn't get a can, the Love Actually tickets are yours for doing absolutely nothing.
4: I would Stephen Bradbury this all the way in.
1: Come on, Nat.
3: Okay, here we go. Amy?
6: Yes?
3: You can steal those tickets off Natalie, though, if you get one can.
6: Okay.
3: Are you ready for that one can?
6: I will try my best.
3: Here it is.
6: Soft drink.
3: That is a beer. The tickets are yours, Natalie!
4: That
3: is Australia. You should be ashamed of yourselves. You should be ashamed of yourselves.
1: Great result. Awful listening. She wins on zero cans. Love Actually live in concert. Don't miss Love Actually live in concert. Get your tickets from tgdainty.com. More of that tomorrow.
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2: We're going back.
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2: Going back in time.
0: You built a time machine?
4: I'm certainly not counting, but it is 8 weeks, Will. It is 8 weeks.
1: I think it might be nine.
4: I'm running with eight.
1: Eight? Yeah. Well, only 1 week for you, though, yes. Annalise.
5: Oh, no, nine. You're right.
1: Yeah, thanks. Yeah. And she's tried her whole career to top me on air, and it is my goal that you will never achieve that feat.
4: And maybe that'll never happen because, yes, this is your last week, AB, because you are going to be the executive producer of the new Sydney Breakfast Show, which is bloody exciting.
5: Very exciting. Very sad to be leaving you guys, but all great things must come to an end.
4: And we are super excited.
1: Very good.
4: It's true. No, it's deep. It's deep, but it's true. It's true. But because it is your last week, AB, you are bringing all of the things this week to jump in the time machine for.
5: Yes.
4: So what have you got to start the week?
5: I went down memory lane this morning through my Instagram, and there were so many moments that I actually forgot about. But some of my favourite things that I have been able to do on this show, hate to make about myself, but I will.
4: This is your one chance to do that, I reckon. Your final week on the show, make it about you.
5: It was being able to interview some people who like I had idolised when I was like younger. Never did I ever think I'd be having this.
1: Okay, I know where this is going.
4: Maybe we should leave, Will. This is just Annalise reflecting on all the things she did without
1: the Chronicles
4: us.
1: Of Annalise on Will and Woody. Yeah, go for it, mate. Keep going.
5: Tiger with Teddy, Jermaine Clemens, Teddy Swims, Tom Hardy. But my personal favourite was...
1: Oh, no, let's not play this tosser.
5: Louis Tomlinson.
4: It's worth playing because, I mean, no offence, AB, now that you are leaving, this was one hell of a howler, this interview. Some of your questions were extraordinary.
5: Because I feel like... Let's pull the curtain down. We pulled it down for every other time machine. Mm. Yeah. Guys, it was heavily edited. Didn't sound as bad as what the boys make it out to seem.
4: No. We cleaned you up a little bit. We cleaned you up.
1: You also can't change the questions that you asked.
5: I know, but
1: it's still my favourite question ever asked in an interview, either by us or on behalf of us, is in this interview.
5: Really? Okay, perfect.
1: Yeah, well, and not in a good way.
5: Great.
4: Are we playing the interview in parts? We're going to play all of it up next?
5: We're going to play... two parts.
4: Okay.
5: The first one will be, the second piece of audio you'll hear is Will's favourite question that's ever been asked.
1: What do we need to play question. The first half? Like, you know.
5: Well, the first half is the questions my 13-year-old self had, which are, in hindsight, like, terrible questions. Like, not even good content.
1: So we're playing them?
4: Can we hear them?
5: Yeah.
4: Let's hear them. So this is Annalise interviewing Louis Tomlinson.
5: Have you ever painted your nails?
6: No.
5: That's fair. Do you keep your bedroom clean or messy?
6: Very messy, unfortunately. I'm not tidy at all.
5: So I was formerly a messy person. I'm now a clean person. Okay, I understand. Do you still have your childhood teddies?
6: No. I couldn't even remember what it was, to be fair. I mean, I must have had one, but no.
5: Yeah, love that. What do you do to keep yourself entertained on the tour bus?
6: PlayStation. A little bit of PlayStation.
5: Wow, so can you have a PlayStation on a tour bus? Like this,
6: you can. Yeah, modern technology.
5: Wow, God, that's mind blown me. That is a fun fact of the day.
4: That's mind blown me.
5: Yeah, and I still use that in my vernacular now.
4: That is mind blown me.
1: That is mind blown me.
4: Yeah. Electricity on a car. That is mind blown me.
5: Oh my God.
4: Okay, so amazingly though, that doesn't even come close to the howler of a question that you asked at the end of this interview, which
1: we get to play it up next
4: after a song.
1: I think that's a great idea. I think that would give me a real lift. It always does.
5: I'm glad.
1: He was such a tosser.
5: He's really good, and he's coming to do My Heart Live with Smallsy later in the year. So
1: and we love that.
5: We love him.
1: And we love that. I know you're a company girl still, but one of us is half out the door. He was a tosser. Yeah. He was not nice. He said to you, he was like, "Yeah, come down to the show." Like I said, didn't hear anything from him.
5: Yeah, he was really. To be fair, his management said it wasn't going to happen because. Tell us what actually happened.
4: Because, yes, Will is touching on something which is true.
1: Well,
4: he offered to sing Happy Birthday to You live at his concert. Nothing ever happened, but at least there's some behind the scenes to that, which we'll hear
5: there
4: up
5: is.
4: Next.
1: Can't wait. It's Will and Woody.
5: And I still love him.
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0: It's Will and Woody keeping you up.
1: We've only got 9 weeks in the studio left, guys, so we're jumping in the time machine.
2: We're going back.
3: Let's go back in time.
2: Going back in time.
0: You're telling me that you built a time machine?
4: So it's Annalisa's last week on this radio show because she is going to be the new executive producer of
5: Dr. Chris Brown, Amy Gerard, and Jack Charles on Kiss 106.5, guys.
1: Love that.
5: Brecky,
1: love that.
5: Wake up at 6 a.m.
1: Why'd you leave a gap for the show over there? We'll just let her say it.
4: Oh, yeah, that's right. Yeah. I knew it. I knew it.
1: No one questioned that.
4: And so, we are in the middle of one of the highlights of your time on this show, Annalise, as we jump in the time capsule, when you interviewed One Direction's Louis Tomlinson.
5: King.
4: This is what we want to talk about, because you keep saying you love him, you keep calling him a king.
1: Because he's a child. You got rose-coloured glasses on. You were making videos for this guy when you were 9 years
5: old.
1: Yeah,
5: and you know how you all, like, when you have a band you, like, love, there's always one person you, like, stands out and who's your favourite?
1: Mm.
5: He was mine.
4: It was Louis for you.
5: Yeah. Oh, my God, those suspenders.
4: Like Aaron Carter for me in Backstreet Boys.
5: Exactly.
4: Or his brother, Nick. Nick Carter. Anyway. he did say, though, to you, in the interview, because we have a recording of it, he said, yeah, I'll sing you happy birthday when I do my live performance.
5: Yes. Mm. So
4: what happened after that?
5: So I interviewed him on my 22nd birthday.
4: Yeah.
5: And I played him audio of me singing him happy birthday on his 22nd birthday. Yeah. Meta. Yeah. Very meta.
1: When you say singing him, you mean singing into a camera.
5: Exactly. Yeah, when I made video diaries, because I was going to send them to them anyway.
1: So you never sent videos that you made for One Direction?
5: Edited footage of
1: you
5: me.
1: You never sent them?
5: Yeah, no, I never sent them. Never. But
4: it's actually pretty extraordinary that you did that as a 9-year-old girl, 8-year-old girl.
5: 14.
4: Oh, God. I'm really trying to help you out there.
1: 22.
4: I'm really trying to help you out. But it's pretty. So, as a 15-year-old, you were sending.
1: This gets worse and worse.
5: Let's keep digging.
4: As an almost 18-year-old, you were sending videos to One Direction. It's pretty extraordinary that then years later, you met him.
5: I know. I can't believe it. And there was a time when you guys interviewed Niall Horan, and I jumped on the Zoom and I was like, oh, my God, Niall has seen my name. Like, I couldn't believe it.
4: That's right. That's also
5: anyway,
4: a big win.
5: Anyway,
1: it's really hard to know where the line is between funny and pathetic and all this.
5: I know, and I happily take pathetic. It's fine.
6: And you wonder why he didn't commit to singing you happy birthday on stage.
5: Shut up.
1: Starting to get more and more on his side. I think about it. The question, what we just heard as well, it's all kind of...
5: My God,
1: he didn't get a restraining order, really.
5: He definitely logged off the Zoom and goes, oh, thank God, that's over.
6: Yeah. You're on a list of his now.
1: He's not going on a new Brecky show,
5: that's
1: for sure.
5: Well, I was hoping that when Smallsy had him for iHeart Live, I was going to be in Sydney by that point, so I was hoping I'd get a little meet and greet with him.
1: Oh, don't ask Smallsy for interviews. He never palms them off, mate. We all know that.
4: Anyway, speaking of interviews, let's get to, I think, I mean, Will, you identified this before, of all the questions that have been asked, of all the questions ever asked, this has to be one of the greatest ever.
5: And you guys have a few howlers.
4: Well, we've had some absolute shockers.
1: You do realise that makes

0: Does this sound worse?
1: No, God damn it.
2: All right, let's hear it.
1: In the UK, is Christmas a big deal?
3: Oh.
1: Because I was like, oh, I wonder if they actually have Christmas lights in their like streets, or whether they just like sit in complete darkness during Christmas. Like, what was I thinking?
4: No, yeah, we do embrace Christmas. Yeah, it's massive.
1: I love that.
2: We embrace Christmas.
1: I love that.
2: We embrace it here.
0: You know, my favorite part, we're going to have to hear it again. I think my favorite part about his answer is there's a level of disbelief of like, can't, did she really ask that? And then he goes, well, yeah, no, as in, like, I'm going to have to, no, that was a real question. Let's hear it again.
1: In the UK, is Christmas a big deal? Because I was like, oh, I wonder if they actually have Christmas lights in their like streets, or whether they just like sit in complete darkness during Christmas. Like, what was I thinking?
4: No, yeah, we do embrace Christmas. Yeah, it's massive.
1: I love that.
2: His little laugh is
0: really comfortable. Yeah, we do embrace Christmas.
1: He's like waving his like press publicist on the side. Get me out of this.
2: Yes, so you are on anyway. The band list. So I don't think you'll be going to Smallsy's iHeart Radio exclusive with Louis Tomlinson.
1: It's fine.
2: Unfortunately.
1: It's fine. I'll remember that.
0: Are you coming back tomorrow for another time machine?
1: Yeah.
2: Is it just going to be another interview of you asking a celebrity?
1: I'll bring some memories of you guys too.
0: Oh, you can be involved in them. That's fine.
1: Oh, can I?
0: Of course.
1: Thank God.
0: We're celebrating your time on the show.
1: Yeah, no, I've sent a lot. So I just wanted to, you know, put a bit of me time at the start.
0: Yeah.
1: No
0: worries.
1: Sure.
2: Can you give us a hook for tomorrow? What's for tomorrow?
0: Can we play Stifler on the Roof?
1: We can play Stifler on the Roof at some point, yes.
0: Great, that'd be good.
1: If you'd like. Well, tomorrow's going to theme a bit Battle of the Gen Z, which is me again. Surprise.
0: Stifler on the Roof's in Battle of the Gens.
1: Stifler on the Roof is Battle of the Gens.
0: Yeah, great.
1: Bit of
0: Elton John
1: was in there. But maybe for later in the week, I have my favourite guest interview moment that you guys have done.
2: Oh.
1: And it made me cry.
2: Oh.
1: Yeah.
2: Nice.
1: Yeah.
2: A great week good in the time capsule to go.
0: A great week in the time machine, Woods.
2: Mm-hmm. No, love this machine.
0: We love it for so many reasons. It's Will and Woody.
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0: replacing snores with laughs. It's Will and Woody keeping you up.
1: Right now, we're doing Will's Reddit.
2: Will's Reddit.
3: Beware of the flies.
1: Oh, she's the best thing you've said, according to me. Got plenty of time to. What did I call it? I didn't call it Doom Scroll. I called it Doom.
4: Strolling.
1: Doom Stroll.
4: That's what Will does. He Doom Strolls. He just very gently does it. Yeah. He's still in Doom, but he's just casually doing it.
1: Meandering my way down through the feed. What was here? Feed callers. What was that, Tommy?
5: I was just saying, I think there's a lot of people calling for Do You Wash Your Feet?
4: Hilarious. We'll do it tomorrow, guys. Because I didn't wash my feet for 35 years.
1: I never wash my feet.
4: I can't put it down. I'm going to put it down, but that's extraordinary, Will.
1: And they just get like soap on them when you're having a shower because you're soaping yourself up and then the soap and the water falls down to the bottom and then your feet get cleansed.
5: Save it for tomorrow.
4: As a reformed foot washer, no.
1: But anyway, you've got yuck feet.
4: I do.
1: I think very sweaty. Certain people need to wash certain things more than others.
4: What's your area? We'll cover it tomorrow.
1: All right, let's get back into the Reddit. Okay. Woodrow.
4: Yeah.
1: Where do I start here? Oh, fun little story here. I find Tobey Maguire quite an interesting guy. He.
4: Big gambler, Toby, allegedly. Allegedly. I just want to throw allegedly in there. I'm going to throw allegedly in there. No, he's been seen on blackjack. He's a well-known professional blackjack player.
1: Okay.
4: Allegedly. I think I've got the right actor.
1: So,
4: he mates with Leonardo DiCaprio, Tobey Maguire, Spider-Man's Tobey Maguire. Yeah, big gambler, allegedly.
1: Okay. Tobey Maguire officiated his ex-wife's wedding.
4: What?
1: To her new billionaire husband.
4: Wow, that takes strength. So
1: maybe big gambler needs the cash.
4: Allegedly.
1: Checks out.
4: Side hustle.
1: I'll do it.
4: Big side hustle for Tobey.
1: I'll do it. So he's up there.
4: Is this a cashie? Is this a cashie, honey?
1: Pretty intense. So the photo they've got is like, assuming his ex-wife and her new, much taller, much more handsome boyfriend, just macking on in front of him, which, good on him. It's much more comfortable than I am, I imagine. I can't imagine officiating Sam's wedding and watching her kiss someone else.
4: Couldn't agree more. All jokes, like, that makes me like him more.
1: He's Spider-Man, mate, with great power, great responsibility. Yeah. Obviously, he adopted that. I respect the hell out of him. Also, that upside down kiss with Kirsten Dunst.
4: Oh, inspired. Inspired.
1: Incredible.
4: You've done one though, haven't you?
1: An upside down kiss?
4: Yeah. A lot of nose.
1: What?
4: You get a lot of nose.
1: Oh, sorry. I thought you were saying a lot of like people saying no to you. You're like, do you want to do another upside down kiss? And they go, no.
4: No, I've done it.
1: No, you get a lot of nose.
4: It's just not that good. It obviously looks great on screen, but it's not good.
1: Okay.
4: You'd lose yourself.
1: I'll take your word for it. Who hung upside down?
4: No, you just do it on the edge of a bed.
1: Oh, that's like, not the same.
4: Yes, it is.
1: When you're like, have you done it? I'm like, who's strapped in the air? Because if you want to claim that you've done it, one of you's got to be hanging upside down.
4: Okay, fair enough.
1: Of course I've kissed someone upside down on the end of the bed. Come on. Now, a couple of facts. This is a great thread that I found. And we could talk about this for the rest of Will's Reddit if we need to. And we probably do. Got this thread that's just like facts that you can't believe.
4: Yeah.
1: You ready?
4: Yeah.
1: Okay. I'm going to start with the first one. If you took 1 billion people off both China and India individually, they'd still be the most populous countries in the world, number one and two.
4: Holy shit.
1: Right. 1 billion of each one.
4: Holy.
1: Yeah. It's crazy, isn't it? It's hard. I mean, a billion's so hard to wrap your head around, but yeah.
4: Oh my. What's the pop?
1: What's that?
4: What's the pop of India, current?
1: I don't know. It'd be 2 billion, I imagine. Something like that.
4: So you're halving the population.
1: Yeah,
4: and
1: I
4: it's
1: reckon.
4: Still the, that yeah. is, that just blows.
1: Here's a fun one for
4: mind.
1: You. I think you're going to like this one.
4: Okay.
1: A moose.
4: Moose, the animal, the moose.
1: The moose.
4: Yeah.
1: Can dive up to 4 meters underwater.
4: No, it can't. No, it can't. I need to see it.
1: I'd have to see that as well.
4: No way a moose can get underwater.
1: I've got another one for you.
4: Hang on, what does it do? No way a moose.
1: Yeah, man, gets down there with antlers and everything.
4: But how does it?
1: Gets in.
4: But how does it even kick? How does it even get propulsion down?
1: Don't know.
4: Does it need to jump in the water?
1: I'm just reading the facts.
4: Yeah, but that.
1: It would probably. No, just duck dive. Have a heavy head. All right.
4: No, that's true, actually.
1: Yeah, once you get the head down. I was trying to teach my daughter diving the other day. Once you get your head going on, the rest follows. Yeah. All right, here we go. Ciabatta bread.
4: Yeah.
1: No, ciabatta?
4: Yeah, I know ciabatta.
1: Advertised, perceived as a traditionally Italian rustic bread.
4: Yeah.
1: Enjoyed for centuries.
4: Yeah.
1: Invented in 1982.
4: You're kidding. Who invented it? Who invented the ciabatta? You're joking.
1: 1982.
4: How does it
1: is when ciabatta became popular. And it was apparently in response to the popularity of baguettes. The Italians were furious and they wanted their own thing.
4: Just about to say, what is the difference between a ciabatta and a baguette? Like, what is the main difference?
1: We'd need a whole show.
4: Oh, okay.
1: Well, bun pusher, you bake your bread, Tommy.
5: I like
1: it.
5: Yeah.
1: What would you say?
5: Like,
1: yeah, what's the difference? So what do you bake? I said, what's the difference? Well, first of all, a baguette's long.
4: Yeah.
1: It's phallic in nature. A ciabatta is flat and squared on the edges.
4: So is it just a square?
1: And it's probably, I'd say it's doesn't last as
5: ciabatta
1: softer.
5: In Italian means slipper.
1: And there you go. Is that from my fact
4: sheet?
1: Is that from my fact
4: sheet? I'm not sure if that's the question.
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1: The car that was winning ran out of fuel on the last lap of Bathurst 1000. 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

0: 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This is what it sounds like when the doves cry. 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
1: The car that was winning ran out of fuel on the last lap of Bathurst 1000. Dano, when have you run out of fuel? When and where?
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10: Good morning, I'm Bethany Ross here with your local news. Well, police are appealing for help to find a missing Cairns woman. 42-year-old Ellen Hart, also known as Rowena Marsh or Rowena Hart, was last seen in Earlville on Friday morning. She is believed to be driving a blue Mazda 3 hatchback and may be in the Kawara Beach area. Police and family do hold concerns for her welfare due to medical conditions. A young teen is due in court today after police found five stolen rifles at two Tablelands properties. Naomi Lynch has more.
11: Officers raided homes on Pine Street and Beatrice Way in Miller Miller on Friday, allegedly uncovering five rifles and ammo during the search that had allegedly been stolen from a nearby address earlier this month. A 14-year-old boy was arrested in Atherton later that day and is set to face local children's court this morning on several charges. Senior Sergeant Gary Hall says police acted quickly in the wake of the theft, saying stolen firearms in the hands of the wrong people could present a serious threat to community safety.
10: In other news, more than 500 nation-leading orthopaedic surgeons have converged here in Cairns. The conference began on Sunday and will run until Thursday, bringing together experts from across the country, as well as a major international delegation from the Thailand Convention Centre. Australian Orthopaedic Association President Dr. Mark Moroney says it is a milestone year.
12: We're celebrating our 90th anniversary. In other words, the Australian Orthopaedics Association started off in 1936 and has grown to an organisation now over the last 90 years with over 2,000 members spread all across Australia. We also have some international members as well.
10: And finally, North Queensland Cowboys fans will have the chance to get up close with some club favourites this weekend in Cairns. The inaugural Cowboys Muster Weekend will see Jake Clifford make a surprise appearance at Junior Rugby League clinics, while clubs legends Gavin Cooper and Michael Morgan will take on fans in mini golf and basketball challenges. The event wraps up with a pool party and Cowboys themed trivia at Cairns Coconut on Saturday.
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7: Morning, I'm Brooke Seychell. Australia's online safety regulator says it does not have the power to proactively block the live streaming of a US execution from being available here. The Office of eSafety says it's up to online services to protect users from harmful material and that it's in regular contact with online platforms to monitor the situation. It comes as the Greens threaten to block the government's digital duty of care legislation that'll go before Parliament this week. The legislation would protect Australians from online harm. However, the party's leader, David Shoebridge, is demanding tougher penalties for the tech giants, while Senator Sarah Hanson-Young has told 7:30 they don't know the finer details of the bill.
8: Well, we haven't seen the legislation in the form that it will be tabled this week, so we'll wait to see the details of that.
7: And a South Korean cosmetic surgery company has cancelled an upcoming Australian event after an ABC investigation raised questions about its ethics. The Sydney event encouraged prospective patients to meet with Korean doctors who are not registered to practice in Australia.
13: Make Floriana your new local. Aperitivo hour, Tuesday to Saturday.
7: In sport, the Australian squad for Thursday's Rugby League World Cup opener against New Zealand will be named today. There's talk Roosters Grand Final hero James Tedesco could be overlooked for Reece Walsh in the fullback position. Skipper Isaiah Yeo says either option will be fine.
14: Well, both Clive Churchill medal winners and both tremendous talents. So I think that's sort of one thing about being part of the Australian team. There's depth everywhere.
7: And just the one game in the English Premier League this morning, with Newcastle taking on Coventry. That's the latest in news and sport.
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16: Weather-wise, around Cairns and the Coast Bureau is saying a partly cloudy one. There is a medium chance of showers tomorrow for your Wednesday. Is looking like a shower or two. And then Thursday, partly cloudy one. Today we've got a max of 31 degrees.
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0: our Grafton Street studio across Cairns in the tropical far north. This is Johnny.
1: We're just there for add a bit of colour, just like sort of hosting.
0: And Inky.
2: You are in for a treat. Yes. It is so much fun.
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2: Good morning. Good morning, Johnny. It is Johnny and Inky on Star 102.7. 4 minutes past six. How you doing?
1: Good, mate. How are you?
2: I'm okay. I'm in cold showers at the moment.
1: Yeah, you were telling me about this yesterday, and I thought you would come in this morning going, they fixed it, we're good, and not the case.
2: No, and to be honest, cold showers aren't too bad because things are really warming up. So it's kind of very refreshing. There's a lot, though, when everyone's in the bathroom, a lot of...
1: I was going to say, probably not as amazing at 3:30 in the morning when you wake up.
2: Very early.
1: Yeah, probably not that. That's probably not the best time for
2: it. Well, considering we've got an ice bath, and it's if I wanted to get that cold, we've got an ice bath, which apparently is very good for us. But, yeah, it's...
1: Cold showers are supposed to be amazing in the morning. Like, I would never... Don't get me wrong, I'm not going to put my hand up and try it, but apparently it's supposed to be amazing for you.
2: Are you a scorching hot guy? Are you the kind of person that you like to come out and your skin is burnt, like it's red raw?
1: I'm a build-up, so I'll start like warm and then really get into the hot, and then I'll, by the end of it, I'm, blistering heat.
2: Right.
1: Yeah.
2: No one can walk in the bathroom and steam ever.
1: Yeah, I love to steam it up. I don't know what it is. It's something about getting that steam in your lungs as well, like... Just really, really day spa it, you know?
2: Oh, yeah, right. Walk out with cucumbers on your eyes.
1: Yeah, that's right.
2: Good morning. Big show coming up this morning. $5,000 up for grabs.
1: Insane. Stars, $15,000 bugged. It is hidden somewhere in far north Queensland. A couple of promises I'm going to make to you this morning. We are going to let you know what the incorrect guesses have been so far, because there has been a few already. There's been about six incorrect guesses. We're also going to give you another clue, and we also might do a special little Johnny and Inky clue.
2: 5K.
1: 5K.
2: 5K.
1: Crazy.
2: 5K.
1: That's, imagine that sitting in your lap right now.
2: Plus also giving you the chance to win $1,000. So $6,000 up for grabs this morning.

0: is Johnny and Inky on Star 102.7. Happy Tuesday. Coming up after 7:30 this morning, something that's not here in Cairns, and I think it's time to bring it to Cairns. And we'll also do a bit of a poll. Do you want this here in Cairns? It's in so many other places around Australia, around the world.
1: Yeah, I was quite kind of shocked actually when I moved to Cairns that there wasn't one here.
0: Because
1: I've lived in a smaller, far smaller town than Cairns, and they had one.
0: Right.
1: And so when I came here and there wasn't one here, I was quite shocked. There is a lot of benefits of having this place here, but I can understand, and I think it's good that we go to the phones to decide whether everyone actually wants it or not.
0: I know this is very cryptic.
1: Yeah.
0: very cryptic.
1: We don't
0: want
1: to give anything away just yet, but.
0: Well, I've seen a couple of things pop up.
1: Yeah.
0: And sometimes it's an out of sight, out of mind situation until
1: it's
0: in your face.
1: Yeah.
0: And you go, hold on, pull on the handbrake. Why don't we have one here in tropical North Queensland? So we're going to bring that to the table and see what you think about it. Maybe we don't need one. Maybe,
1: I'd love to find out who wants it, who doesn't.
0: Could only be a benefit.
1: I'd say so.

0: It is 14 minutes past six. Good morning. Johnny and Inky on Star 102.7 letting you know this Thursday, Powerball, $100 million. Dollars. If it's your thing, if you want to put a ticket in, if you want to try and win yourself $100 million Powerball.
1: Change your life.
0: Happening this Thursday.
1: 30 mil tonight as well.
0: Is it?
1: Yeah. I watch those figures. I make sure that I'm getting around. I mean, like I always say, I've got some numbers that I play. It's just one line of numbers that I play every single week. Mm. If I don't play those numbers and they came up, I don't know if I'd be able to live with myself.
0: Just, it's generational changing if you won $100 million. It's not just changing your life. It's changing your kids' lives.
1: You're changing your whole family and future going forward. Yeah, it's crazy. It's crazy.
0: $100 million up for grabs. If you don't want to play that game, that we've got $5,000 happening with Bugs after 8:30 this morning.
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0: Kayla in Canimbla.
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0: Where do you think the Bugged is?
3: 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Yes.
2: Yeah! Kens, you are now being bugged. You could be our next winner.
0: Karina in Manura.
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0: It is Johnny and Inky on Star 102.7. Happy Tuesday. It is 6:21. Can you believe that Halloween isn't too far away? If it's your thing, I definitely have noticed that there is more Halloween things as the years go on.
1: Do you know how I know it's nearly Halloween time? It's because they've just released a new season of Is It Cake? And it's Is It Cake Halloween Edition.
0: Oh, nice. One of your favourite shows.
1: Great show. If you don't know what it is, basically they get these contestants, these expert cake makers to make these cakes that look exactly like real life objects. Mm-hmm. They put them next to three real life objects and then judges have to pick out which one is the cake. And whilst you may think that sounds easy, you should see these bloody cakes. It's not easy.
0: It's pretty incredible.
1: It's amazing.
0: The craftsmanship that they're
1: seeing. And then they get to eat cake at the end. Like, it's a dream come true.
0: I've definitely noticed there's more, like even my little one was at a sporting event yesterday and all of the room was set up in Halloween. They're getting excited about it.
1: Wow, so really?
0: Halloween was never really a thing when I was younger.
1: Same, yeah. We didn't dress up for it. We didn't go trick-or-treating.
0: No.
1: It wasn't. And it's definitely become more popular. It's obviously an American tradition. They go really big for it over there. The soul of celebrities get involved. They have these big, huge parties.
0: Heidi Klum is somebody.
1: She's a big one. Yeah,
0: I love that she's breaking the mold because I don't know. It depends on how old you are.
1: Yeah.
0: As how you go dressed up for Halloween. Sometimes it can be a little bit sexy. Sometimes it can be a little bit fun. But if you have a squeeze at Heidi Klum, she goes as a worm.
1: It's amazing. She goes as the most, detailed and incredible. But it's never, you're right, it's never that sexy angle, is it? Which she obviously could pull
0: absolutely
1: off amazingly well.
0: Model.
1: Exactly. But she goes, I love that. I love that. And everyone looks forward to what her next costume is going to be for Halloween. So looking forward to that one this year. But I've noticed that it's definitely become or creeping a bit more into Aussie culture, isn't it?
0: Yeah, well, I saw the lolly aisle. There's lots of Halloween things now. Now you can buy eyeballs, lollies. They're eyeball lollies that you can, a little bit freaky, a little bit gross.
1: You can get the pumpkins too in Coles and Woolies now, those big orange jack-o'-lanterns they carve out. I've never done that before, but that's the thing.
0: Did see that on a day that I quickly ducked into a supermarket, and I think it's your local. And I went to walk in, and there was two police officers coming back with two bags full of groceries, returning obviously that hadn't
1: somebody
0: had slipped their mind to maybe purchase those.
1: Bagged them and didn't. Yeah, fair enough.
0: And then I walked in, and somebody yelled at me as I was walking in, and then
1: saw the local greeter. Yeah, Kevin. He screams obscenities at people to welcome them into.
0: Felt like that.
1: Yep.
0: And then I walked in, and then there was lots of people, like a group of tourists that were taking photos with pumpkins.
1: Yeah, they do that. There's a lot of that going on. Yeah. It's an interesting store. It's never just shopping. You're never just there getting groceries. There's always something on the go, which I like. It keeps things exciting.
0: Also, a guy at that time that went to the bakery section and got himself they have got the free range style buns that you can get. So if you don't want to buy a lot of them, you can just get one of them.
1: Yeah,
0: he grabbed one of those and he said, "Get out of my way," to somebody that was in front of him. And then there was bakery section, he kind of yelled and said, "Sorry, I yelled at you yesterday."
1: Yeah.
0: And then just continue walking.
1: Mm. Yeah, there's a lot. Look, and talking at a normal volume in that store is optional. It's good fun, I've got to tell you.
0: Oh, we live in a great place, don't we?
1: We really do.
0: Those shopping bags, they were full to the brim too.
1: They
0: were full to the brim.
1: They would have been.
0: It is Johnny and Inky on Star right now, the Chili Peppers.

0: recapping your calls on when and where have you run out of fuel?
1: Yeah, this happened at Bathurst on the weekend, which is absolutely insane.
0: Last lap.
1: Unbelievable.
0: Last lap.
1: The guy was winning and ran out of fuel. That's just crazy.
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5: Good morning, I'm Bethany Ross here with your local news. Well, first up, an 18-year-old man has been remanded in custody after a police arrest in Menora. Police allege he tried to flee officers on McIlwraith Street on Friday afternoon and is wanted on multiple outstanding warrants. He's also accused of being involved in the theft of a Nissan Juke from Whitfield and possessing dangerous drugs at the time of his arrest. More from our police. Five stolen guns have been recovered following raids at Milla Milla. Naomi Lynch here with more.
6: The weapons were allegedly taken from a Tablelands property earlier this month. Officers searching two nearby homes on Pine Street and Beatrice Way on Friday, recovering all five rifles as well as ammunition. A 14-year-old boy was arrested in Atherton later that day. He's since been charged with a string of offences including unlawful weapon possession, trespass and firing a weapon on private land without consent. He's due to appear in Atherton Children's Court today.
5: Registrations are now open for the 2027 Great Barrier Reef Master Games, with organisers aiming to make it the biggest event in the competition's history. The last games attracted more than 4,000 athletes and visitors, generating an estimated $3.6 million for the Cairns economy. Organisers are now targeting more than $4 million when the event returns in 2027.
7: 25 proved to be an absolute hit with the games, and we had nearly 2,500 competitors. We saw nearly $4 million come into our economy.
5: That's Mayor Amy Eden speaking to Seven there. And finally, footies fans are in for a big day out with the North Queensland Cowboys head to Cairns this Saturday. Cowboys players and legends will be part of the inaugural muster weekend at Cairns Coconut, featuring junior league clinics, a pool party, sporting challenges, trivia, and plenty of opportunities for fans to meet their football heroes.
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8: Morning, I'm Brooke Seychelle. Experts are warning Australia's hospitals aren't ready for a wave of older patients, with the number of people aged over 85 visiting emergency departments expected to jump by more than 400% by 2050. The Australian College of Emergency Medicine says some elderly patients are spending more than half a day in emergency care before they're admitted to a ward. A senior minister has hit back at Pauline Hanson's claim the Royal Commission into the Bondi attack has been a failure. The One Nation leader says it hasn't gone far enough and wanted to see radical Islamic imams and preachers ordered to give evidence. But Amanda Rishworth has told Nine the criticism is premature.
9: We haven't even seen the final report, so I think to be trying to discredit the process and to try and discredit this report before it has already come out, it's not really a response.
8: And US actress Selma Blair has been arrested after allegedly attacking two flight attendants during a Delta Airlines flight. Authorities say the Cruel Intentions star punched one attendant and bit another and attempted to open the plane's door as it headed to JFK International in New York.
3: Floriana's $69 long lunch with Mediterranean-inspired drinks. Details online.
8: In sport, the second last day of the AFL trade period gets underway this morning, with clubs set to scramble to get deals over the line. Essendon has confirmed its interest in Geelong's Grian Myers, although his manager Liam Pickering has told AFL Trade Radio he expects him to remain a Cat.
10: It might get to the stage where the next day or two Essendon come back and go, right, well, we really want him and this is what we're prepared to do and let's work on a deal. And
8: that's the latest in news and sport.
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2: The world is waking up a little bit earlier, and the world we're talking about is tropical North Queensland, our backyard. Things are getting lighter earlier. Around Cairns and the coast, the Bureau is saying a partly cloudy one. There is a medium chance of showers. Wednesday, this stage is looking partly cloudy with a medium chance of showers, most likely in the morning. And then Thursday is looking partly cloudy. Today, we've got a max of 31 degrees.
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2: Voiceover lady, yes, we are having fun. Good morning, it is Johnny and Inky. Happy Tuesday, it is 6:37. $5,000, 5K up for grabs after 8:30 this morning. 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
3: You just have to figure out where it is and give us a call and guess. It is very, very simple to win. 5K, God, wouldn't that make a difference?
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2: It really, really, really would take the edge off a lot of things.
3: Oh, big time, mate. I think for everyone, yeah.
2: Coming up next, we're recapping your calls. When and where have you run out of fuel? It is Johnny and Inky on Star 102.7. 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

0: 1000 happened over the weekend, and it was, I don't know how I happened to be sitting on my couch watching this, but it was the last 15 laps.
1: You were locked in, mate.
0: I was, we, as a whole family, we were locked in. I was making, noises. Oh, whoa, that's close. Come on. There was the last lap, and there was somebody leading, and they ran out of fuel on the last lap of the Bathurst 1000 race.
1: I cannot believe that. Like, it's happened to me before. It's happened to a lot of us, but I don't think ever on the last lap of Bathurst. We did ask the question yesterday, when and where did you run out of petrol?
0: Fiona and Brinsmig, when and where have you run out of fuel?
2: Well, it wasn't me, but it was my husband. We were camping down in Cardwell, and him and my brother-in-law went out fishing, and they got all the way up the top of the creek, and they ran out of fuel in the tinny.
0: Oh,
2: and the tide was up in the tinny, yep. Fishing in crop country.
1: Yep.
2: They had the little electric motor. They were trying to get back on the little electric motor against the current and against the tide. And they were paddling, and they didn't take any food, not much water. We ended up even trying to ring Volunteer Marine Rescue to go get them, but the tide was wrong to get the boat launched. So they just had to wait until some kind person came along and towed them back to the boat ramp. So a short little fishing trip turned into a whole day long adventure.
1: It turned into an epic movie by the sounds of things. That's crazy.
0: You don't think about that, do you? You think about obviously running out with a jerry can and you've got to walk with your car.
1: Which is a pain, but I think a bit more of a pain is probably being stuck
0: in a tinny.
1: With potential
0: crop country.
2: Yep.
0: No food.
2: My brother-in-law has never let my husband live it down. It's always the top question.
1: They'll never run out of fuel again, though, will they?
2: Never will they run out of fuel.
0: Dan, like, when have you run out of fuel? When and where?
3: We're just heading out to the reef, and we nearly got to the edge of the reef and ran out of petrol. And then I realised my mate didn't turn the petrol on.
1: So you're in a boat?
3: Yep.
1: And you, Inky's got a confused look on her face at the moment.
0: Mean,
1: can you explain to Inky what exactly? Because you explained to me off air. Explain to Inky exactly what this means. So the fuel you've gotten all the way out there and or just about, and then you've stopped because someone's got to turn the fuel on.
3: Basically, what you got to do, right? If any boat, or if you just use your motor, like in a car or whatever, there's always going to be fuel in the motor.
0: Ah, yes, right.
1: Then you've got to flick it on to feed it through the motor.
3: We use that fuel to get as far as we did.
0: So really, this is a great ending to the story. Is that you actually had a tank full of fuel?
1: They just didn't turn it on. It's like saying the TV's broken. You haven't turned it on the PowerPoint.
0: So does that mean, Dano? Does that mean? Did you have to wait? Does it take a long time for that fuel to then pump through the engine?
3: Yeah, you just got like a little pump, and you just squeeze that to get the pressure. Like, you know when you get your blood pressure done?
0: Yeah, got you.
3: Like that, yeah. And then you get enough petrol.
1: Be honest, Dad, how long did it take to figure out that the fuel wasn't turned on?
3: Two beers.
0: Yeah, no.
4: 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Okay.

0: 102.7. Good morning and happy Tuesday. It is 6:47. Can I just tell you where we're going right now? This is behind the scenes.
1: A little
0: peek behind the curtain. I was talking about my little one's got a concert coming up for her ballet, and I think it's the first time that I'll see her. It's a full makeup situation. Ooh. And she's into makeup herself. And sometimes she comes out and it's like, that is a choice. And that's a great choice that you've chosen.
1: You let her do her own makeup.
0: Yeah, there's glitter and there's different colours.
1: Which is kind of cute though, right? Like, because she's not doing like full professional styles. Yeah. It's glitter. It's like you said, it's like all the fun stuff.
0: Eyebrow pencils and eyeliners and things there for drawing words and stars and love hearts on your cheeks.
1: Amazing.
0: And,
1: yeah, exactly.
0: Yeah, so that's what she comes out. But we're just kind of talking about that. And it was like, I don't know if I'm prepared for that. I don't know if I'm ready to
1: see the first full makeup, red lipstick, the proper adult. Because
0: foundation and all of that.
1: And with makeup and stuff, and it obviously has progressed so much over the years. And you and I say this quite a bit, and we've just seen formal photos and stuff of the kids in year 12 and stuff. They look like genuine adults
0: because
1: of the makeup and everything. They look incredible.
0: I didn't look like that in my grade 12 formal,
1: That's what I'm trying to say, is that it's gone so far now, so that you could, if your little one put on proper and got it professionally done, proper makeup done, she could look, you know, 5 years older.
0: I know.
1: Which is going to be quite confronting for you as her parent.
0: So then you said, you know, this is like me being able to have my first Big Mac. And I was like, okay.
1: That was the right impression. I was trying to figure out, like, what is it for boys? Because for girls, it is that first time you see them with a full face of makeup. That's like a rite of passage, like an adult thing. And I was trying to think of what's the similar to the guy. And for all I could think about for me personally was the first time my dad let me have a Big Mac.
0: Why? What was it normally?
1: It was always Happy Meal. It had to be a Happy Meal. And you had to choose between a cheeseburger or nuggets and whatever. And the cheeseburger you'd hold with one hand. But I'll never forget my dad was going, you know, finally let me order a Big Mac. And they were Big Macs back in the day. They were proper sized Big Macs.
0: Shrinkflation's definitely.
1: Absolutely. 100%.
0: Yep.
1: And he instructed me. I remember he was saying, now you need to hold it with two hands.
0: Two hands.
1: And I don't think he was ready to see me eat a Big Mac. Like, you're not ready to see your daughter with a full face of makeup. I reckon there's a little tear in his eye. That's my boy. There you go. Two hands. Good on you, mate.
0: Were you so full after that Big Mac as well?
1: I can't actually remember fully, but I don't think I would have finished it all. But it was just the fact that I got to have it. Yeah.
0: Then it got us talking about my friend. And my friend, I reckon he's got the best chippies. It is a kebab shop at campus. He used to be at Trinity Beach.
1: Yeah.
0: And now he's at campus. And I call him my friend because everyone's my friend. G'day, my friend. Have a good day, my friend. How's your day, me, my friend?
1: Love people like that.
0: See you next time, my friend.
1: Yeah.
0: And
1: everyone's a friend.
0: He is, yes. Yeah. And he has got the greatest chippies.
1: Love them.
0: And there's lots in there too.
1: And it's like a bargain, you were saying. Like, it's a good deal. Like, the price.
0: Chips, $8. Ooh. You are good luck feeding the family with that, because you can invite the neighbours over.
1: Yeah,
0: because,
1: wow.
0: And he always asks, he'll give you the option, chicken salt? And it's like, of course, chicken salt.
1: Who's saying no to that?
0: His kebabs are big too, my friend's kebabs. Yeah, they are good luck eating a whole kebab.
1: Really?
0: Because they are, he's incredibly generous.
1: I
0: was saying that there's a tip from me, because now you live in the CBD and you're now thinking how can you DoorDash or Uber Eats?
1: I'm too lazy to go.
0: My friend's chippies and also his kebabs.
1: Well, I want to give it a crack. It comes with a big recommendation.
0: Tough though, because kebabs sweat.
1: In that little enclosed
0: pocket.
1: It's like silver on the inside, the sleeve that they put it in.
0: It's a pocket
1: to keep it warm,
0: in.
1: Right?
0: And I just said that I don't like sweating of the kebab, so I take my kebab out to air it.
1: What do you mean? What do you mean? What does that mean?
0: Well, you need to when you get the
1: kebab. Where do you put it?
0: You hold it. Sometimes
1: you do. With that one naked. Yeah. You hold a naked kebab in your hand to let it air out. What is wrong with you?
0: And sometimes I put it up to the air con vent in the car.
1: Oh,
0: so it doesn't sweat.
1: The whole car smells of kebab and you're fine because at least your kebab's not sweat. What is wrong with you?
0: Because how?
1: Put it on a wire rack when you get home. You don't have to hold it. Look at your Statue of Liberty holding up your bloody kebab. You kidding me, aren't you?
0: You can't. put it on a wire rack when you get home because you've done the damage in the drive from the kebab place, my friend's place.
1: This is what I'm sitting across from every morning, everyone.
0: So you've already sweat. It's already gotten soft. Yeah. That's and the saddest ridiculous. Point of a kebab is the end, when you could go a couple more bites, but you can't. Why? Because it's just sweat. It's all like it's the outside is completely soft.
1: Not for you though, because you're holding them out the window. There's bits of lettuce flying down the street.
0: Anyone else?
1: No, there isn't anyone else. Don't open up the phone to this. There's no one else in the world that does that. That is insane. Stop trying to get people on board your wild ideas.
0: Anyone else do something to stop your kebab from sweating?
1: Okay. Well, all right. I'll accept that. But not does anyone
0: not
1: else hold,
0: takes it
1: their
0: out.
1: Air con, hold it up to the air con
0: because
1: the
0: it's
1: car.
0: The bum that always gets sweaty. My it's always the bum. God.
1: Oh,
0: go and
1: wow.
0: check out my friend. I think it's called the Kebab House or something. Uncle Mix, maybe, at campus. Yeah, he's great. Say good to my friend.
1: Wow.
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11: Good morning. I'm Bethany Ross here with your local news. Well, a public appeal is underway to help locate a missing woman from Cairns. Ellen Hart, aged 42, hasn't been seen since Friday morning in Earlville. Police say she might be travelling in a blue Mazda 3 and could be in the Kawarra Beach area. Anyone with information about her whereabouts is being urged to contact police immediately. Meanwhile, two teen girls have been charged after a serious stabbing in Cairns overnight. Police were called to a disturbance on Spence Street around 9:40 last night, where it's alleged a 25-year-old woman was stabbed in the leg during an altercation. She was taken to Cairns Base Hospital with serious injuries. Two 15-year-old girls have since been charged and will face court next week. Meanwhile, a five-day conference at Cairns Convention Centre is bringing together leading orthopaedic surgeons. It's also expected to bring a major scientific and economic boost to the Far North, with $3 million expected to be contributed to the local economy. Australian Orthopaedic Association President Dr. Mark Moroney says it's bringing together 500 delegates.
12: We're able to gather people from all over the globe, actually, and part of our theme this year is celebrating 90 years of clinical excellence and global engagement. And I think that's a big part of where we are. You know, we are an island country, but we reach far and wide across the world.
11: And finally, the race is on to register for the 2027 Great Barrier Reef Masters Games. More than 4,100 athletes, supporters and visitors took part in the 2025 event, delivering millions of dollars to the Cairns economy, and organisers are hoping to set a new benchmark in 2027, with registrations now for the biennial games officially underway and more than 20 sports on offer.
4: The Masters is so much more than just the competition. The ocean swim, powerlifting, rugby sevens, walking basketball, walking netball. I think certainly for all of us that will help our knees and our bodies.
11: That's Games Ambassador Mark Knowles speaking to Seven there.
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13: Morning, I'm Brooke Seychelle. The Office of eSafety says online services are responsible for protecting users from harmful material following calls to block the live stream of a US execution being available in Australia. The online safety regulator says it doesn't have the powers to proactively prevent the live stream and that its powers are geared towards taking down content rather than blocking it. Meantime, the Greens could be standing in the way of the government's digital duty of care bill that's due to go before Parliament this week. Senator Sarah Hanson-Young is worried the legislation isn't strong enough. She's told 7:30 we should be able to sue the tech giants if their platforms cause us harm.
14: Australians have every right, they should have every right, to complain and to take action if they have been harmed on social media.
13: And a bed bug outbreak has forced Qantas to cancel a flight from Rome to Perth. The airline says the Dreamliner in question has now had a deep clean and affected passengers rebooked and provided with accommodation.
0: Cairns RSL Club. If we're not your local, move closer.
13: In sport, the AFL is yet to decide whether it'll formally investigate an incident involving Carlton players at a weekend party. And as questions swell around reports of alleged drug use at the gathering, it's emerged the league's new hair testing drug use policy isn't in force yet, so it wouldn't apply to this case. But Eddie Maguire has told Gold Sport he expects sanctions to be handed down.
15: I believe that the AFL will cite these players for conduct unbecoming. And I think there will be ramifications for them. So there'll be a penalty.
13: That's the latest in news and sport.
16: My days are hectic. 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
19: Around Cairns and the coast today, the Bureau is saying a sunny one, a partly cloudy. I'm saying partly sunny as well.
20: Yeah.
19: A medium chance of showers tomorrow for your Wednesday is looking partly cloudy, with a medium chance of showers most likely this morning. And then Thursday is looking like a partly cloudy one. Today we've got a max of 31 degrees.
20: And right now in Smithfield it's 25.
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0: From our Grafton Street studio across Cairns and the tropical far north, this is Johnny and Inky right now. Star 102.7.
19: I'd like to say to the people, Cairns, so many people calling up to say that absolutely they also air out their kebabs when they are dry.
20: No one calls. The phone lines have not been ever been this dead. There's not a single person that holds their kebab up out of the wrapper. That is insanity.
19: Well, how do you stop the soaking? Like the sogginess, it's the sweating.
20: No, because the...
19: Do you unfold it and leave a little bit still left in the kebab pocket?
20: Yeah, because the pocket's supposed to keep it warm, right? It's got the silver...
19: The pocket makes it sweat.
20: But it keeps it warm. It's supposed to keep it warm.
19: Makes it sweat.
20: It doesn't make it sweat. But you know what the problem is?
19: So many people, way too many people to take to wear.
20: If you put it in a plastic bag, I think you're keeping it in the plastic bag. That's what makes it sweat.
19: No, I'm not. There's no plastic bag.
20: No, I know you're not because you're holding it up like the Statue of Liberty.
19: My friend doesn't give me a plastic bag. He gives me a paper bag. Because he cares about the environment, my friend. And that's, yeah. So way too many people to put to wear. So we appreciate that.
20: No, we decided against that one.
19: Far out.
20: You're insane.
19: How? Ow! I'm just protecting
20: your
19: like kebab.
20: Car will smell like kebab.
19: Delicious.
20: 24/7.
19: It's like when you eat a pizza or hot chippies. You get in the next day and you go, oh, that was delicious.
20: Oh, how good. Who doesn't want that smell? Nice smell in the morning.
19: I'd like to speak to my friend, but he doesn't open till 10.
20: Oh, well, I guess we can.
19: I wonder if he has got a way that you can prevent your kebab from sweating. Maybe it's eating it straight away.
20: We're calling him.
19: Sometimes you can't do that.
20: You know what? We're calling him. We've got to call him.
19: My friend.
20: We can call your friend. My friend.
19: He does great chippies too. It is Johnny Nicky on Star 102.7.
20: You hold those out the bag as well, do you?
19: No.
20: Nah. Yeah.
19: I have created a hole though sometimes to get you home. You need a couple on the way home.
20: Oh, God, you got to though.
19: That's why you would always go with mum and dad to go and pick up the fish and chips.
20: Yeah, that's absolutely.
19: Yeah.
20: Absolutely.
19: Good morning. It is 9 minutes past
20: Sorry
19: seven.
20: About this.
19: Coming up soon, we're going to give you a clue.
20: Yeah.
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19: Not $5, not $50, nope. 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
20: Nope.
19: Add an extra zero. $5,000.
20: Yeah, we're going to run through some of the incorrect guesses and give you our own little version of a clue.
19: It is Johnny and Nicky on Star 102.7. Good morning.

0: 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Johnny and Inky on Star 102.7. Good morning and a happy Tuesday. $5,000 up for grabs with Star 102.7's Bugged.
1: Yeah.
0: $15,000 Bugged after 8:30 this morning. A new clue with a new bounty is back.
1: That's right, mate. That 5K, I mean, we've already said it this morning, that would come in handy to just about anyone, I reckon, getting 5K ahead at the moment, especially with everything going on in the world. I think what's important here is to, let's first go through some of the incorrect guesses from yesterday, because this kicked off with Nikki on Workday yesterday.
0: With this. Lots of birds. I mean, we do live in tropical North Queensland,
1: and
0: there are birds absolutely everywhere, which is glorious. But a car. Well, that was a car starting.
1: Well, there was... It sounds like it must be close to or on a road where there's some cars that are going through quite frequently. There are incorrect guesses from yesterday. Karanda train station.
0: Right.
1: That's incorrect, so
0: Got
1: it's not
0: you.
1: There. Cazaly's is not there either.
0: Okay.
1: Car park there. A lot of cars around. I get that. McDonald's Esplanade. Incorrect guess. That's another one. South's Pier Bar. And Elixir House. So all of those are incorrect guesses. So if you're thinking it might be any of those places, you're wrong. That's not where it is. We've got today's clue, which we might save for a little later, but we also have a Johnny and Inky unsanctioned clue.
0: We do, yes. And
1: we haven't got in trouble for these yet, but I'm assuming that email is not far off. I think legal are just getting all their documents, all their ducks in a row, and then they're going to come after us. But that's okay. Until they do, we're doing another unsanctioned Johnny and Inky clue.
0: The people of Cairns deserve to have $5,000 in their back pocket. CLR.
1: After 8:30 this morning, we are going to be opening up the phone lines to see if we can get a correct guess. 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It's all thanks to NQPS Security, FNQ's trusted security superheroes.
0: 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It is Johnny Vicky on Star 102.7, just gone 16 minutes past 7. This is Pat Panatar.

0: Johnny and Inky on Star 102.7. Good morning. Happy Tuesday. It's 19 minutes past 7. Melbourne Cup isn't too far away. And if you're thinking, I don't know what I want to do for the Melbourne Cup, I'd like to do something. I'd like to head out and about. Then we've got the perfect spot for you.
1: Yeah, we do, mate. We've teamed up with Pullman Cairns International for the Spring Lux Melbourne Cup celebration on Tuesday, November 3rd. 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

0: is Johnny and Inky on Star 102.7. Good morning and happy Tuesday. Coming up before 8 o'clock this morning is a time that we have this in our backyard.
1: Yeah.
0: It's something that a lot of other states have, a lot of places have, and we don't have it here in Cairns.
1: I'd say it's a quite a convenient thing. It's also quite a cost-effective thing. Mm. However, I would love to open it up to the people of Cairns to see what their opinion of this is.
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11: Good morning, I'm Bethany Ross here with your local news. Well, police are appealing for help to find a missing Cairns woman. 42-year-old Ellen Hart, also known as Rowena Marsh or Rowena Hart, was last seen in Earlville on Friday morning. She is believed to be driving a blue Mazda 3 hatchback and could be in the Kawarra Beach area. Police and family do hold concerns for her welfare due to medical conditions. Meanwhile, the man convicted of murdering Cairns woman, Toya Cordingley, is set to challenge his conviction today. News Corp reports Rajwinder Singh will appear in Queensland's Court of Appeal in Brisbane seeking to overturn his murder conviction and life sentence. Singh was found guilty over the killing of the 24-year-old at Wangetti Beach in 2018. In other news, young teens also due in court today after police found five stolen rifles at two Tablelands properties. Naomi Lynch has more.
12: Officers raided homes on Pine Street and Beatrice Way in Miller Miller on Friday, allegedly uncovering five rifles and ammo during the search that had allegedly been stolen from a nearby address earlier this month. A 14-year-old boy was arrested in Atherton later that day and is set to face local children's court this morning on several charges.

0: And finally, North Queensland Cowboys fans will have the chance to get up close with some club favourites this weekend in Cairns. The inaugural Cowboys Muster Weekend will see Jake Clifford make a surprise appearance at junior rugby league clinics, while club legends Gavin Cooper and Michael Morgan will take on fans in mini golf and basketball challenges. The event will wrap up with a pool party and Cowboys themed trivia at Cairns Coconut on Saturday.
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2: Morning, I'm Brooke Seychelle. The Environment Minister says the live streaming of a man on death row in America is simply disgusting. Murray Watt telling the ABC he doesn't want to get involved in any policy on whether the streaming of the December execution of Nidal Hassan should go ahead, but he says the whole idea is concerning.
3: I just find the idea of a public streaming of a firing squad execution absolutely disgusting. When I first heard that this was being proposed, I couldn't believe that it was real.
2: Overseas, a London court has selected 20 jurors for the trial of British comedian Russell Brand as preparations for the case get underway. The 51-year-old arrived in court overnight, facing historic accusations of rape, sexual assault and indecent assault relating to six women over a 10-year period. Brand denies the allegations. And blood supplies across the country have plunged by 60%, sparking desperate calls for people to roll up their sleeves and donate. More than 16,000 donors are needed nationwide.
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2: In sport, Australia is closing in on victory heading into the final day of the first test against South Africa. We have the Proteas 4 for 102 at stumps on day four. The final wicket to fall was that of Tristan Stubbs, who was caught behind after nicking one from Pat Cummins.
5: The captain breaks through. He's elated. Stubbs stays finished and it's going from bad to worse for the South Africans.
2: However, there was a scare for Steve Smith, who was forced off the field with a head knock. He's being checked for concussion. That's the latest in news and sport.
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6: Partly cloudy, one bureau saying, with a medium chance of showers. Tomorrow for your Wednesday hump day, partly cloudy one. And a medium chance of showers most likely in the morning. Today we've got a max of 31 degrees.
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1: 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Johnny and Inky live right now.
6: Johnny, is it time for us to jump onto the campaign trail and bring something to tropical North Queensland that is not here?
7: Personally, I think so, yes. But I think we need to ask the people of Cairns first.
6: Mm.
7: But personally, I would, and I've experienced what this is before, and I'll rate it, yeah.
6: That's coming up before 8 o'clock this morning. Right now, your chance to win yourself $1,000 cash with Johnny and Inky's $1,000 Minute.
7: That's right, mate. All thanks to Ken Frost Homes. 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We've got 10 questions right here. If you can answer them all correctly within 60 seconds, $1,000 is all yours. Going to give you one of the answers now, so you've only got 9 more to go. Straight from the top, Australia are currently playing a cricket test series.
6: Oh, what do you know a sporting question?
7: Against
6: first
7: which?
6: One. First
7: it's
6: one to kick
7: pants.
6: Us off.
7: It's not Thai pants. Which team of Thai pants? No. Australia
6: are your team
7: are
6: allergic
7: playing
6: to putting like a sporting question somewhere down in between like
7: I think
6: question
7: a sporting
6: five?
7: Question down below as well.
6: Oh, is there? Okay,
7: yeah,
6: got you. Got you.
7: Australia currently playing a cricket test series against which country?
6: I missed all of that.
7: South Africa is the answer.
6: Oh, got you.
7: That's fine. Just
6: so
7: South
6: Australia's
7: Africa. Just
6: playing
7: say South
6: Africa.
7: Africa. Yeah.
6: How are we going?
7: Good. Yeah. Playing really well. We're in bat for our second innings. I don't know why I'm explaining this to you. We're doing well.
6: That's awesome. Good to know. 4041-1027 is the number to call if you'd like to win yourself $1,000 just for 60 seconds work.
7: Pretty good.
6: 4041-1027. Right now, this is Mariah Carey. It is 7:36. Good morning. Johnny and Inky on Star.

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2: Desley in the Cairns City, good morning.
3: Good morning.
2: So Johnny has let me know that you've just moved into the Cairns City. How are you loving that life?
3: Absolutely loving it, all right.
2: Oh,
3: it's different.
4: Yeah.
3: It's different, but, you know, getting up in the morning, going for a stroll on the Esplanade in the morning and the afternoon, it's just wonderful.
2: Where have you moved from? What suburb?
3: From Edmonton.
2: Oh, lovely. How nice.
4: Look at you go, Desley. Look at you go.
2: Cafes and restaurants everywhere around you. How nice.
3: Yes. Yes.
2: Let's get you $1,000. What would you spend the money on, Leslie? Okay.
3: Christmas presents, I think we'll look.
2: I think I just called you Leslie instead of Desley. My apologies.
3: Yes,
2: sorry. Sorry, Desley.
3: Please do.
4: Get it back in the line, Desley.
2: Never going to be offended by that. Okay, Christmas presents. Love that, Desley. 10 questions, 60 seconds. Get all right. That coin is all yours. You can pass on a question. And hope we've got time to get back to it. Desley, are you ready?
3: Ready.
2: Johnny, you ready?
4: Let's do it.
2: Your time starts. Good luck now.
4: Australia are currently playing cricket.
3: South Africa.
2: Correct.
4: What is the name of the sea witch in Disney's The Little Mermaid?
3: Ursula.
2: Correct.
4: Which singer released the song Umbrella in 2007?
3: Rihanna.
2: Correct.
4: What sugary liquid do bees collect from flowers to make honey?
3: Honey.
2: Incorrect.
3: Oh, nectar.
2: Correct.
4: Which movie features the intimidating fashion magazine editor Miranda Priestly?
3: Devil Wears Prada.
2: Correct.
4: In an individual medley swimming race, which stroke is performed first?
3: Freestyle.
2: Incorrect.
3: Breaststroke.
2: Incorrect.
3: Backstroke.
2: Incorrect.
3: Butterfly.
2: Correct.
3: Butterfly.
4: Which country hosted the very first FIFA World Cup?
3: Soccer. Oh. Uruguay.
2: Correct.
3: Uruguay.
4: How many picture cards are there in a standard 52 card deck?
3: 12.
2: Correct.
3: 12.
4: What is the name of Woody's horse in Toy Story?
3: Bullseye.
2: Correct.
4: What grain is used to make traditional Italian polenta?
3: Right. Macro. Semarina. What was it?
4: Guys.
3: Semarina.
4: That's as close as you can get without winning it, I reckon. That's unbelievable.
2: Shout out to the team behind you as well. Well done, team.
4: Can you tell us a little bit about that team in the background there, Desley? Because they had every answer and then some.
3: Yes.
4: Who have you got there?
3: The work colleagues.
2: Good on your work colleagues.
4: They are on.
3: They knew I was on the phone and they jumped in.
4: They are on fire. How good is that?
2: Unbelievable. Teamwork makes the dream work. There was only one question that you passed on this morning, and it is what grain is used to make traditional Italian polenta?
4: Yeah, who said that corn. In the background there? Corn is the right answer.
2: It
4: wow.
2: is corn. That was so close. We're so sorry we couldn't give you $1,000. Have a great Tuesday and give it a crack another time.
3: Thank you so much.
2: Well done to the team in the background
4: well
2: as well.
4: Done, guys.
2: Good morning and happy Tuesday. It is Johnny and Inky.

0: Good morning. It is Johnny and Inky on Star 102.7. Stars 1, Stars 102.7. There you go. My brain stopped there for a second. Star 102.7's $15,000 bugged.
1: It's like, what?
0: The frequency of our radio station. Yeah. I went, hold on one second. Yeah, what are you, where are we?
1: That's 102.7, absolutely.
0: That's $5,000 up for grabs after 8:30 this morning. Yep. We are super excited about it. It could be all yours, that coin, if you guess where our bugged is. It is Johnny and Inky. Good morning. It is 7:47. Coming up next. I don't know if anyone else has been noticing this, but there's something, sometimes it's out of sight, out of mind.
1: Yeah.
0: But something has been in my sight a couple of times. And you go, huh.
1: Is this leading to something? Is this an Easter egg? Is this one of those, you know, clues, hints that something might be coming our way? I think the thing is, and this is what I'm most interested about, I want to do a temp check for the rest of Cairns, for the people of Cairns. Is this something that we want here? Is this something that we need here?
0: And is it something that we start campaigning for and jumping on the campaign trail, which we've done for Star Stubby Coolers before, and we now have got them. We're not scared of jumping on a campaign trail
1: and we enjoy
0: hitting this.
1: Yeah.
0: But yeah, we're going to be talking about what we're talking about now because it's very, very cryptic coming up next.
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2: Good morning, it is Johnny and Inky. It's 9 minutes away from 8. Johnny, Aldi.
4: Yeah.
2: Is it time that Aldi makes its way here to tropical North Queensland, to us here in Cairns and our surrounding areas? And I don't know if you have noticed this, but in the Cairns Post yesterday, this was page 9, there was a full spread ad that says that's an Aldi price. And they are showcasing and showing us the price of mince, a massaman curry, a butter chicken. Mm. There's also shortcut bacon. Why are we seeing, and this isn't the first time, why are we seeing Aldi ads here in Cairns? Because we don't have an Aldi store.
4: Yeah, that's right.
2: To which then now it's that out of sight, out of mind in my brain.
4: Yeah.
2: But now this is in my sight. My brain goes, why don't we have an Aldi?
4: And this could be exactly like the sort of marketing tactic you would use if you were an Aldi to get or sort of find a footing in a new area where you don't have one. I got to be honest with you. When I first moved to Cairns, I was shocked to find out we didn't have an Aldi. I've lived in a far smaller town in regional South Australia, and I lived across the road from an Aldi there. They had an Aldi in a very small town in SA. So I was shocked when we didn't have one up here. I felt like this would be a community that would definitely need it and want it. However, I could be wrong, and I'm really excited to hear what the people of Cairns have to say. But the thing with Aldi is it is known to be cheaper than the other big supermarkets, isn't it?
2: So 16% cheaper than the other big dogs.
4: Wow.
2: That we do have in our community.
4: It's
2: so
4: big.
2: That's around $730 to around $1,650 per year that you can save. And then also, if you have a bit of a squeeze, we know that Queensland's got 49 Aldis. New South Wales has got 206. They've got the most.
4: Yeah, that's a lot of Aldis.
2: And then Townsville, our mates 4 hours down the road, they've got 2 and yet to, they are thinking about getting a third.
4: Oh,
2: so
4: wow.
2: I think in my brain, it's like, why are we seeing Aldi ads here in Cairns? And we do live in a great spot. And a shout out to those local, fruit and also veggie grocers that we've got. And they do great deals.
4: Legends,
2: which is exceptional. And we do have different options there. But sometimes it's nice for a big competitor to come in, and competition sometimes has a price war.
4: Exactly.
2: Which means that hopefully they will then drop their prices a little bit. The cost of living is hard at the moment.
4: Yeah, and the big ones, you're right, here don't have a lot of competition where they really have to lower their prices a great deal. So, yeah, 100% agree that would be great for competitive pricing in the supers at the moment. Here's the thing, like, I don't know why we wouldn't have one here for starters. And when we asked, I remember talking about this a while back, and someone said that maybe something to do with how far we are from things. But then you look at Townsville, they've got two. You know, like
2: about to get a third.
4: I really don't see why we wouldn't have one, but it does beg the question. Do we want one here?
2: Has anyone else seen that Aldi's been advertising? Okay, so like I said, it was in the Cairns page, a full page ad yesterday, page 9.
4: Interesting they would do that without one here.
2: Yeah, we don't have one here in Cairns. 40, 41, 102.7. Something about me and numbers right now are not
4: 40,
2: working.
4: 40, 41, 102.7 is the number to call right now. Do you want to have Aldi here in our community?
2: Yay or nay?
4: Yeah.
2: Are you down for it? Are you not down for it? Because if we have an overwhelming response of yeah, well then I think it's time that we start a campaign.
4: Get on the campaign trail, you reckon?
2: And I don't know, like, we'll have to figure out, and this is all in the background, we'll have to figure out how we can make some noise and
4: who do
2: the
4: we
2: people
4: even make
2: that we can
4: noise
2: talk
4: too?
2: To and where exactly it could be, if not multiple, here in Cairns, if we want it. 40, 41, 102.7, yay or nay? Is it about time that we get an Aldi here in tropical North Queensland?
4: We'd love to hear your thoughts on this one, 40, 41, 102.7, because then we can get on the campaign trail.
2: We can. It is Johnny Ninky on Star.
3: I've been trying to open up your eyes. I've said it, but you don't get it. So I went out tonight. I put 3-4 shots of whiskey. I danced around till I was dizzy.

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0: A reminder from Star 102.7 that the 40 km per hour school zones are now active. Please slow down. 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
12: Good morning, I'm Bethany Ross here with your local news. Well, an 18-year-old man has been remanded in custody after a police arrest in Menora. Police allege the man tried to flee officers on McIlwraith Street on Friday afternoon and was wanted on multiple outstanding warrants. He's also accused of being involved in the theft of a Nissan Juke from Whitfield and possessing dangerous drugs at the time of his arrest. Meanwhile, the Cairns Conference is celebrating 90 years of Australian Orthopaedic Association. The five-day meeting will feature more than 100 expert presentations spanning trauma, joint replacement, paediatrics, as well as sports injuries and other orthopaedic subspecialties. Australian Orthopaedic Association President Dr. Mark Moroney says it is bringing together 500 delegates to Cairns and will also bring a significant economical boost.
13: I've been told a figure of at least $3 million it'll bring to the Cairns economy just by us having our meeting here, which obviously is a great boost for the far north Queensland. There'll be a lot of people who will obviously be enjoying what Cairns has to offer.
12: Registrations are now open for the 2027 Great Barrier Reef Masters Games, with organisers aiming to make it the biggest event in the competition's history. The last games attracted more than 4,000 athletes and visitors, generating an estimated $3.6 million for the Cairns economy. Organisers now targeting more than $4 million when the event returns in 2027.
14: 25 proved to be an absolute hit with the games, and we had nearly 2,500 competitors we saw nearly $4 million come into our economy.
12: That's Mayor Amy Eden speaking to Seven there. And finally, footy fans are in for a big day out when the North Queensland Cowboys head to Cairns this Saturday. Cowboys players and legends will be part of the inaugural muster weekend at Cairns Coconut, featuring junior league clinics, a pool party, sporting challenges, trivia, plenty of opportunities as well for fans to meet their football heroes.
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15: Morning, I'm Brooke Seychelle. A Labor front bencher has slammed Pauline Hanson after she claimed the Royal Commission into the Bondi attacks wasn't going far enough. The One Nation leader calling it a failure if radical Islam is not addressed. But Amanda Rishworth has told Nine she should hold her judgment until after the report is released.
16: And I believe in the independence of this Royal Commission, and I believe that it has done a very good job, and let's see the final report when it comes out.
15: Meantime, the corporate watchdog is demanding mortgage brokers better explain why they're recommending certain home loans if they find cheaper options are available. ASIC says with more than 80% of home loans now arranged through brokers, customers need clear evidence that a recommendation is in their best interests. And Breaking Bad star RJ Mitty has passed away at the age of 34. The cause of the US actor's death is still unknown, although police have confirmed they are investigating.
17: Floriana's $69 long lunch with Mediterranean-inspired drinks. Details online.
15: In sport, the Australian squad for Thursday's Rugby League World Cup opener against New Zealand will be named today. There's talk Roosters Grand Final hero James Tedesco could be overlooked for Reece Walsh in the fullback position. Skipper Isaiah Yeo says either option will be fine.
18: Well, both Clive Churchill medal winners and both tremendous talents. So I think that's sort of one thing about being part of the Australian team. There's depth everywhere.
15: And in AFL, the Swans have knocked back North Melbourne's first offer for Nick Blakey as the AFL trade period enters its second final day. That's the latest in news and sport.
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20: Around Cairns and the coast today, the Bureau is saying a partly cloudy one. There is a medium chance of showers. Tomorrow for your Wednesday is looking like a medium chance of showers, most likely in the morning. Today we had a max of 31 degrees.
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20: 15, Star 102.7's $15,000 bugged, $5,000 up for grabs after 8:30 this morning. $5,000 could be all yours. It is Johnny and Inky on Star 102.7. Good morning. It is 7 minutes past eight. We're talking algae this morning. I have noticed yesterday, page nine, there was a full page spread. It was an ad for algae in the Cairns Post. This isn't the first time that I've seen this. And in my brain, I went, this is interesting. We don't have an algae store here in tropical North Queensland. So then out of sight, out of mind. Now it's insight in my mind.
21: That's right. And it begs the question, why? Why did they put a full spread ad? Maybe, are they dropping some hints?
20: Testing the waters?
21: Do we need it here? Do we want it here? We're asking you the question on 4041 1027. Do you want Audi in Cairns?
20: It is Johnny.

0: morning. It is Johnny and Inky on Star 102.7. We're talking about Aldi in Cairns. Are you a yay or nay? We've seen a couple of things.
1: Yeah.
0: And we go, are they testing the waters here? Or is it time now to start campaigning to have an Aldi?
1: Yeah, they could be dropping some signals there. We've got Tracy on the line right now. Tracy, you used to live, you're from Goldsboro, but you used to live across the road in Melbourne from an Aldi. Is that right?
2: Yeah. I did, yes. And look, I ended up, I had a Woolworths and a Coles walking distance as well, and I would just go to Aldi in the end because their produce is so much better quality than what Woolworths and Coles could ever offer.
0: And we're not here to pee off our local grocers that we've got here.
1: Of course not.
0: And we appreciate you.
2: Absolutely.
0: And you're incredible.
1: Amazing.
0: And you've got the fact that, you know, the produce that they've got there doesn't need to go to Brisbane and then come back to Cairns, even though it's, you know, being grown on the tablelands in our backyard. So it's just to have more competition. And there's saying that 16% cheaper than the big dogs.
1: That's
0: around $730 to $1,650 per year that you could be saving on your grocery bill, which is, in this day and age, everything's so expensive, it can only be a good thing. Hey, Trace.
2: Well, you know, Inky, Cairns is growing exponentially.
0: Yes.
2: You know, whether it's north side or south side. We need that. We need Aldi here, not only for the competition, but just because the population is growing. We need this Aldi up here, and this myth of, oh, it's a distributing, it's too far. I mean, that doesn't make sense when you've got Woolworths, you've got Coles, you've got Chemist Warehouse, you've got Bunnings. They all get up here.
0: Yeah.
2: So it's not a matter of it. I think they were just building their bank as they moved up the coast to secure what they could get up here.
1: Yeah, hopefully it's a matter of time before we see Aldi. Maybe I think we do need to get on the campaign trail a little bit. Thank you there, Tracy.
0: Aldi in Cairns. Yay or nay? Would you like to see one in our backyard? AJ and Marable, yay or nay?
3: I reckon yay.
0: Yay.
3: We got to have a good mix, a bit of a mix-up rather than just the same old, same old. So.
0: But also, everyone talks about Aldi as well, that they there is the middle aisle where there's just random stuff there. You can buy a set of skis.
1: Yep.
0: You can buy yourself a Pilates bed.
1: Inflatable hot tub. Like, seriously, there is so many random things. Yeah, it's amazing.
0: We're going to put you in the yay column there. Thank you, AJ.
3: No worries, guys. Thank you.
0: Thank you. Have a great one. Rose in Manunda, yay or nay? Is it time for an Aldi to be here in our backyard?
4: Definitely.
0: Yeah.
1: Definitely. You're in the yay column there. Have you ever been to an Aldi yourself there, Rose?
4: Oh, several times.
0: Yeah.
4: We have been. We've been down in Chatsville. Then we visit our relatives down in Melbourne. That's just a definite visit.
0: Yeah, going to an
1: spot.
0: Aldi.
1: It's a good spot.
0: Okay, that's a yay for the for you, Rose. Thank you so much for that one. Mel in Quarry Beach, good morning.
5: Good morning, how are we?
0: Yeah, good.
1: Good.
0: Aldi in tropical North Queensland in our backyard here in Cairns. Yay or nay?
5: Yay. I mean, hello, why haven't we got it already?
0: Yeah.
1: It's what everyone's saying, mate. Oh, I agree. I think it's something that this community could really do with, and it would be really successful here, I think.
5: Hey, while I've got you though, guys, how about campaigning to gurney the courthouse?
0: Oh, okay.
5: On the,
1: I think
0: they're doing renos there at the moment.
1: I think they're doing, that's what I was going to say. But also, I think that that's less of a campaign and more of like a pastime Inky would just want to do without any pay.
0: I think
1: you'd supply our own gurney. I don't think we need a campaign for that, Mel. I think Inky would just do it.
0: Happy to. Get me a more pressurized pressure cleaner and I am ready to rumble. But Mel, you're a yay. Were you saying that your family have been wanting to campaign for something and to have been speaking about Aldi?
5: No.
0: Nope, that wasn't you. Okay, beautiful. On you, Mel, have a good one.
1: I think that was Nick.
0: G'day, Nick.
1: Hey, Nick, how are you this morning?
6: Good, how are you?
1: Yeah, good.
0: Was it you that was starting a campaign and petitioning for an Aldi to come to Cairns?
6: I didn't start it. I did it. But that was years ago. And now I'm thinking if I had ChatGPT back then, I could have written a better proposal maybe. I don't know. I think we should do it again.
1: Yeah.
0: Yeah. So yeah. You're obviously a yay for an Aldi to be here in Cairns.
6: 100%. I go to Aldi every time I'm on the Sunshine Coast or Townsville.
1: Yeah, it's a good spot. And a lot of people have been saying the same thing. You got 1,000 signatures your last campaign. Is that right?
6: Yeah, I took it to the butchers and everywhere and people were just signing it.
1: Wow.
0: That's great.
1: Okay, so there is a want for it. It's good to know that there's people out there that really want this to happen.
0: Yeah. And what's your best purchase that you purchased from Aldi in the random section, the random aisle?
6: Oh, so many. I actually got a waterproof jacket just a few months ago. I went down for the big coastal trek and I needed it was raining.
0: Great.
6: And it was like a windproof. It was so comfortable. It was like $28.
1: Great. That is, what a deal.
0: Great.
1: What a deal. That is the sort of thing we need here in Cairns. Come on, people.
0: Thanks, Nick. We're going to put you as a yay. We appreciate it. We may need you on our side, actually. Have a good day.
6: I'll be there.
0: Beautiful. On you, Nick.

0: Johnny and Inky on Star 102.7. Coming up next, Two Story Corey is away this morning.
1: That's right, yeah. So we're going to have Nikki from Workdays out in the Star Car with all your freebies. 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
11: Morning. You know, it took me half an hour just to get out of the driveway because I had to adjust everything.
1: Oh, he's not going to be happy with you.
0: Yeah, right.
1: Corey is not happy. He said, do not touch the seat, Nikki.
0: Do you know what? For those that don't know, Two Story Corey, quite tall. Nikki, cute and petite. So legs not as long as Two Story Corey. Nix, before you go into the freebies and where you are, yay or nay for an Aldi?
11: Oh, for sure. I've never even been to an Aldi.
0: Oh,
11: sorry.
0: Well,
1: there you go.
11: Yep, my Aldi cherry needs to be popped. But if you want to score some freebies, head on down to CPAC. We'll load it up. Hot Manning Spies as always. Cold Mongully Creek Milks. And I've got Ice Vovos on board. So I've actually just raided Two Stories Corey's storage space. 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So come and load yourself up on some. We've also got the Star Stickers, so you can whack one of those on your car and get in the draw for Star Sticker Stakeout. But you're going to catch us here at CPAC for the Reef Hotel Casino. Let's play. 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
0: Thanks, Nikki. It is Johnny Nikki on Star 102.7. Good morning. It is 8:25. 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
10: Good morning, I'm Bethany Ross here with your local news. Well, a public appeal is underway to help locate a missing woman from Cairns.

0: area. Anyone with information about her whereabouts is being urged to contact police immediately. In other news, two teenage girls have been charged after a serious stabbing in Cairns overnight. Police were called to a disturbance on Spence Street around 9:40 last night, where it is alleged a 25-year-old woman was stabbed in the leg during an altercation. She was taken to Cairns Base Hospital with serious injuries. Two 15-year-old girls have been charged and will face court next week. More from our police. Five stolen guns have been recovered following raids at Miller Miller. Naomi Lynch is here with more.
1: The weapons were allegedly taken from a Tablelands property earlier this month. Officers searching two nearby homes on Pine Street and Beatrice Way on Friday, recovering all five rifles as well as ammunition. A 14-year-old boy was arrested in Atherton later that day. He's since been charged with a string of offences, including unlawful weapon possession, trespass, and firing a weapon on private land without consent. He's due to appear in Atherton Children's Court today.
0: And finally, the race is on to register for the 2027 Great Barrier Reef Master Games. More than 4,100 athletes, supporters and visitors took part in the 2025 event, delivering millions of dollars to the Cairns economy. Organisers are hoping to set a new benchmark in 2027 with registrations for the biennial games now officially underway and more than 20 sports on offer.
2: The Masters is so much more than just the competition. The ocean swim, powerlifting, rugby sevens, walking basketball, walking netball. I think certainly for all of us that will help our knees and our bodies.
0: That's Games Ambassador Mark Knowles speaking to Seven there.
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4: Morning, I'm Brooke Seychelle. The Greens could be standing in the way of the government's digital duty of care bill that's due to go before Parliament this week. Senator Sarah Hanson-Young is worried the legislation isn't strong enough. She's told 7:30 we should be able to sue the tech giants if their platforms cause us harm.
5: Australians have every right, they should have every right, to complain and to take action if they have been harmed on social media.
4: Meantime, doctors are warning Australia's hospital system is reaching a tipping point as more older patients turn up to emergency departments with complex health needs. The Australian College of Emergency Medicine says the ageing population will place even more strain on our hospitals unless more beds and aged care services are provided. And a mechanical issue has caused an Emirates plane to return to Adelaide. Pilots turned the Dubai-bound plane around just after 10:30 last night before it reached the WA border. The airline confirming passengers have been rebooked on another flight and provided accommodation.
6: Make Floriana your new local. Aperitivo hour Tuesday to Saturday.
4: In sport, the second last day of the AFL trade period gets underway this morning with clubs set to scramble to get deals over the line. Essendon has confirmed its interest in Geelong's Grian Myers, although his manager Liam Pickering has told AFL Trade Radio he expects him to remain a Cat.
7: There'll be a spot there for Grian, no problems. But it might get to the stage where the next day or two, Eston come back and go, right, we really want him and this is what we're prepared to do and let's work on a deal and maybe that happens.
4: That's the latest in news and sport.
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9: Okay, I don't know what's happened, but we had blue skies this morning. I think it depends on where you are right now, but looking a little overcast. Here in the CBD, Bureau is saying a partly cloudy one. There is a medium chance of showers. Tomorrow, for your Wednesday, is looking like a shower or two. Today, we've got a max of 31 degrees.
10: Really? And in Stratty right now, it's 25.
6: Anytime Fitness. 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
3: 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From our Grafton Street studio across Cairns and the tropical far north. This is Johnny and Inky. 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Star.
9: Do we want an Aldi here in Cairns? We're going to continue that conversation because I've seen a couple of things. They've advertised a couple of times.
10: Yeah.
9: Yesterday, if you saw the Cairns Post, it was
10: full
9: page
10: pager.
9: 9.
10: Yeah, full page.
9: And I was like, is this them testing their waters? And then for me, out of sight, out of mind. insight in my mind. Why don't we have one?
10: That's right. And it's a great question.

0: And really big thank you to everyone who's already jumped on board this with us. Seems like at the moment, what we're looking at is a resounding yay, which is great. I think Audi, I was shocked when I moved here and there's not one here. So we could be on the campaign trail once again, my friend.
1: Right now, though, it is time for Star 102.7's $15,000 bug to $5,000 up for grabs. Thank you.
0: Thank you. Cannot tell you where it is, but can tell you where it isn't. And these are the incorrect guesses we've had so far. Caranda Train Station, Kazalies, McDonald's Esplanade, South, Pierbar, Elixir House and Limberlosta. All incorrect guesses.
1: We did give out one this morning.
0: What was the clue that we gave out? The unofficial, unsanctioned Johnny Nicky clue.
1: CLR.
0: I love that. 41. I reckon if you can decipher that one, you are almost all the way there.
1: 4041 1027 is the number to call for your chance to win yourself $5,000.

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0: It is Johnny and Nikki on Star 102.7. Good morning. Happy Tuesday. It is 8:41. It's time for this.
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0: This is your bugged sound this morning. Thank you. $5,000 up for grabs.
2: We know it's not Caranda Train Station, not Cazalis, not McDonald's Esplanade, not South's Pier Bar, Elixir House, or Limberlost. They are all incorrect guesses. Let's go to the phones right now. I'm hoping we get a winner this morning, mate. $5K up for grabs.
0: Darren in Spiwa. Good morning.
3: Good morning.
0: Where do you think our bugged is?
3: Is it Centenary Lake?
0: Oh, no, no, it's not. But we appreciate your guess. Thank you, Daz. Have a good one. We've got Alicia in Bayview. Where do you think our bugged is?
4: Hey, I was thinking the Grand Hotel.
0: The Grand Hotel. Okay. We can let you know. No, it's not. And the phone's ringing in the background. You need to get that one, Alicia.
2: Off
0: we go. We've also got Trisha in Whitfield. Good morning.
5: Good morning.
0: Where do we think that bugged is?
5: Wharf One Cafe at the Cairns Cruise Liner.
0: Oh.
5: CLR for the cruise liner.
2: Oh, I like that. I like how you've deciphered that clue there.
0: No, it's not. But that is a really brilliant guess. Well done for putting two and two together there. We've also got a Brad in Edmonton. G'day, Brad.
6: Hey, how you going?
0: Yeah, good, thank you, on this Tuesday morning. We want to give you $5,000 with Star 102.7's $15,000 bugged. Where is our bugged this morning?
6: Oh, is it the Chambers?
0: Which Chambers?
6: The one on the corner of, is it Spence and Lake?
0: Ah, the cafe restaurant, spot. The Chambers. That is a great spot.
2: Yeah.
0: That's a... They do really great food there.
2: They do,
0: and
2: yeah.
0: And good events as well. Yeah. We can let you know, Brad. No, unfortunately. Oh.
7: Thought he had it there.
0: I know. Sorry, Brad, which means Nikki will give you another chance. This morning, $5,000. Still up for grabs with Star 102.7's $15,000 bug.
2: She will have another clue for you, so make sure you tune into that one. As you said, $5K, mate. It's huge.
0: It is Johnny and Nikki on Star.

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14: Good morning. Do we want Aldi here in Cairns? It is Johnny and Inky on Star 102.7. We've noticed that there has been some Aldi ads out and about, which means, are they testing the waters?
15: It kind of feels that way, doesn't it? It really does. We wanted to ask the people of Cairns, is this actually something we want?
14: Good morning, Spider.
16: How you going?
14: Yeah, good, Spidey Spies. What do you reckon? Aldi for Cairns, are you a yay or a nay?
16: I'm a yay because I remember years back, well, when I go to Melbourne or the Gold Coast, I bring back the coffee beans. They're about the best in Australia. You
14: yeah,
16: know?
15: From Aldi, really?
16: Yeah, they're called Lazio. They've been $15 for years, and they put per kilo, and they put them up to 17, and everyone down south bitch about the price going up.
15: That's an amazing price for a kilo of beans. That is absolutely insane. And you reckon they're the best beans in the world?
16: Oh, well, I haven't tasted around the world, obviously, but...
15: no, but in your opinion, Spider, they're the best beans you've had.
16: My brother lives on, and every time I go to the Gold Coast, I bring a kilo back, or Melbourne, I bring a kilo back, you know?
15: Nice.
16: So years ago, there was 12, maybe 10 or 12, about Aldi coming up here.
15: Yeah.
16: And they said, we will not come up to the highway. It was flooding between Cairnsville and Cairns. It floods every year.
15: Right.
16: And we won't be able to get our stock up to Cairns. We're not coming to you to fix the highway, right?
14: But that happens with every supermarket because if it's flooded, then they can't really get their stuff in here. Sometimes they chopper a couple of things, but not a lot. But you've got to wait until the road's open.
15: Thank you, right?
16: Containers and things like that on trains as well, I suppose.
14: Yeah.
16: You know? The latest story is it's coming and it's going in DFO.
14: Ah! So this morning we've had Earlville Shopping Town and now this is a DFO.
15: Okay.
14: Okay.
16: Well, a couple moved out of DFO and went to Irville Shopping Town. So maybe they Aldi needed the space as well.
15: Ah, they're clearing up some shop front. I see it.
14: Look
15: is.
14: At us speculating on these things.
15: I love this little investigation we've got going on.
14: Is that from a good source there, their spides?
16: Well, the story sort of spreads and then down south side here, everyone seems to know about it, but
15: that's what it's like when you live in a community like Cairns. Right, word spreads. Right. And this is exciting though, Spides.
14: Hey, Spides. So we're going to put you in the yay section. We bloody love you. On you, Spider. Have a great Tuesday.
15: On you, mate.
16: Thank you.
14: Debbie Mount Sheridan, Aldi for Cairns. Yes?
3: Oh, definitely, yes.
14: Yes.
3: Please, please.
15: Yes. Please, please, please. Yeah, I love that. You said that you were from originally Ballarat. How many Aldis do they have in the small town of Ballarat?
3: Five.
14: And how many?
3: And the reason,
15: God.
3: The reason that you saw the full page ad in the paper, because I'm from media, I work for the agency, the Morning Herald, a long while ago. It's probably a filler, probably to do with the deal that Aldi has with all the communities and the regional advertising.
14: So it's got nothing to do with testing the waters.
3: No, well, it could do, but mainly you don't see a full-page ad for it.
14: Yeah.
15: Well, that's what we were thinking, Debbie, because we're going, well, if you're putting out a full-page ad, maybe they are testing the waters a little bit.
14: Also not the first time that we've seen it, so we were just thinking, okay.
15: What's the best thing to purchase from Aldi, Debbie? What have you ever gone down that middle aisle where there's just all those weird and wonderful things?
3: Good God, yes. The main one in... The main one in Ballarat is because it's so cold there, is the snow aisle. Everybody, when it's skiing season, they go crazy for all the seawear. But anything's good at Aldi. I was skeptical to start with, but I love Aldi now.
15: That's awesome. So we need one here in Cairns then, Debbie, is that right?
3: Absolutely. But I heard when we first came here, because I was surprised, like you said, Johnny, that there wasn't any. And we've only been here 2 years, that there was going to be one in Erbil, but then other people that I've spoken to have said, oh, they've been saying that for years, but it's never going to happen. So I wouldn't mind. It's not far from Mount Sheridan.
14: Yeah, it's great. We've also heard, and a couple of people have rung up and said this as well, that it's got to do with how close an Aldi needs to be, I think, to like a warehouse or a depot
15: like a
14: or
15: a supply chain
14: or something. Yeah, and it's like that can happen. We can make that happen in that backyard. We're gonna put you down as a yay. We're down for it.
3: Yeah, but yes, definitely. But it's logistics as well. I used to work for FedEx as well. Been around the bush. And basically, it's logistics for them to get it up here, especially for the cold storage and because of the cyclone that we have.
15: Well, we'll put you on the logistics team for the campaign then, Debbie.
14: Great,
15: and
14: Debbie.
15: We'll be all good. Lock that in, mate.
3: I'll be up for it.
15: Excellent. Yay,

0: flash showers happening in the CBD at the moment. It is Johnny and Inky. Bureau is saying a partly cloudy one today with a medium chance of showers. This is lasagna weather.
1: It really is. God, a good lasagna. The only problem is I haven't made one yet. Like you know what I mean? Like when you have to make one, yeah. it's a very labor intensive task.
0: And I think that I've been going too shallow with my dish. Today I'm going out to purchase a different lasagna dish.
1: Are we on today? Are we doing a lasagna today?
0: Well, I don't know. The dish. The dish
1: you've
0: got to
1: start with the dish, right? Yeah.
0: I've only been doing two layers of pasta. I don't think that's enough.
1: Nowhere near enough, mate.
0: Yeah, it's not.
1: You need to get that nice balance of the filling inside with the pasta. Mm. Like that ratio is quite important. So I reckon looking at least six layers if you want to do a really top lasagna.
0: And I haven't been doing that. I've got a big dish, but it's shallow.
1: There's your problem. There you go. Get that new dish, mate.
0: As Lady Gaga said in the shallalalos. Way too shallow. She's talking about a lasagna dish.
1: She was, yeah.
0: We're getting out
1: right.
0: of here. Nikki's giving you the chance to win $5,000 with Budge. We'll see you tomorrow morning.
1: Bye. Start your engine. 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
10: Good morning, I'm Bethany Ross here with your local news. Well, a young teen is due in court today after police found five stolen rifles at two Tablelands properties. Naomi Lynch has more.
11: Officers raided homes on Pine Street and Beatrice Way in Miller Miller on Friday, allegedly uncovering five rifles and ammo during the search that had allegedly been stolen from a nearby address earlier this month. A 14-year-old boy was arrested in Atherton later that day and is set to face local children's court this morning on several charges. Senior Sergeant Gary Hall says police acted quickly in the wake of the theft, saying stolen firearms in the hands of the wrong people could present a serious threat to community safety.
10: Meanwhile, the man convicted of murdering Cairns woman Toya Cordingley is set to challenge his conviction today. News Corp reports that Rajwinder Singh will appear before Queensland's Court of Appeal in Brisbane seeking to overturn his murder conviction and life sentence. Singh was found guilty over the killing of the 24-year-old at Wangetti Beach back in 2018. In other news, more than 500 nation-leading orthopaedic surgeons have converged in Cairns. The conference began on Sunday and will run until Thursday, bringing together experts from across the country, as well as a major international delegation from Thailand Convention Centre. Australian Orthopaedic Association President Dr. Mark Moroney says it is a milestone year.
12: We're celebrating our 90th anniversary. In other words, the Australian Orthopaedics Association started off in 1936 and has grown to an organisation now over the last 90 years with over 2,000 members spread all across Australia. We also have some international members as well.
10: And finally, North Queensland Cowboys fans will have the chance to get up close with some club favourites this weekend. The inaugural Cowboys muster will see Jake Clifford make a surprise appearance at Junior Rugby League clinics, while club legends Gavin Cooper and Michael Morgan will take on fans in mini golf and at basketball challenges. The event wraps up with a pool party and a Cowboys themed trivia at Cairns Coconut on Saturday.
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0: Morning, I'm Brooke Seychell. The federal government says it won't be getting involved in the policy around the live streaming of a death row inmate in America. A live stream of the firing squad execution of Nedhal Hassan has been set to take place in December. Environment Minister Murray Watt telling the ABC, while they disagree with the idea, they won't be making any legislative changes.
13: As it relates to the streaming itself, we've seen now that the E-Safety Commissioner has said they don't have those powers. I wouldn't want to commit to sort of any legislative change at this point in time.
0: A South Korean cosmetic surgery company has cancelled an upcoming Australian event after an ABC investigation raised questions about its ethics. The Sydney event encouraged prospective patients to meet with Korean doctors who are not registered to practice in Australia. Overseas, US actress Selma Blair has been taken to hospital after allegedly assaulting two flight attendants and trying to open a plane door mid-flight. The Delta Airlines flight was bound for JFK International in New York when it happened. A representative for the crew Intention star says she experienced a medical emergency. And Lifeblood has sparked desperate calls for us to roll up our sleeves and donate blood as blood supplies across the country plunge by 60%. More than 16,000 donors are now needed nationwide. Lifeblood's Kath Stone says supply is critically low.
14: The nation's blood supplies have plunged to their lowest level in almost a decade, and we need donors today, tomorrow and throughout this week to boost supplies.
9: Floriana's $69 long lunch with Mediterranean-inspired drinks. Details online.
0: In sport, the end of the AFL trade period is closing in. North Melbourne have upped their offer to get suspended Swan Nick Blakey, while Carlton remains in the hunt for GWS veteran Lachie Whitfield. Essendon has confirmed its interest in Geelong's Grian Myers, while Brisbane's Keaton Coleman has also requested a trade to the hangar. And in tennis, Alex Zverev is guaranteed to finish the year as world number one after Carlos Alcaraz suffered a shock straight sets defeat in the round of 32 at the Shanghai Masters. That's the latest in news and sport.
15: Hi Cairns, it's Daniel from Harvey Norman Furniture and it's time to upgrade.
16: Yeah, so you're right, it's your cow could talk. 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
15: That's so true, Katie, and no better time now because we've got new lounges in store.
16: Exactly, so swap the sack for swag at Harvey Norman Furniture Cairns.
15: Katie, I love it. Swag on into Harvey Norman Furniture Cairns today and we'll see you there. And here's for the blooper.
16: Sack
15: while
16: swag again.
15: No, you did it right.
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17: Well, there's definitely a few more clouds looking out over Trinity Inlet this morning, but according to the Bureau, only a medium chance of showers, so that could change the salve. Light winds, though, dropping down around 22 degrees overnight. A medium chance of showers tomorrow, a slight chance of a shower Thursday. So pretty much looking like this for the rest of the week, with a top of 31 degrees today.
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17: Good morning. It is, and I feel like I haven't stopped this morning, filling in for two-story Corey out in the Star car and now getting you through till 1 o'clock this afternoon. I'm also going to give you the chance to clean up some cash today. In fact, a share of $15,000 up for grabs just after 10 o'clock this morning with Star 102.7's Bugged. We're also going to chat to Tara to see how the No Empty Bowls pet food drive is going at Mount Sheridan Plaza. And of course, as always, a whole stack load of music. And I've got 20 songs in a row right now to kickstart your Tuesday morning, with the Red Hot Chili Peppers on the way, taking us under the bridge, G Flip setting the bat on fire, Gym Class Heroes right now, teaming up with Adam Levine on Star.

0: just two.
1: Nikki getting you through till one, and just thinking of Craig David. You remember him? He was huge back in the noughties with Fill Me In, Walking Away. I've actually got 7 days coming up next, which is off his debut album, turning 26 years old this year. Yeah, and in case you're feeling as old as I do right now, the latest one from Sonny Federa.

Your chance to get dressed for success by winning a share of $15,000 after 10 o'clock this morning with Star 102.7 Spugged. We're only halfway through our 20 songs in a row right now, though, so we've still got Shaboozy on the way, Evanescence in there as well, and Lewis Capaldi right now.

to walk the moon for your Tuesday morning on Star 102.7. I'm Nikki, getting you through till 1 o'clock this afternoon. I'm one of those people, you know, when there's something from your past or something you pick up on a night out and you just treasure that memory forever. Well, if you're like me and this is one of those things that you can never throw away, then check out the new podcast, Charm, with Sam Todd, uncovering memories, obsessions, and treasured objects, which I have more than a few of, that shape who we are. Listen or watch Charmed right now on the free iHeart app, and you can listen to Star on there as well, playing you Olivia Dean and Baby Steps.